0: 10-4, can you just tack on really quick?
1: Squad off of 5, are you still 51 to 73?
0: 7.
1: Still 73.
2: Hold off at 7.
1: Hold off 7.
2: Have
1: an idiot off. Northwest 19 Avenue, Northwest 6th Street, caller advised neighbors hosting a car wash at the back of their house and vehicles are blocking the roadway. They're requesting PD shut it down, clear the roadway, please 2414.
0: What is it?
1: 1051.
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3: Five off 11. What was that, 1050 with the Delta unit?
1: 2700 West Broward.
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1: So far.
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1: Ten Alpha 10, both units 10-4.
0: Ten 14, were you 10 Reza?
1: 10-4, just confirming units are 10-4.
0: Yes, ma'am, 10-4.
1: 10-4, thank you.
7: Silver Alpha 2, I'm 97. Just be advised, there's no music playing here. Just a gathering with people.
1: Copy. No music playing, just a gathering with people. Silver Alpha 11.
3: Well, you can send it for the Delta.
1: So for just 3 units, 23, reference that, Florida Tag, 26, Foxtrot, Papa, X-ray, Bravo, 5420, and then comes back to a green Honda, but valid out of Fort Lauderdale. Okay. 51.
0: 4 off of 3?
1: 4 off of 2. Delta 4. 10-4, still straight for the 1.
0: Just 1 half right center.
1: 28 off of
0: 5. Oh, what?
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9: Got a 2050 North Andrews, 54 and 6.
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3: 49.
1: 10-4, 2009.
3: So, you just use 820 Northwest 17 Ferris for the final stop.
1: 10-4, 820 Northwest 17 Ferris, 2009.

0: 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Copy. Hold on, sir. 54, 4 out.
1: Go for it.
0: 4 Alpha 4.
1: I'm 7-4, ma'am.
0: 7-4, are you still 10-6 on the signal 4?
1: 7-4, ma'am, I'm here with 7-4.
2: Can you put this tag in the notes?
0: 7-4, I'm having you ready.
2: I just saw a caller, Florida Tag, Foxtrot, Sierra Juliet, Kilo 69. She's going to have to wait in the station.
0: 10-4, added to the notes. Okay, they have trouble breathing. Rescue them route, cases 804.
1: 51.
0: 7-1, breathe.
2: Level 40.
1: 2-1 as well. Alpha 5, 10 Falcon.
0: Is it an Alpha 2?
3: Alpha 2.
0: The previous case, 2389, I advise 68, Bravo. Time for it.

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0: 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Turning to BS for North 1033 traffic. Good. We're getting a 13 person call at 8750 Northwest 72 Street. That's 8750 Northwest 72 Street in Parkland. Reference two juveniles with helmets walking around the 1020. 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
3: 17 Delta 21.
4: 17 Delta 22 for 21. They're walking outside the victim's property or out on the street?
3: It says two juveniles are walking around his house. They're trespassing, acting 13, and they're viewing them on camera. They're in the backyard.
4: And that's clear, at least 3 units from our priority doesn't respond.
1: 17 Alpha 4, we have a circle.
3: 4. Any additional unit able to clear and copy from District 17?
5: 17 Alpha 7, I'm there, you Papa. Show me some more.
4: Do you have a copy of your monitor for right here?
3: One more District 17 unit to respond.
1: You're advised of baby conscious and breathing.
3: Baby conscious and breathing. Any K9 on the stairs, switch to 8 off on reference to 13P.
1: Switching.
3: Sir, crossing the call. Person in Parkland.
1: 48, I'll be switching over. It was a 60 animal on 98 Pro.
3: 44, 2016.
4: 451.
3: 251.
1: Alpha 2, 1050.
3: South 1.
1: Roll Palm 7, the door westbound. Femtag, Echo Alpha X-ray 4299, the gray Kia. I'm from the front.
3: So far.
4: So it seems also it's going to be popular, but just monitor for now.
3: No. All right, for you. I'm serving restraining orders to a subject for stopping by the name of Samantha Jean. No.
4: Call him 48 on him, ma'am. You can go ahead. Start my call on me.
3: So fine. Listening to your feel.

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0: would it not be a 3 delayed? Three delayed, 4530 Northwest 36th Street, unit 4510. It's via language line, Haitian Creole, unknown Condole, caller's vehicle was hit. It's going to be a black Mercedes. He is requesting a Haitian Creole deputy. P6 for me. Alpha 2019. 12 Alpha 7, copy a signal 12. Go ahead. Signal 12, 348 Northwest 47th Street. Caller by the mail, subject is riding back and forth on a very loud motorcycle. Advise the subject keeps, the subject is speeding and endangering the animals. Case 691. Copy, unit for additional.
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3: 3800, we're fed for the attack. You back Papa Romeo Charlie 87 attached to a red Chevy, two time otherwise.
4: 3800 North Fed, you back Papa Romeo Charlie 87 on a red Chevy, two times otherwise. 21.
0: 1033
5: and left 1033. Yeah, 4. I have eyes on the two juveniles. They are westbound 68th Court.
0: Westbound 70th Court, 10-4?
5: 68th Court, westbound 68th Court.
0: Copy, thank you.
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5: 48.

0: Yeah, so I'm not going to be able to make contact with them. They're cutting through the field on 68 Court coming up to University Drive. Police Highway, Romeo, Tango, Sierra, Bravo 97, just come back to Roll for Y, Genesis.
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1: Where?
0: And Alpha 4 on 1025 for the caller. 6800 University.
1: Do you want the air?
0: Whatever.
3: How's the 49? I mean, 94, you can go ahead and show me a route to that 68 and show me 70 from the 49.
1: Copy, show you a route. Back on my end,
3: 2023. 48, now what do we have, a 51, correct?
0: Yeah, as of right now, we're at 51. I'm trying to see if they try any door handles or anything like that.
3: 48. And you're advisor on University. Do you know the direction?
0: Great, I'm just flying with them to the rear of the Cherry City 100 University.
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1: 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Oh, wait, 10-4.
0: Yeah.
1: 26. Alpha 6, 7865, rescue.
0: Go ahead.
1: Rescue is responding to 765 Northwest 75. Terrace is referenced to a fall injury on a 79-year-old female. They advise she's unable to unlock the door, requesting PD for force entry. Case number is 19146. 2025. 17, go back 3.
0: Wait.
1: 17-022.
3: 48. I was just trying to locate them now.
0: 12 off of 597.
1: 97.

0: at one of those units. Give me a call, please.
1: Did you find any history for... Seven copy 13 incident. Approximate location 1436 Northwest 27th Ave. Female provided her name and then disconnected. Case 2439.
2: Sorry, you're about to answer
1: 31. 751, 237.
2: The actual 1020, just to confirm that they didn't gain full access, but they did attempt to open the back slider door. It's there as in our video. Hispanic male, reference signal 20.
1: IPH, one adult Hispanic male, 2027.
3: Can 506.
1: Do we still need canine?
0: No, 54, thanks for both canine and puppy. Hey, can you send the call, please?
1: Copy, all canine and puppy unit, you can cancel. All canine units and puppy unit, you can cancel. Thank you.
4: 1140, back around.
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4: Her friend who advised she was behind the wheel, signal 2, and this was put in for Deerfield earlier today, and she's 97 at this 1020 right now.
5: The minor needs assessment, and the parents were advised that the business is unable to assess and to call mobile crisis. The caller was the subject is yelling and cursing at the father, threatening to fight the father and yelling. The subject is the black male, the minor, less than wearing unknown clothing. Unit statistics.
1: 1040,
4: hey, all the units are 1046 right now.
6: Several.
2: Deerfield address? Can you just 76 Hotel to Deerfield and have them go back, see if they can make 2-5 with him? I'm not able to make contact with him at this time.
1: 7-4.

0: It looks like they may be at the facility trying to get assessment for the patient. The caller is advising that the parents of the child have been out there for an hour. They're currently in front of the 1020.
1: 1022 on the zone.
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5: 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Start to meet, call on
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4: Are we still landline?
6: Ten 15 light mail, and on mileage is 906.
5: Ten.
1: This is an apartment building.
5: Ten for all, trying to get further. Southwest, who advised your 1020?
7: Southwest Insurance, Southwest 10-3.
5: Southwest Insurance, Southwest 10-3, 2032.
2: If it says she was GLA, but she's...
5: This 1020 is where the ex-friend is. The caller did want a 56, but she didn't say where, if she was 97 or not. He says 792.

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0: No, this says the male is a black male, white shirt, jean shorts.
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1: Okay.
0: Copy 97. Yes, we have our team at the open line. Not sure if you guys are 10-5.
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3: 8600 block of Northwest 44th Street, Florida attack, X-ray, Kilo, Whiskey, 7-3, on the Grace of that, occupied 2 times.
0: Company for 94.
1: Yeah, I'm down at T1 Street and 56.
0: 56.
1: 371. She's uncooperative. She walked away from me.
0: Copy. She's uncooperative. Black knees on Murado.
3: And Ponder or Deerfield?
0: He keeps telling me Deerfield, but in CAD it only registers for Ponder.
3: 48. I'll figure it out.
0: Alpha 2-5-5.
3: What do you think
0: it takes?
1: Okay.
4: 11-10-51. So far, one caller?
1: Yeah, that's 10-4. The callers did not have visual on anything.
5: It looks like they have something going on, like on the north side of the park near the pavilion. But everything looks normal.
1: Copy. Everything looks normal. They have something going on the north side of the park in the pavilion.
0: It's a passerby. They're advising Sigma 4 with injuries, unable to advise further.
1: Half
0: 11?
3: Yeah, that's it.
0: 10-4. Looks like a BSO deputy is on scene. They're advising. One vehicle is on the sidewalk, the other is blocking right lanes. It's going to be just north of 44, southbound. And one patient has chest, rib area pain. Fire whistle 10-39.
3: Copy.
1: L4, can you confirm?
4: 3-4 and 5-9, and if he is southbound, he also starts sunrise.
3: Sandy, right there.
1: Go ahead.
3: Can you check with the Delta unit if Alpha 2 and clear 68 and standby here with 71 so I can call me with the caller?
0: 10-97. All units responding to the 33, slow down your response. All units responding to the 33, slow down your response. 2038.
2: Yeah, but I don't know if they advise, but can you try to make contact back with the caller?
0: 10-4. Unit?
2: Yeah, I'll be around to the scene so he can go.
0: Route 1500 University.
3: I was able to make contact with the woman who lost her wallet. I'll be 51 to Walmart in Area 2, 9 zone, to drop off the wallet.
6: 10-4.
7: Good afternoon. So that's 49 unit on the store touch, and I'll be calling an actual order.
0: Copy that.

0: It was on this album that you know by now and from the Sunrise site.
1: Copy, I'll play it.
2: 10-4-2-5.
3: Six, Bulletin, Foxtrot, Federal Golf, Charlie 6, Ace, come back to a silver, to a sedan, I'm not

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0: 3 Sunglass Club email to the 51. 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
1: For the last 5 minutes ago, they're requesting for units to check the area.
0: 3851, all that you know.
1: Copy.
2: Do you have leg pain?
1: Well, I'm not complaining of leg pain.
2: Three, where's 10-4?
1: 10-4, 7 off 7, 10-20.
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1: Commercial 11th Ave?
2: Tom, clear and current, registered to Stephanie Pappas.
1: Yeah.
2: 10-4, 2530.
1: Bridging, can I cancel?
4: 7-4.
1: 7-4, 2043.
4: Oh, 4-6, great.
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5: And 20.
4: North Fred and Northeast 4th Street. We still have a Northwest unit, reference to Sigma 4, right in front of the, sports park, westbound lanes. Unlocked. It's like, too many injuries. Two vehicles are off.
1: Alpha
4: 2-1.
1: Alpha 2-1, Sierra Golf Echo, Hotel

0: for approximately.
1: Okay, this might be on Oak Park Boulevard, westbound, 7500 block.
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0: Code 6898, Papa, copy your numbers.
1: Sir, go ahead.
0: 2803 North Open Forest Drive. Here's four checks.
1: Sorry.
0: Star Rescue Reference, she's complaining about her back. And it's going to be the first vehicle, it's going to be a Nissan Low. Tag is going to be Delta Quebec Zero, 6 Bravo Romeo.
1: Happy.
0: It's a self female complaining about back pain.
1: Okay.
0: Second vehicle is going to be Dodge Durango. Tag is India Alpha Papa Delta 64.
1: Copy.
0: 552, you could show me out with him as well.
1: Copy.
2: Case number, and if you did already, I apologize.
1: So far, case number is 623, again 623.
2: 4623, thank you.
1: So far.
0: Southside and Southeast 13th Court.
1: 10-4.
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4: 911 open line with Mel's talking in the background. I don't know what's being said. It came from a disconnect to 88 via phase 2. Unit 10-6.
0: 10-4 to hold.
1: Copy.
0: And recovery. 98 out on. And you can hit the call open for the transport unit. Copy 10-7.
1: 2048.
0: Right.
1: 10-4, just a reference to that 22 at Henderson. They're advising that the subject is trying to leave the facility, but they're not advising that he's trying to open the doors to 4740 North 307. 7-7.
0: Can you check with Alpha 7, see if he's available to start the rest?
1: For Alpha 7.
0: Someone got there.
1: 10-4, can you respond over to 4720 North 07 Henderson Crisis Reference for 22? For I show you a route. It's going to be a reference to a 16-year-old male that's cursing at his father, threatening to fight the father and yelling. He went there for an assessment, but the parents were advised to call mobile crisis. The advice is he's currently at the doors of 4740 North 07 trying to open the doors. He's going to be a mixed male, that's wearing a long sleeve black shirt, black pants, curly afro wig. With white shoes in the parking lot, K622.
0: Come for. I rode on a Florida tag Alpha India 67 Delta Sierra attached story, white and color Jeep, off the power line.
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0: 6-3. So, to make contact with the response.
1: 10-4, show units from Alpha 642 Northeast 35th Street.
2: 4 Alpha 2.
5: 13-9.
2: I do Bravo, and can you please show me 51-20 to approach the zone.
1: 10-5. Lord Alpine, reference to that side, it's going to be a white 2018 GB Tilly out of Pompano. Decal is third current, June 9 this year.
2: Okay, thank you.
1: 10-4, 2051.

0: Oh, they seem.
1: Let me know if they do.
0: When a couple units are available, have them swing by 598 Northwest 15th Street. Reference a crowd forming so they can drive through and enforce whatever they got enforced.
1: Sir, when units are clear, 598 Northwest 15th Street, reference to a crowd that's forming.
2: Hello.
1: 11 off 12, 2751. You need to clear and copy with 11 off 12.
2: Yep.
1: 19, 2052 hours.
0: 15, there's about 10 cars in the parking lot right now.
1: Sure.
0: Randomly parked around.
1: 10 cars in the parking lot, need additional units that can clear out that 33-1065. Careful.

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3: Is clear and copy. I need you to divert off at 22 at 590 Northwest 15th Street. Living off 11th Street, 1051.
0: Very clear. We'll be taxi 1.
3: 27 and 11 off 9th Street, 1051. Living Delta 1848. 48. 10-4, sorry, Ms. 51. He's going to be a black male, plaid shirt, pink pants. Black male, plaid shirt, pink pants. 3 minute time delay.
1: 7-11.
3: 11 off 10th Street, 1051. 2054. That was
2: caller not on scene.
3: I can ask. 11 off 8, was that you advising 1051?
4: 18.
3: 11 off 18. So you didn't anticipate advise the caller was 156 at the entrance. The caller was 156 at the entrance, dark gray Honda Accord, 16-10-48.
2: Send an user.
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2: Is anybody else still on this call but us? 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

0: 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I'll be 10-7. 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
0: I thought somebody raised the 12 out for 10.
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5: 7 off mileage, 921.
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4: 10-26. How about it? It smells like a gas odor inside the 1020. Rescue's en route. Can you have us?
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1: 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It's going to be 1-inch thing with that 4 on the Pine Island at 4-4. You can code that out, Bravo.
2: Yes.
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6: Yeah, 5-5-7. As soon as we get the exact building, have a unit get eyes on that to make sure the subject doesn't leave the folder with them.
7: 9-6-0-7. Versus 22, it's going to be at 1400 6th Ave is where the main things are going to be.
5: Copy, 1400 6th Ave, 2100. 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
8: Yeah, hello, guys. 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She just noticed that the Dodger's not 97. I know where she went. She turned off her location and is not answering her phone. It's going to be for Jakara Mesadu. Date of birth is 7-11-09. 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
5: 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All units now working this 31, switch over to Area 1. 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
9: Campaign is talking to the victim. 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I'm going to stand by for K-9, more of your source.
1: 2-7.
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1: Apartment's going to be occupied two times, one time by the subject, one time by the I think that's going to be the subject's girlfriend.
5: 10-4, apartment's occupied two times.
6: So the unit is having the victim. Right now I need a description of the subject. I have eyes on the apartment making sure it's locked down. We have no stimulants at this time. I need a description of the subject. I need to know if at any point any exigency or threat was placed towards the other occupant of that house.
1: Five, five. Can you show me back on the detail for the 15 a month?
8: Copy.
6: Wait, you guys, just slow down. I'm coming up now, and we'll see what we got going on.

0: Delphi 18 units on scene. If reference to this crime, it was with the victim that we're 2-5 with, right? So the person inside is unrelated, or is there any other type of disturbance or other crime that we're working with?
1: Off one, right?
2: It's a 1020 via lat long of 1957 Southeast 6th Street. We got it from Palm Beach County, SO. Advised that they received a call from a friend in Massachusetts that his friend was cutting himself, and they could only provide a lat long, case 858.
1: Yeah, so.
0: On flag shirt and pink or leather color shorts.
3: Copy. Black nail, short hair, blue button down, plaid shirt.
0: Inside, we don't have a last name, we just have the first name, Sniaka. Alright, whoever's with the victim has access to the computer. Start working the address, see if there's an assigned parking spot, see if we can vehicle, we can run a tag, and work our way from there.
1: Delta 16 to Delta 16, we have a four-man contact team up here. We have sustained arguing from the apartment. We're going to attempt to knock and see if we can get contact at the door.
4: Okay, and I'm with 16.
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0: you can hold it.
1: Thank you. 2106.
0: Okay, now I'll show you.
1: Copy, one blackmail detained.
2: Team for you.
1: Copy. One back.
0: Yes, sir.
3: 10-4, the call taker is advising me they got all this information from PBSO, who was landline, and they apparently got this call at 2011 hours.
0: Can you just attempt landline with the friend and confirm the 1020? Just the face ID, 097, and no one's there.
3: 10-4.
0: Good.
1: Receiving a change unit in progress, three zones, lasting loud music in the backyard. Can you guys?
0: Go.
4: Your keys from her. She's saying she's at Southwest.
5: Her vehicle was parked in a guest spot by her friend, and she's not going to be driving because she's intoxicated. Does she want to meet up?
4: Yeah, 10-4. She's at Southwest 6th Court and Southwest 2nd Avenue there.
5: I'll step my way over.
4: 10-4. She's got wearing a white shirt, black shorts with a dog, and she's sitting on the corner there.
5: Okay, thank you.
4: Okay.
1: Offer 4. Copy, that's your own William.
6: Jason, copy.
4: 10-4.
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0: Alright, if everyone's removed, hold down the house, and we'll go from there.
1: Making military two dreads. And can you put that in the end notes?
2: 10-4, it's in there. It's about the third CAD note. The white male, Michael Maddox, date of birth, 8/11/95, 88/774, 548-6360.
1: 10-4, thank you.
3: 11, I'm 97 in the area. There are some single story apartments here. Does he know where he drives?
2: Let me ask.
4: On the way the boyfriend choked and threw the complainant, 34 injuries. The subject is going to be signal 2. Subject is going to be a Mustafa Kalika. Six on that.
2: Arrow.
4: So far.
5: What I'm for you.
4: So far. 12 off of 60, copy.
5: Yes, you are.
4: So far.
6: 10-4.
5: Please,
4: please. Oh, no, you're myself in 497 area.
6: 497 area.
4: I'm sorry, I missed it. Where is that the chef?
6: Said she was at Southwest 6th Court and Southwest 2nd Avenue.

0: intersection. I didn't see her. I'm back at the original 1020 at Southwest 3rd Ave and 6th Court.
1: 10-4. She said she was sitting down on the corner there.
2: I saw her 497.
3: All right, I got it. If you can update it to Atlantic and Lakeside Drive, just watch out.
2: 10-4.
4: Two cuts on his arms and it's cutting his throat. In regards to his location, the caller can't really provide. Just says that he's known to be in Florida and goes to a rehab and can't provide where that rehab is. Because the caller's calling from Massachusetts. And they're advising that they're going to be working out a continuous ping on the phone. So advise if I get an update location of a ping.
2: So far.

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1: Alpha Verde, can I get the kiss? Please.
2: 19149, 19149. 10-4.
3: Keep him on the line,
2: because I'm already trying to make that line happen. But it's going, like, to voicemail after it.
3: I'm landline with him, so I'll go ahead and hang up.
0: Alpha 3, send a photo of the subject for reference.
4: Tell 4.
5: This is 10-8. All units are normal at 21-13.

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1: Copy and be advised. That tag comes back to the 1020 at 7084 Woodmont Ave for a black Kia.
2: One in custody, area is going to be 10-8-21-14.
1: 10-4.
0: And 04, thank you, ma'am.
1: 10-4, it's 10-14.
3: Caller advising subject had a signal zero gun, but they did not see one. Early 30s one time, last seen wearing all black on a bike. The other one's last seen wearing all black clothing. Advising both had short hair. Caller requesting the 56 at the second 1020. 101 East Atlantic Boulevard at the Ryan gas station. Both subjects are still waiting outside for him.
2: Be 10-8 on that?
0: 10-4.
2: 10-4.
0: 405, I'm going 97. And, just give me here for 1 second.
2: Here's 10-3, we're fiscal 33. Here's going to be 10-3.
1: Key holder responding, ETA of 10-15 in a silver Kia.
0: 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Let me catch up first.

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0: West to east. Just for the Delta Unit 43. We're 25 with a couple people that advise it's possible. Fireworks, so I'm going to still make my rounds and check it out, make sure everything's done for. I'll keep it at 10-3.
2: 745 Delta 13, you're 48.
3: I'm 48.
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3: Can't hold it.
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3: 7-38. Copy attack. Missed attack arguing.
2: 10-4. Any unit not working to 33, switch over to attack 1. Any unit not working to 33, switch over to attack 1.
0: I have over 5. Alpha 12, I apologize. Can you provide me the case number one more time, please?
2: 10-4-11-80.
0: 10-4, thank you.
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4: Show me 51 to 1019 with 2 juvenile males. Starting now is going to be 609.
2: Two times juvenile males, 1019, starting 609 at 2118.
0: Tower.
5: Five off 11. We're going to be 97 on the west side of the building. Are you going east or west? 12 of us.
2: 10-4, you going east or west from the west side?
0: 10-4. I'm in the rear of the building. The last one. Going from west to east.
5: 10-4, we're going to be in between the two buildings, 3691 and 3681. We're also going from west to east.
2: Copy, show you between 3691 and 3681, going west to east.
1: Which means where's our 98 Bravo?
2: 10-4 Bravo, on the 22-2119. 10-4, receiving a student of 74-775 Southwest 6th Street. Call was saying that PD never responded. I believe the previous time she called, she also remained anonymous. This call has no phone number also. Yes, 10-6.
0: Go ahead. 2020. 2020. 2020. 2020. 2020. 2020. 2020. 2020. 2020. 2020. 2020. 2020.
2: 2020. Copy. Go
6: ahead. I'll be 51 to BGH with one male juvenile.
2: Copy, 27.
0: It's going to be 18 court and 49F.
2: Final spot, 18 court, 49F.
1: 4.
0: Wait. Zoom back was a flat.
2: Copy, no property damage, no victims. 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
2: Copy. And and 40 reference class holding.
7: 10-4, they can hold. And on this 33, do you have fire rescue on standby? You can cancel them if there are a few trucks out here.
2: 10-4.
11: Can you shut the sound off of the vehicle, please?
2: 10-4. 4751 Northwest 21 Street. It's a time delay of yesterday for a 2006 white Ford Explorer. There's no tag reader here.
11: Ten four, stand by.
2: Copy.
12: The deputy and PBSO requesting landline. If you want that information, I can give it one second.
2: Therefore, received a 911 approximate location, 341 Northwest 52nd Street. It was via phase 2 of the 911 drop-off, no answer on callback. She did call again, and she advised all of 10-4. No further.

0: 51 and 24 zone at 2711 Northeast 12th Avenue. Caller is a property manager advising that there was a party that was supposed to happen today, but it was canceled, and there's people showing up now, and they're hopping into the pool. Caller is requesting 256, units are 10-6.
1: Go ahead.
2: I'm still on my 14, but can you show me 97 in the area on Alpha One's call? I'll be circulating.
1: 10-4.
3: That's 12.
1: Delta 12.
3: Yeah, the phone that they pinged that belongs to the subject, right? And that ping showed him in Deerfield, right?
1: 10-4, however, that the radius on that ping was 1,411 meters from the lat long we were given.
3: Okay, so that's a little less than 3/4 of a mile, so that's still put him in a Deerfield. So I don't think that we need to send it back to Palm Beach.
1: 10-4.
3: And what are the problems that are paying, and have we got a new patient?
1: I was told that they were working on a continuous pain, but I haven't gotten an update yet.
3: Therefore, what are the problems last thing, do you know?
1: Stand by, let me check.

0: Alpha 18, this is Delta 18.
1: Delta 18.
0: I'm going to do a show off. We can maybe have him come out and that Tahoe that you're right by. If you have him maybe just lean up against the rear passenger tail light, we're going to hit with a flashlight so she can take a look.
2: You want him to come out from over here, rear passenger tail light? Let me get fresh.
0: Yeah, that tail light that you're sitting right next to.
1: First
0: and 19th Street. Copy, 21 28. 10
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0: Sorry, what's
1: as it was in the tow log and they made land with the collar device.
2: You speak to Franco.
1: Copy.
3: Well, do we have a confirmation on the show?
4: Yeah, I was 5 ready.
3: You recovered, General?
4: Yes, sir. I was ready.
3: Anything special for you?
0: 10-4, positive ID.
4: Can you give us a case number, please?
0: You're welcome. Turn to

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1: 10-4, I just got an updated ping location, a lat long of 1664 Southeast 4 Court with a meter of 2500 meters.
5: Alright, so it looks like he's probably on the move. It's now about almost 2 miles.
1: 10-4, it's a pretty large radius of where they're getting it.
6: Foxtrot Victor Golf, Juliet 35. It's a black Tesla. The auto is showing a 99 Ford Tradition. I believe it is for resisting arrest and flee elude.
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7: Can I get that tag one more time?
1: 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I only copy you, Foxtrot Victor Golf.
6: 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It's a black Tesla.
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5: Next person on the east side to go to Nate. 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
0: Okay. 2300 Glove, Northwest, winner of 10-5, Paracol, Bravo, uniform, 8901, should come back to your work, pick up check.
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6: 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It's going to be in port of Romeo, Sierra Echo, Sierra 48. It's on the way to Akira, RDX, occupied 2 times, traffic call Bison and 48 on tag.
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2: Coming in for 73-7648 Knob Hill Road at Ken Diaz Salon. Call is a black Honda blocking her gray SUV in. She cannot leave. Cases 812.
1: Ten-4, enter C units 43. Ten-4, enter C units 43. There is an updated ping now of 1920 Southeast 6th Street with a 1,411 meter radius.
10: Alright, that's back in one zone.
2: Copy.
10: Thank you, people.
2: 10-4. 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
1: 10-4.
11: Saving 27.
12: Copy. You just responded to that 13 person with the weapon. We're getting an additional call. Call is advising that they asked the neighbors to turn down the music and he tried to shoot him. The caller did not see the zero. The subject is going to be a black male with dreads, last name wearing a black shirt, and was sitting in his white Infiniti.
13: Probably I'm logging on 48. He tried to shoot him with a gun, but he didn't see the gun.
12: 10-4, but they're not advising callers speaking to the subject. Why do you have a gun in your hand?
6: Delta 13, if we're still landing, can we just have the caller go back in his house for now until we arrive?
12: 10-4, the desk is trying to get him and the family to stay separate and go back in the house.
2: Alpha 27.
0: 2-7-10-4 McNabb Dixie.
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3: 2140.
0: So what are you going over on to the side?
6: Delta 551. Units are behind that vehicle reference to LPR. Can you have them 56 new arrest photo? 9-7.
2: 10-4-2-3.
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2: Seventeen, he's been for me, my
3: lord. 48, he's just timing up.
1: You should be advised. The desk is still trying to attempt to have them go inside. The father is now on the line inviting them into history with the neighbor being physical with a weapon, but they're not listening to go inside of the house. They're on the porch.
0: 511-48, I'm going right through.
1: 7-497, about the mayor.
0: And through the air for now. It looks like we got a lot of vehicles out here, so if there's any other units that can clear up, head over here. We'll probably need them.
1: Here's 10-3, here's 10-3, reference the 13 person. Any additional units to respond to the 13 person with a weapon? A lot of vehicles.
2: Four officer, myself, and 3-2.
1: Both Bravo.
2: Thank you. Can you advise the Delta unit on that 12 and coding it?
1: Four, seven, ten, four.
2: I'll make that one.
1: Thank you. 2-1.
0: Go ahead.
4: U-48, Alpha School Folding. 10-4. 10-43.
1: 10-43.
0: You take Alpha 1, I'll be around, sir.
1: Alpha 1, freeze.
0: 43. Yeah, you got eyes on that bike, Tesla.
1: 10-4,
0: what's with
1: 20?
0: Alright, looks like it's, McNabb and Smitler.
1: Copy.
0: North on power line from, McNabb.
1: 10-4, north on power line from McNabb.
3: Yeah, I'm not assuming you have
1: copy, okay.
4: And 471-4641.
1: 10-4, that's it.
4: Yeah, one. Not going through. Not your brother, so be quick.
0: M97-1019.
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0: 2-3-9-51, ain't it?
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2: RTC. 2-32, go ahead.
1: Reference that 41 delayed at Atlantic and North Dixie. Are you able to check the cameras? 15-minute time delay to see if you see anything.
2: 10-4.
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5: Delta 18, what is the reference?
1: Reference a vehicle that has signal 31 charges, but it's unknown if the driver, if it is that driver.
2: Do I clarify with Market? I believe it's left on us.
4: 31 charges.
5: 67, southbound 95 from Atlantic.
1: Temper. Access charges for 31.
6: Do we know from when?
1: I'm attempting further now. They're trying to get more information. They have eyes on a reference OPR, but they don't know if that driver is the subject or not.
6: All right, copy that. Just if you can get an update as to how fresh or stale those charges are on that vehicle.
1: Sound for, I'll keep you updated.
2: Hold on, honey, bro.
1: Copy, Bravo.
2: 99, full nation extradition. I believe it's flea and loo fraud related, and the vehicle just went from Margate. The driver should have history for Act 31. I believe that's what the hit says.
3: Goodbye, Zach 31 legal. One of the warrants or something. And what's the update on the test for?
1: Some purpose.
2: 95, passing Cypress.
1: Southbound 95, passing Cypress. Vehicle's not a felony vehicle. In the system.
5: Delta 18, I'm 48, the vehicle's not a felony vehicle. Does anyone have eyes on the driver to confirm who this is?
7: Tesla. And Apollo 1040.
1: Copy a Apollo authority of Pompano. This could be referenced to an LPR, a black Tesla with a Florida tag. Foxtrot Victor Golf Julia 35, Foxtrot Victor Golf Julia 35. Units do have the eyes on the vehicle. They're going to be behind it, southbound 95 from Cypress. Vehicle is not going to be a felony vehicle. It's going to be fleeing, eluding fraud related to a Margate driver. Currently, southbound 95 commercial.

0: Stefan. Felony vehicles that they have fleeing and eluding, and possibly other charges, trying to get further. No other information at this time. Over.
1: Pop one.
2: What's on my radar now? Where's it at?
3: Southbound 95, we are passing the OPB exit. It's going to be in our leftmost lane next to the express lane. Switching it to the number 2 lane, middle lane.
2: All right, are you past Oakland Park yet, or just the exit?
4: Yeah, we're approaching Oakland Park now. We're going over Oakland Park Boulevard now.
0: Three 4 31 on allele charges.
4: 5 off 11. Who is behind that vehicle right now?
0: Pompano.
4: 10-4, and you said southbound 95 passing OPB.
0: 10-4, they're approaching OPB. They're going over it now.
4: 10-4, can you just keep us updated if it looks like it's going to exit onto Bar Boulevard Sunrise?
0: 10-4, just for your 43, it is getting off at Sunrise and approaching, getting off on the Sunrise, approaching Sunrise exit, moving to the westbound lane.
4: 2-3. 19. 10-20, 10-25. If it's been for Delta Unit, can we request off HV?
3: Can you guys give me 1 second here? We're getting off Sunrise now. Looks like setting up to go eastbound. Actually, westbound.
0: Westbound on Sunrise.
5: Dallas 18. Make sure Water Hill and Fort Lauderdale 48. And outside of Alpha 17, 607, 19, and 23 have 20 come back. And you're back in the city.
0: 11 Alpha 20.
2: Alpha, I got a visual eastbound Sunrise, middle lane.
0: For aggravated, still on 31 on Leo. It's going to be for a black Tesla tag of Foxtrot Victor Golf Juliet 35, Foxtrot Victor Golf Juliet 35. And new happiness behind the vehicle. Vehicle just got off of Sunrise from the 95.
2: Going eastbound 16th Terrace with Sunrise at this time.
4: 11-40.
3: Yeah,
4: are they requesting our assistance?
0: 3-4 is just a follow for now.
6: 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I think we have cameras there.
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2: 10-4, 10 terrorists from 4th, 10th police, 4th down, blocking out. We're westbound 11th Court, we're turned into. The westbound northwest 11th Court, 1200 block.
5: Russell, did you guys attempt the 50 yet?
3: Nope. I am in the Mark vehicle, I was waiting for a March unit to affect the 50.
2: Westbound 11th Place, coming up to 15th Ave, 15 westbound 11th Place.
0: I'll pull out.
6: Pompano Patch with Fort Lauderdale.
5: If you haven't fit yet, let's pop you in a call. Okay, this is Fort Lauderdale. I guess we'll take it there.
2: Stay off the radio, please. All right, 412, 1511, 11th place. 1511, 11th place. On the west side of the building, got one male exiting. He's headed north.
4: I have a unit at 77 Terrace, 45 Street, 77 Terrace, 46, 79 Ave, 46 Street, and 79 Ave and 45th Street.
0: Copy. Three males of black hoodies, Justin and I, call advice her grandmother's inside the home, bedbound, and she is 20 minutes away to call it.
6: The six cancel box have all units respond.
0: Units respond to residence cancel box.
6: Okay, everyone.
4: Pulling it up.
6: Pulling it up.
1: 4251.

0: Hey, park the car. Probably won't enter the house. I don't have a visual on him. Vehicle still on the west side of 1511, northwest 11th place. I got a subject out jumping the back fence. Just jumped over the garbage cans into the backyard. Looks like hoodie and pants and slides. And there's someone on a bicycle starting to head eastbound. I came from the same house. The male in the backyard is running east, ducking on the north side of the house. Alright, set a box.
1: Yeah, anything that's far now, 7 perimeter will be down the same.
0: Alright, he just jumped north to the backyard of 1510 12th Street. 1510 12th Street, the backyard.
2: Is it healthy?
3: Yes.
4: Hey, Pop, you need to keep that over real quick. Says 16th Way, that white pickup truck's leaving. I'm going to try to stop it.
5: I think it's going to be a pickup vehicle.
4: No, 54 inch. That's short, though. Pop, any advice on me?
0: All right, guys. Just the perimeter on this. He's at 1500, which is the corner house at 15th Ave and 12th Street. He's in the backyard of 1500.
3: For right now, they're still following. They're in Fort Lauderdale, 95 and Sunrise.
4: Brilliant. Pauline Delta 09 Hotel Zulu.
3: Copy. The first one comes back to a green Chevy truck, 5429. The one Charlie Delta 09 Hotel Zulu comes back black Toyota out of North Lauderdale, 5429.
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0: 37 off of 20. The only charges we have are Clio Lude, but the registered owner of that vehicle has multiple 99s. 48, thank you.
1: Score those 11, copy and one hold.
0: Alright, 26.
2: Alright.
0: We just want to make sure if there's anyone else.
1: If someone wants to make it out with the bicycle guy, make sure he's not involved, or make sure he's not the one guy, and this guy wasn't running interference for him.
0: Alright, 26.
1: Alright, coming up to 14th Court from the east side sidewalk on eastbound, south side of 14th Court.
3: Smoking 57, requesting removal, case is 815.
0: Yeah,
3: we'll be around. Unit for 94 for 7 Quebec 6 and 6 zone.
1: It's enough for you. I'll go that way so I can see east.
3: Copy.
4: Sure. Well, shot at 20, show me 2 7.
3: 11 Fox shot.
4: 0.
3: 2-0, 10-4. 17th altitude 148, call holding. Unifor 77 Terrace on 4th Ash Street.
0: And I believe the 4th Ash Street is the furthest northern corner of the point. In the box.
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0: And one off of 5, please, 12 off of 10, we can send him back to Oakland Park as well.
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2: 7-4, thank you, sir. 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
2: No sé si no voy a solucionar un modo chamo de gas. Rounds in custody, thank you for talking in, thank you very much.
3: Well, sir, thank you for showing that email. Could you turn in the description, please?
0: There's two males, gray hoodie, pullover, one is in a jeans looking shorts, one is in a long gray looking sweatpants with a head tie on.
3: Okay.

0: Tú.
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1: Alan had a 21 attempt. Unit Sergeant GLA from the area. Last seen headed south towards 44th Street. Two males in gray hoodies, one with jean shorts, and one with gray sweatpants with a head tie. For 7761 Northwest 45 Court.
0: About 11 on A-Row. Jump on your nose.
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2: Give me 3629 West Oakland, 3649 West Oakland at the Truist Bank. Requesting PD to make a report. He thinks someone attempted to harm two ducks on the left side of the building. Think someone possibly attempted to light the ducks on fire. Surrounded by cigarettes. He's called a standing by in the parking lot in a red Kia Sorento.
0: Hey, both units are out.
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2: It'd be 132 Southeast 11th Avenue, 54 and 6, time checks 48 on flights.
1: 132 Southeast 11th Ave, 40 on flag and 54 time checks. Two males with gray hoodies, one with jean shorts, and another with long gray sweatpants with a head tie.
3: Seven six one,
1: North West 44 Court. 4-5 Court is where the incident occurred, and they were last seen headed south towards 44th Street.
3: All right, please. Do we have a
1: affirmative? 10-4 units are on affirmative, and some circulating. I'm at 14th Court and 14th Terrace.
0: Okay, give me 1 second. Man, can you advise what time canine unit advise you have visual on this vehicle?
1: 2144.
4: I advise if we have to flip the box and I'll just cover all of those.
1: House 11.
3: Is that nice?
5: Ten
0: Delta 11. I'm calling
5: Gopher. The third thing I just got was 300 Northeast 2nd Street.
6: Delta 6, just keep the box set where we are right now. Additional 43 is that the subject did enter the residence. And a firearm was taken. So, at least one of the subjects is believed to be armed.
3: What's the time plan?
6: 5 delay should be about 15 minutes. The cars that we have canvassing, just have them to continue canvassing.
1: I'm pointing in the vehicle to continue canvassing.
3: The units are perfect. I want to light it up.
4: Yeah. I'm key sportage, occupancy 1. I'll advise. I'll advise on the complete stop as well.
3: Hey, man. I left the scene 15 minutes ago. Might as well.
1: Okay,
6: $54.29 until the end of the month. Awesome. Alright, awesome. That's 7. So, one subject is gonna be round. I don't call it a shirt, it's short. It looks like sneakers. With a ski mask, the second subject I have on a hoodie, unknown color with pants, and it looks like a face mask.
1: So I forgot

0: 12 Officer 2 12 Officer 12 Officer 2
1: And your call is going to be primary. You show me tonight from this call.
2: Delta 18, re-advise on the pending calls.
1: Yeah, run down, please.
2: 13 incident in zone 16 referenced a female that said it won't hang up and didn't respond to the desk, and 51 referenced a female dancing, shouting, and screaming at Lanigan.
1: Right. Temporary hold the 13 incident, make that a priority. I believe 9, 10, 11 are going to be turn 6 on this 31 out here on 15th Street. Try to get ETA on the units clearing where off of the 95 incident with the LPR hit.
2: Temporary. And 7 Delta 11 back.
0: 11.
2: We're sitting at 9-1-1 open line with loud music playing in the background right in the middle of Tamarack Sports Park. Can you advise?
0: No, you're welcome.
3: All black with a scope on it.
4: AR taking all black with a scope on it.
1: How many units do I have over there?
2: 3.
0: 2, 3. I'm going to have somebody else in my car for now.
1: The other one come back to the city.
2: Jump on.
5: But my vehicle is in off-road right now, so I'm standing by for that.
2: Jump on. Alpha 17.
0: Go ahead, man.
2: Respond back to the city for the Delta.
0: I have somebody detained in my car right now.
2: Copy.
0: 19 on 51.
2: 19 and route 2215.
1: And Delta 18 back.
2: Delta 18.
5: 607 to Delta unit. Can you M19 stay in the instance that my vehicle doesn't turn back on and I need somewhere to put my dog?
1: That's fine. And then the other two vehicles that one have each a detainee in it, if they're both the same gender, they can go in the same car and stay there for now. I need a unit to come back.
0: All right, no problem, sir. Just give me a few minutes and I'll work that out. Not complete. Come back. 12 and 10, you can start dispatching me to myself.
2: 12, 10, 4, copy 13 incident. 1620, North West 11 Circle.
0: Is there 40 over 51?
2: Copy and route. 2215.
0: 27 back. Sector 51 against me. I'll handle it after this, 13-9.
2: Jump 4, 2260. In the cars, they came in a black four-door sedan and they're parked next to a moving truck.
0: Have a 3 and 4 go there.
5: Toss. Redirect my 14 and show me in 2 en route.
2: 3 and 2 en route, copy. 48 in the off-street, flex.
5: 48.
2: 10-4, it's going to be all...
0: 15-6 in traffic.
2: 10-4, and it's going to be all possibly black males, possibly one black female, 5 to 6 of them crouching outside between cars. Possibly one wearing a white beanie. They're in a black four-door sedan, unknown tag, parked next to a moving truck.
0: 48.

0: 48 calls holding.
1: Yes.
0: Separate, thank you.

0: What's the 7166?
1: So far, we have a 49 coming related to the 1020. We have a 38 verbal and 37 zone. Reference to caller advises child's mother is refusing to give him his belongings. They're requesting P6. No, it's not physical, just verbal. And we have a 14 and 42 zone. Advise that a customer keeps ordering online from different addresses and phone numbers. Okay.
0: We can hold on, because I hear your first available, and not a Delta for the 49 hour late.
1: Copy.
0: Okay. Okay.
2: It's way down. Try Delta 13.
1: Help for a charge agent.

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2: Speaking off to unit going 97.
1: Temp 4.
2: They're staying way online with the caller. She still sees the subject. One's wearing a white beanie walking westbound. Another subject's walking westbound. Possibly wearing a light colored long sleeve. And then a female subject possibly wearing a light colored shorts.
3: That's
2: 12, 3, 6, 4, 2.
4: And 4-4. Can you have the unit to go northbound on the street just west of University? There's a few people that are walking in the area. I actually thought that we had officers on foot, but the street that is just west of University going northbound. If they can just canvas that area, there are a couple people walking over in that area.
2: Can you say far?
1: Can I zero pop unit?
2: Dispatcher, I have a unit that's out with the second subject. He needs you guys or a deputy to 56 for him. Jump 4, they're 48.
3: 6 of them, where is he at?
2: Corner 14 Terrace.
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2: copy,
1: 6-21. Alpha 2-3-17.
0: Alpha 21-22.
2: Somehow three, are you injured?
1: Alpha 4-54.
2: Copy, you're involved?
1: Well, this is 4, we're working on it.
2: Are you involved or is it other vehicles?
1: We're not involved. There's just people in the parking lot.

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0: Yeah, 10-4. 10-4, this is an approximate address, 3568 Pacific Point Place. Here's the 911 open line with Mills talking in the background. 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

0: appreciate it, guys. Got this SD en route to a residential alarm at 11431 Watercrest Circle West in Parkland. That's 11431 Watercrest Circle West in Parkland.
1: Go ahead.
2: 13 person, 6600 Rock Aurora Palm Boulevard, Aurora Park Gardens, Building Villas and Bravo. The surface was two subjects that was on top of the roof, and one came down, and the other is still up there. A white female last seen wearing a white shirt, white male, unknown description. The complainant is speaking with the female on the third floor. Male subject is still on top of the roof. Unknown how the subjects got up there. Stay receiving case numbers 19157.
1: 51 from LAX, tell me.
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1: Hello?
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5: 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Can I associate and code the second call?
1: Definitely.
5: Thank you. We're all just being some there today. 11 off 8.
3: Nothing came across.
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1: For the 1921?
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5: 15 out 6, 10-4.
3: Great. You show me tonight.
5: Copy. And 12 India 12, you're still 10-6 on 38. X 10-4, 15 off 2, 10-4. Somewhere. 22-27. 15 off 2, 15 off 3, 6, 10-4.
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2: Please.

0: Stephen Hall is Signal 30 at 7-Eleven. Delayed 30 minutes, but the subject, when he was told that they were calling the police, he said, I'm not going to jail, I'm going to get my gun. You need to take 10-6 advice.
1: And the subject is not on scene in the 30-minute time delay?
0: Yeah, 10-4, they're not on scene.
1: Alright, 10-4, first of all.
0: Copy, 22-29.
1: 6-7, can you have Alpha 2-3 give me a phone call?
0: Alpha 2-3.
2: Give me a second.
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0: Alright.
2: Hi, sir.
0: 10-4. 3 Bravo, 4 Alpha 7, 10-8.
2: What do you think, man?
0: 10-4.
2: Hey, you're on the mid, ma'am.
1: One.
0: Carl Springs is advising a rally call to 1066 this call.
1: Therefore.
2: 76 Hotel.
0: 76 Hotel, 10-4. Do I show you back at 19 on your call?
1: 10-4. 17 Delta 2-1. Let's get one response to those 22s and I'll have somebody clear over here and we'll help them out. He can come back later for the 79s.
2: 48. Just send me one of the personalities. 17 Alpha 2, I'm clearing here as well. You can send me as well.
0: Triple Venus and Route 11745, Waters Edge Court, Parkland Bay. Reference to loud music, they've called twice. They do want a 1045 with outcome. Her name's Darlene, case is 709.
1: 48.
0: Copy.
1: 16 Alpha 2. You can show myself and 3-10-8 from Alpha 6 call and show us Wolf and Robs at 14 and can you find that 13 incident for us as well? Thank you.
0: We got 21 vehicle just occurred. Approximate location 1417 Northwest 24th Terrace. 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She wouldn't answer the desk and she disconnected. Unit 6 copy.
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2: 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I'll advise.
0: Copy will advise 7 Alpha 9, 10 8, and 7 Alpha 8, 48 Alpha Shitty.
2: You're telling
0: me. Switching it.
5: Motor 6.
0: Time delay. She advised that someone jumped in her vehicle and possibly took her item. She disconnected and it came off of a disconnected 88, unable to make the line back.
6: I can take you by the one of the suspects has a hand injury and appears to be bleeding from his hand.
1: Yeah, that's what we're currently doing. We're on foot.
7: So much better if you use that big car with the lights and everything, stop traffic, and push the vehicles out of the roadway instead of walking around.
1: Sir, we have personnel out of the cars. We have a car already out that's stopping traffic getting cars out.
4: She came out of the shelter and her ex-boyfriend was following her. Then the caller came back, caller's waiting in the lobby, and I thought we delayed at 246 South Paroline Road. But
1: that's it. You guys can start that way.

0: 15 out 5, 10, 20.
1: 15 out 5, I'm at Cypress and 21st Ave.
0: Cypress and 21st Ave. Crossing the turnaround.
1: 17 out of 73, you show me 10-8 back in the city of Parkland.
0: 73, 10-4. This is Westron. 10-4.
1: Where are you, 51?
2: 10-4.
3: Alpha 13, I'm breaking off from this end, I'll be around as well.
2: 10-4.
3: 11, you can stack me on the 30 case.
2: 10-4.
1: Seventeen Alpha 4. I'm 10-8 from this call. You can send me one of those 22s that you got.
4: Seven out 7-9 Papa 3-2-3.
3: Updates on any recent things?
2: 54, so the last one I have was the 1920 Southeast 6th Street. Still waiting for another.
3: Thank you, sir.
2: Tower.
0: The anonymous male wants no contact.
5: Any.
0: Alpha
3: 7. Oh,
0: no. Alpha 7. 5-16.5, back to you.
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6: 4 Alpha 7, are you on scene?
3: Yeah, 97. Okay. What do you think?
0: 10-4, 22-37.
1: Alpha 7.
6: 10-4, 5-13, 3 units on scene.
3: We just have them advised when they can.
1: 7
0: Alpha 4 advised.
1: I need a supervisor here. Thanks, sir. Where are you? 7656 North Hill Road.
0: 5-11,
3: is it going to be on foot?
0: 5-11, 8-4. 4-4. 4-4. 2-38.
3: I'm going to call you below.
0: Go ahead.
3: It's going to be a black male wearing black shirt and shorts, gym shorts, unknown color. He's going to be on foot, heading in unknown direction. The subject doesn't have the glasses on, and she said she couldn't really see what was happening.
6: 10-4, it's going to be a black male lefty wearing a black shirt, shorts, jean shorts, unknown color, on foot, unknown DOT, collar, didn't have her glasses on, unknown exact glasses.
0: I'm 97, I'll circulate the area.
3: Go
0: for it. 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They booked an iPad from her son's aunt. The aunt refused to give her the item. Also be advising on that 13 instead of holding some portable.
1: So Delta 8, 98 Delta, I'll be routed to that 30.
0: Okay, copy Delta, straight door.
5: There's a loud music going on. Case number is 2464.
1: Thank you, Lord.
5: Yeah, 4. 2-5-4. 10-4. And just check MET for flagging area.
1: Probably off 11. Can she advise if he had anything over his face?
0: 5-7, please advise. Can you see if she can advise if the male had anything over his face?
5: Governor 697.
1: Okay, 5-6, can I advise if she was in here? This would be a small laceration on her left arm.
0: Copy, small laceration to her left arm. Do you she need fire rescue?
1: 10-4.
0: 10-4.
1: Start off 11. Anyone on scene? Did he have anything on his face?
0: 5-7 or 5-6. Can you advise this?
1: I mean, she's been nasty.
7: East of Lanky Boulevard, 54 check.

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1: I'm going to call the search and break down the perimeter. 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
2: 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He wants the unit to try to call her to see if she would answer the phone. And by the way, she was there when he left for work this morning. The caretaker advised he didn't say he wanted a signal 8 report. He just wants you to try to call. 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
2: Subject, you advise, it possibly could be a white checked up.
0: I'm sorry, he could possibly be a what?
2: White tank top.
0: Possibly a white tank top.

0: Intentional ESM, I copy the Golden Rule Authority of Unincorporated Fort Lauderdale Vehicle Reference to 821 Vehicle. By following this occurred at 1408 Northwest 24 Terrace, reference to a subject that jumped into the car's vehicle. 24 black male, lacking wearing a black shirt, gym shorts, unknown color, on foot, unknown direction to travel. And the volume is resumed normal, 22.9.
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0: Copy. Alpha 4, check MDT reference outer officer safety, and just be advised there is going to be a direct hit. There's going to be a direct hit for 3800.
1: Thank you.
2: Noise, 8240 Southwest 22nd Street. Carl is advising a little girl at this 1020 is making lots of noise. Units are 10-6.
3: Got it. Moving up to 17. Eleven Delta 17.
1: Canada 607-10-8, back in the district.
2: Canada 607-10-8, it's in 251.
1: Who's
2: the
3: answer? Number. Three on fire. Fire risk has a call.
4: Turn Alpha 1. I got another update with the same ping, with the same radius, same previous 1020 with 1,411 meters.
1: 26, thank you.
4: Turn 4.
1: You can cancel them all. 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
2: 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Regard the stealth unit coded.
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2: How far?
1: Four off of 710.
2: So far. As for pending calls, I just put a 13 incident, 51 back in the queue, and that we're stacked to 27.
3: Right, the signal 30 was first priority. He was coming back to the city to start dispatching calls when dispatch is needed.
2: 10-4, 2255.
4: North 60 Highway is the after hour PDS with taken care of room 4. Reference a 15-year-old female that came in with cuts on her forearm and is now claiming fell. Doctor's advice, she's making a clear story. Request female to be bankrupted. Said because of history of self-harm. Her name's going to be Nyla Nan, P706.
5: Good one.
4: 10-4. 12-5,
5: 40. I'm on the 1050, but I'm clearing one second.
4: 12-5, can you respond additional?
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4: 12-5, sending.
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4: 12-5, 12-20. That's fine.

0: 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Thank you.
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2: Hello, I'm supporting Kessel Jux.
0: 10-4. Myself and 3-4 will be a two-man unit until further.
1: 10-4.
0: Eight, 828.
1: You're welcome.
0: Any 10-8 Creole speaking unit on this air that can assist 12 Alpha 13?

0: Dallas.
1: 40, we'll figure it out.
0: That's fine.
2: And that was a caller, and I called him 10 zone, not 30. He was able to recover his phone. The mistake. Just go ahead and update it to 6890 every Bravo. Cardinals for updating. And you can show me 10-8, 10-7. Have a good night.
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0: No place on the trailer. He's advising that there was two black males with mask on earlier in the day shown on his camera near the trailer. Units are 10-6.
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5: 10-12.
1: 12.
5: I have a 13 vehicle for 549 Northeast 46th Court. Call advised that there's a white truck that was parked in front of the caller's house and the vehicle just left the 10-4 to hold.
6: Hey, the car's gone.
5: 10-4, the vehicle is gone.
6: All right. There's 10-4 hold and the inside of the deputy can snake that my line.
5: 10-4.
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1: Take it off of 2. I'll get the 14-74 783 call and show me a route to that 13 and I'll advise an Alpha 3 week 1 to that 901. You will also advise that.
3: I'm sorry, I have background 15 Alpha 2. What was the call out for the
1: 14? 1474 Bravo, 783 call. Alpha 2 will go to the 13 incident and Alpha 3 will go to the 911.
3: Pepper.
1: 17-1. 15. So, you're
3: not here? 10-4, 23-4. Ten four.

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0: I'm for 212 East Hillsborough Boulevard across from the 1020 near the convenience store. Reference to a dumpster possibly on fire. Rescues are route 2269.
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2: 2888 Northeast 24th Street, 5416.
1: Up.
2: 7671 North State Road 7, no time check.
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1: 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Female screaming hysterically, "Get your hands off of me." Male in the background saying, "PD's on the phone, talk to them," and the caller disconnected, K708.
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4: It's 198 Tango on the 38.
1: Happen. Caller's advising he's trying to remove multiple subjects from the 1020 and they are refusing to leave. Unit 10-6.
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1: 10-4. The injuries. It's going to be a black male with a white shirt and Supreme Dreams, 28-year-old male, 54-0. 10-4. And just be advised, they're advising that alcohol was involved.
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1: Okay.
2: 3161 North. Correction. 3161 West Oakland Park Boulevard at the Oakland Jewelry. Point of activation is showing for the interior zone ceiling left, K709.
1: Yes, ma'am.
2: 2319.
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0: Can you please change my 22 to a 20? 98 Alpha, can you please open a 68D519 and put myself and 5 Alpha 5 10 6 reference one statement?
1: So far, what was the location?
0: D519.
1: So far.
2: Issuing a copy and clear for 30 in progress. 2251 North Federal Highway, Burlington. Caller Teresa is an employee advising this is an ongoing interview with the same subject. U97, black male wearing black ski mask, tan shirt, dark and light green camel pants and orange blue shoes. He has a duffel bag and he's putting items into it right now. Currently he's upstairs in the men's department. 5400 Signal 0, case number 2478.
0: Please send me a call on 51 Sacred Collins.
2: Tampa.
1: Alpha 4, Alpha B 51.
2: Alpha 4, 51.
0: You can cancel 26.
2: And 4, Alpha 26, you can go 10-8.
0: Yeah, don't pull yourself over. Can you just check with ITCC? Do we have cameras in the area?
2: I'll park TCC.
3: Q-Level 32.
2: 10-4, are there any cameras in the area of Burlington, 2251, North Thorough Highway, outside?
3: At 10-54.
2: 48. Out 3-48.
0: 48, thank you.
3: We're off 5, signal 29 in Bravo, I'll be 51 as well.
2: Signal 22 noise complaint in 5 zone for 2831 Northeast 12th Street, reference to a loud music at an Airbnb, unit 10-6.
3: Airport. Do you have anybody tonight?

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1: 38, and then get 70 from the east side to bypass them up.
2: 13, I could clear, and I believe they have a history of 49s there. And if Sarge is cool with it, I could advise.
1: If there's a history, sure. 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
3: And four.
0: Ten four, 23, 24. 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
5: 14, I can be interrupting that. Cold Springs is going to be coming here for 11.
4: 10-4.
6: Can you make landline with the caller? We're knocking back in and answer. 76K. That was pulled from the LPR.

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1: 7-4, still get 10-5.
2: Subject has returned and is now walking back and forth in the car wash, threatening the caller.
0: The first two units that are going to Fremont have been handled at first.
2: Alpha 14 and 1348.
3: 48.
2: Tower.
4: Ski mask, hand shirt on the back. Says Satan Centers, dark and light green camel pants, orange and blue shoes. Also has a duffel bag.
1: Alpha 1974.
3: Thank you, Bravo.
1: Thank you, Bravo. Alpha 2374.
3: 7-4, Castle 6.
1: 7-4, 2227.
0: 11 Alpha 14, I'm turning back in the district.
1: 11 Alpha 14, 2227.
0: 7-4.
1: Copy.

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0: Okay, thank you.
2: Alpha 1. We pass 5 to a 38 verbal, 98 Alpha.
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0: This is Alpha 6.
3: One box on the
4: 10-4, one time detained. 11 Delta 17.
1: And the 22 that's attached to UMI.
5: Delta 12, is somebody there to take his spot before he leaves?
6: Alpha 49 audible for sketchers at 3888 West Hillsboro. Point of activation is burglary from the hallway fire exit. Units 10-6.
0: Hold.
6: Tower.
0: Great. And we're all seeing these other signs of wellness from the house.
5: Okay. Is somebody taking your spot at the search warrant?
0: Negative, I'm sending Alpha 2 over there.
5: Okay, tell her leave till Alpha 2 gets there. She can wait.
2: This is Alpha 2, I'm 97 at 1160 Sunset Rock, sir.
1: Wait.
5: Yeah, no, I need someone at the Ava Lane address for this search warrant.
0: Sir, I'm here, the caller came to me.
5: Gotcha. Alright. There's no one leaving.
1: What kind of vehicle you said they had?
2: So white, moped, Mustang.
1: Copy, and that's 579-2 support, 10-4?
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1: Unit 94.
6: Second place, it was an open line with a male and female saying, excuse me, and it was voicemail and callback.
0: 10-4, hold.
2: Can you have X-ray turn that step one time?
6: Copy.
1: Sir, 510 to Laurel Circle. I was laying on a dog bit female and husband. She feels like she's going to pass out. Dog belongs to the person that got bit. And then they're advising that the wife is going to be driven to the hospital and they're requesting a cancel. For the Corolla versus the brown Porsche, no injuries, southbound lanes, units 10-6.
2: Just a little.
1: Copy.
5: If we're still inland on that 4, can they advise if the accident occurred south of or north of the intersection?
2: Trying
5: to make
2: my
5: line.
1: 48.
5: 15 off the 12. Copy, attend to late. I'm sorry, it was a 4th and a call
1: him in a second
5: right now. 26.
4: 11 off 7.
5: 11 off 7. 7 off 7. No problem.
4: 7 off 8 problem.
1: 10-4.
7: No, 11 service.
1: 10-4, we received an animal bite for 5102 Laurel Circle. The caller got bit by her dog and her husband got bit. They also advise that they're going to just drive to the hospital and requesting to cancel.
8: 68 Bravo.
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1: Going to be at 24 in progress, Latin, all for Crystal Court Complex and 4-3. Welcome to subjects for shoving each other, arguing in Creole. Currently arguing in the middle of the complex.
0: 4-3 over.
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3: And that's the 2900 block of North State Road 7?
4: And for 2900 block of North State Road 7.
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4: 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Sorry about that. 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
0: 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Thirteen incident 3801 North Dixie Highway. The female provided a 10-21 time. I kept saying get out of my house multiple times and disconnected.
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2: Right.
0: 10-4, reference to the signal 11 that 2641 Northwest 15th Street. The caller called back of us that two subjects unloaded dirt bikes out of the trailer after the previous phone call. They all both had ski masks. One vehicle's GOA and there's an all black vehicle 97. I don't know if the vehicle is occupied or not.

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1: 12 Alpha 3.
2: I will have one black female juvenile, 451 to Fort Lauderdale Behavioral, starting at 54823.
1: Just for sure you are at the Fort Lauderdale Behavioral.
0: Wow, 6.
1: 12-6.
0: Itself and 4 en route to that 13 incident at 3801 North Dixie.
3: 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I'm going 97 area.
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4: 12-4, I'm going to have 13 incident at 4.
1: 10-4.
4: Any history on that email?
1: Eight hundred North Third, 30 Golf, Mike Lima, on a gray Toyota. 800 block of North State Road 74. Coming to complete stuff at 7-4.
3: Bravo.
1: 1990 Bravo, 7041. 12 Alpha 4, we do have a history for the 88 showing for 3801 North Dixie, unit number 608. 1974, 7041.
2: Seven ending as the same as 30.
1: 10-4.
4: So, what was the apartment number?
1: 608. 54, and they called anonymous.
0: Okay, 10-1. There's something wrong.
1: 26.
0: What are you thinking? 10-4. Full unit from 94. I'm 1-4 on the area.
1: 10-4. 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
1: 13 incident, approximate location, 3589 Northwest 19th Street. Female caller is yelling to a male to close her door and give her her keys. She advised the 1020 call Elevate, doesn't know the 1020, voicemail call back 3 times. Unit sister.
0: Just double.
1: Ten-four. You want to call this one out?
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1: 26.
4: What's the load?
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0: account. Name. Just been 10 8. Yeah. I went 97 and 825 with the homeowner. Some party going on. They turned the music down. Not a problem or not.
2: 2048.

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0: For two, three, should come into a civic occupy one time.
1: Unit for 94, Prospect and Northeast First Terrace. Our curling is a complainant. X4 from the father of the caller to the 1020 just ran to a vehicle, possibly running to get a signal zero gun. Does not him arrested, just wants him to leave. Subject Omar, black male, last seen wearing a white t-shirt, black jeans, 54 signal zero. Seen at this time, just walked inside the 1020. He does own a signal zero, has made threats to hurt caller in the past. No further, stay receiving case number 19169.
0: That's all. Me and Tommy 51 from the south, and if you want to start someone closer. 296 is the last four.
1: That's a 10-4. Not from single out.
0: 678 is shuffle out.
1: Share out.
0: Echo 271. Can you just repeat the first two or three parts of the narrative of that?
1: Reference to caller's ex-boyfriend. Follow the caller to the 1020. Just ran to a vehicle, possibly running to get a signal zero gun. Does not want him arrested, just wants him to leave.
0: Thank you.
1: 10-4.

0: Tango 5 was there. You're on the boat in the hospital?
1: Tango 5, 10-9.
0: With a zero involved in that last call.
1: The 38 verbal 1054. It was mentioned, but not involved. 37 Alpha 2514.
2: 30 Bravo 51 to that call.
1: 2249.
0: 2548 and Alpha
1: 51
0: circuit hit.
1: 10-4.
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1: 2349.
0: 15 left 546. Clear, go ahead.
4: From 2221 Northwest 58 Avenue, Unit 1, caller request 45 to provide the serial number as reference to our 21 vehicle delay case from Bravo Shift.
5: I'm just moving.
4: Sure. Alpha 43-10-4.
0: Okay, 10-4.
4: 10-4.
0: Why not uniform 433?
4: Uniform 433.
0: I just got approached by a person that wants to report a 38 that happened down the street at around the 3700 block of 19th Street. He's requesting a unit to come out and take a report.
6: Channel 14, 13 still, you can leave him on this and send me the other 49. 3888.
1: 10-4. 4. 10-5.
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0: 25, hold.
1: Curly.
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0: Wow.
2: It's
3: 21. 10. Yeah.
2: Thank you.
3: Yeah. Hallway fire exit.
1: She is Omar on. Play it, Papa.
2: Any
4: update on recent things, please?
3: Stand by, let me check.
2: Found her on the floor, unknown if her 3-year-old child picked up the baby and possibly dropped it.
4: We have units around.
2: Confirm.
4: All right, once you get on scene, have them give me a call and update me.
2: Confirm.
5: Want some removed before the plane leaves. This is on Beecher 10-6.
4: Back, who's the primary for that call?
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1: Over 19, go 97. What's the use code for the legacy apartments?
6: Not here, Papa. Show me if you're going to the cars in 2 zone.
1: That's one.
3: Go ahead.
1: That's 10-4. You can continue your pings, please.
3: They're calling back, Unison 16 West.
2: Confirm, Unison West. Confirm. 4-3, confirm.
7: Confirm.
2: Yeah. I'm opening. Confirm, 255.
6: And so you can have that for free.
3: 2656.
4: So what apartment is it?
2: 517.

0: 10-4.
1: You are 10-4.
0: Copy. Receiving a 73 and 5 zone. Vehicle 37, the caller advised that there's two vehicles that's parked on the sidewalk blocking the walking path. The caller mentioned there are two people standing outside the vehicles, but unsure if they're the owners. Request PD to check it out. Unit 1016 West.
1: And how are you doing about that?
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1: Where are you going?
0: 460 West Broward. It's going to be three vegans outside harassing customers, burgundy shirt, and the other one has gray hair, black shirt.
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3: Tango 093 on a gray Honda Civic. However, I'm gonna go for now.
4: Foxtrot 783.
0: Foxtrot 783.
4: There are two adult males that have just walked up to the main gate of 27th Avenue by District 5, 1019, and they are asking for information in reference to their mother's arrest.
0: 5-4. So far.
4: Okay.
0: So for 348 reference, 783 advised two adult males by the main gate near the near District 519. They're asking about 43 reference their mother's arrest.
4: 48, how's it doing?
0: So far.
5: For Delta 11, have another unit respond. I have 5 Alpha 1, 56 me in the office.
3: The caller is unsure if the baby was dropped or not.

0: for 1050 Basin Sea Gray 13 Foxtrot Zulu Kilo Unit Base forward one time. Move advice. Number one, please.
1: Come on. Number 30.
2: Go ahead.
1: 10-4, your 48 referenced the Foxtrot 783 advisors to adult males by the main gate off of 27 Ave, asking for 43 reference his mother, their mother's arrest. I have no units available.
2: 10-4, as soon as we can, we'll have somebody respond.
1: 10-4. Do you switch off or restart? Also 13-10-4. 10-4. Copy. 7 hours ago, threatened him and told him he was going to hurt him. They're requesting 1045, case 249. Av. Lauren Hill's working as signal 8K, so reminding that her location is showing 97 at distance 20 via Find My iPhone. They're requesting you to submit 25 with the signal 8. They're going to be a black female by the name of Jakara Macedo, date of birth 7/11/09, last name wearing a black, possibly a black top and blue gym shorts, case 637.
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2: Hey, 12-13, you're showing at the rear of the 10-20 with 113 feet white male.
1: 10-4, sure. You have the rear 113 feet white male. 12-11, you're with him?
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2: Come all the way to the back, Sarge. I like that. Yeah.
6: Yeah, I got it.
2: Yeah.
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2: Silver.
3: Alpha 2090, Alpha 38, verbal.
2: 006. Additional unit that correspond out to 3420 North Andrews Ave, reference of 48 to the adjacent building.
4: Four.
2: Silver.
3: If he's available, hold on.
2: Silver, K9557. Can you handle that 49 in Zone 15 at 1878 Northwest 21st Street?
4: You know, probably 70, I'll be 51.
2: 10-4, thank you.
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2: What was the location?
3: Atlantic Boulevard and West Island Road.
2: 10-4.
5: Line. 2901 is going to be 2901 East Sun Eyes. Neighbors being loud arguing, unit 307.
3: And 51.
6: And then
2: I need to put it out. 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
0: 10-4. 434, Jenny.
2: You want to see if you have a Creole speaker, then Deputy can come over here for translation, please.
3: 10-4. Hello, Council 2 on Area 1 has 2 Creole speaking.
4: 10-4, they're asking right now.
5: Limit.
6: 1020 via lat long of 778 Northwest 42nd Place. 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
5: Good
4: 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In reference to a sick person. 11-1748.
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4: 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It's going to be a black female, black bonnet, gray shirt, blue shirt.
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8: 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Anonymous female advising the neighbors having a loud party. And caller does not want to make 25. 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
8: Office 7.
5: Anyway. You can cancel 24. That was the call. I believe that's the call I responded out to.
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5: 48 on the call, and rescue care lies on 67.
4: Got
8: it.
5: Okay. I have a white male and a white female here. They are the second party of that incident at the bus. I'm over here on South Power and West Drive. If you just send me Route 74.
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4: $17 Delta 2-1, Happy 22 North. 6375 Northwest 107th Terrace. A house in the area is having a loud party. Unknown where it is exactly. Air sensor, air sensor, reference to 48.

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1: 说了声。Here's 10-3, stand by.
0: 451, the BSO, Mary 105.
1: Put in the 76. I can take it. Can you put in a 76 for Fort Lauderdale to respond to two addresses referencing my felony vehicle for my aggravated battery case from earlier this morning?
2: 10-4, what's the 10-20?
1: So I'm going to have two. The first one is going to be 308 Southeast 22nd Street, Fort Lauderdale. And then the next one is going to be 301 Southeast 22nd Street, Fort Lauderdale. And if they can call my 88, if they drive by and they see a white 2011 Mitsubishi Outlander, and I can give you a tag when you're ready.
2: I'm ready.
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2: 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Signal 39 having a party, playing loud music, serving alcohol to minors. 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
2: 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Yep. You have a 94.
5: 17-71. Should we send it from the school or should we just want to go?
2: 10-4. Who's taking primary on this call?
4: Alpha 1, Alpha.
2: 10-4. 17, Alpha 7, 1. Who's taking primary on the 13?
4: Mr. Bear, on one call.
2: The 13 person.
4: Oh, 54. 17, Alpha 1, I'm taking primary in 22.
2: 10-4, I'm raising 17, Alpha 26. I was raising 17, Alpha 7, 1. To it. Thank you.
3: Hey, Griffin, Jake, we're going to start working our way one aisle at a time. So, we're going down now. 6.
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2: 37,
4: copy 51. 37. 98, bro. Station. Okay.
2: 98, also, 019.
3: 19. Alright, 12 out 6. Let's go with the Delta. You can get 10 here and you can bring the routine back.
2: 12, that's 11, that's 10-4.
0: 10-4.
2: Here's today. You should have been almost 019. The three subjects that are walking around her apartment building. The subjects on the case do not live in the area.
7: Caller was informed that hookers are looking for her daughter to harm her through blackmails, unsure of description of clothing. Their names are Day Day, Man Man, and Draco. She answered out at 1220 at 020.
8: 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No business name. And a 704 Northeast 32nd Street, Northeast 6th Ave, in front of Taco Bell. Toyota Tundra versus a Camry, no injuries.
9: Go ahead.
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9: Hold it.
10: Certainly.
9: Go ahead. The car has been missing an outlet on the westbound lane on Ashley Street, just after 38. Can you please start VSO lateral links?
10: So westbound 19th Street, west of 38F?
9: Several.
10: Copy.

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0: 6375 Northwest 107th Terrace. Caller advises a loud party at the pool in the area of 1020.
1: 710 Alpha 1, 710 Alpha 4, you can hold that for me. I'll take care of afterwards.
0: 26. 17 Alpha 4, 17 Alpha 2, Shades Meet.
2: County Transit Bus, they have one white female, one white male detained.
1: All right, 10-4, thank you.
2: 10-4.
3: Alpha 9, I'm 48 on that. I'm going to slide a show up after you.
4: Just leave it. If you need open for me, I'll come back.
3: 10-4.
0: Only buzzing of the smell of smoke virus is around. Is that
1: 4 Alpha 1.
0: Okay.
1: Bomb moving up.
0: 10-4. Moving unit 4. 3-1 and 19th Street.
3: 3-4.
0: Copy, all points are covered. Cover.
3: 4-2.
0: 4-2.
3: I'm going to move my point over to 38th Ave. So I'll get 19th Street and 30th. So we'll go 19th Street, 20th Street, 30th Ave, and then 35.
0: Copy, 19th Street and 30th Ave.
5: Fortieth Street, Unit 110.
0: Copy. Also tonight, you're probably from 51 through 25. 331. Shirt, white pants, no shoes. 43021 Northwest 19th Street. All points are covered for the box also.
3: Can
0: I advise audible? They only saw, they had live footage of outside of a black male jumping over a fence towards the abandoned Family Dollar. Unknown if they actually made entry.
6: Yeah, 329, it was 7th Street. Caller 110, we heard some of the tri-rail and he's not there. The station's been closed for 2200 hours. 1020 is her house. Son's a black male, 15 years of age, named Jaden Chatfield. No medical or mental issues. He was supposed to go to the tri-rail, case
0: 2498. Copy. And 12 off of 4, back to your MDT reference officer, state places.
5: Who are you, man? Thank you.
7: Hold on, 6, I'll be around with 4 to that 68.
0: 10-4.
1: 2197 on that as well.
0: 10-4.
1: And this weekend, Mark is moving light up.
0: Yes, we're moving light up, I can't lie.
1: Four off of 5.
0: Semi just won. 505, go ahead.
1: You show me 10-8 and 51 to that 68.
0: 2-4.
1: What's the
8: Cleveland, short it.
6: 66.
7: 3 in a row.
6: 10-4.
8: That's all about your round as well.
6: 10-4.
9: So now 269, Papa 027.
6: 10-4. Copy, no fire. Careful fire rescue. Any additional units responding, go ahead and clear.
8: I'll take care of that. High fours.
6: 10-4, Alpha 1370.
8: Great. 17-1. So myself and 7-1 and 8.
6: Show both units
8: 97-027. It's Alpha 6. The 22 is going to be Bravo. The 38 is classified as 14. Put out Alpha. And still show me 10-6 on the 43.
6: 10-4.
8: Why is someone knocking on the door? Of the homeowner again, not a problem.
6: Recharge. 028.

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1: No, no funciona con nadie, Pablo. Yo soy yo.
2: Yeah, 4-4, four opposite inning. Pinson 16, 5-4.
3: 15.
2: Roll Palm Drive, East Los Olmos, it's a white Frontier versus a black Pacifica, no injuries.
3: Cross.
2: Japala Macedo. At 4231 over 31st Ave. 48. I don't see the call in the queue. Do we still have it?
4: 10-4. We still do have it. Do you want me to put you on a call?
2: Yes, please.
4: 10-4.
3: 12-13.
0: Do my sales in 151-49.
4: Ten four. Are you gonna stand by just one? Unless 10-33 traffic. Stand by just one unless 10-33 traffic.
0: Two one for you, my line with the phone.
4: Copy.
0: Alpha 36. You can cancel that call and have everyone exit the signal and return back home. She's 10-4. You can go to 68 and clear it out, Bravo.
4: What's your 30?
0: Six, did you copy my last?
3: 54.
0: I said 98 Alpha and Alpha 69 Cobra.
3: 10-4.
5: 10-4, what's the description of the male?
3: He finds a black male wearing a white tank top and jeans with a white trash bag. They also advise that he has a, or he's carrying a cooler next to the LA Fitness.
5: Where do you think he is?
3: Tower.
0: Oh, there's another problem. Tower. The other 70, the other 22 for me, 7900, Anson. What's up, double D, 22 ahead over as well, thank you.
5: 15 off the room, so.
4: Copy name,
6: Tower 12, have him come for the half and one first.
4: 15 off the two.
0: 15 off the 2, heading over to Hanson.
4: 26.
0: West of I-95. This will be a signal for, the signal for, not involved, so.
4: Am I on the injuries?
3: Hey,
4: 10-9 on the injuries?
0: 34 injuries.
4: 10-4.
0: About the 7. 944. North West Hedges Street.
4: Copy.
0: That vehicle that he broke the window is still nearby, or?
4: Officer. Stand by just one, I'll get it for you.
2: 2025 moped registered to a Robert Moses out of Lafayette Lakes decal expired on the 31st of May.
3: 033.
2: Alpha 9.
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4: Seven. 4 Alpha 7, I'll show you route to the 38, just for your 43, you may be involved to our 13 incident approximate location, 3589 Northwest 19th Street. The initial notice by a female caller was yelling at a male to close her door and give her her keys.

0: 往生。
1: 哎，是的。
2: 哦，好，那就两夫人，那你是不是能接着说什么？

0: For the unit that the Lauderhill unit out with the victim, they're buzzing to 56 with them at 3944 Northwest 19th Street.
1: Ten-4, can you put the 1020 on the cap, please? And for officer, the that 13 incident and the 911 call in my zone, it looks like it's associated to this 38, so please relate them.
0: 10-4.
2: For
1: 11 up 26 on
3: 1050. 6 I'm out of him, I see him. 10-4. This is Route 10 India November Golf on a blue Chevy pickup truck.
1: I can be in that one, yeah.
2: Time for RFD 6397.
1: 6-7.
4: What's
5: that going to say? 10-4, okay. 401, the mezzanine by the bridge to the RCC.
4: 10-4.
2: I was 797 for PH.
4: Five.
0: 3132 Northwest 19th Street. Caller advised someone hit her vehicle while it was parked. Both parties at 97. Reference to a silver 2004 Honda Accord and a black SUV.
1: 4410 831.
4: 10-4.
0: 94. I'm not sure. 10-4. Copy. Are you still on the 21 or are you 10-8?
4: I'm 10-8.
0: Delta 648 on the cross, honey. Sure.

0: report is 1498 Bravo on the 911 and 13 in Sebazon. I believe they are related to the 38th Street Good Associate on court. I'll be 51 to the 38th.
1: It's going to be for 750 North Ocean Boulevard in apartment number 1403. Caller Vincent advising about a 3-hour time delay. Said somebody threw shampoo bottles, a hair dryer, and 2 wine bottles off a balcony to damage this Ford F-150, which is brown. Pressing to 56 to make a report. Case number 2503.
2: Five.
0: 3490 Northeast 3rd Ave. 54 checks.
3: Uh-huh.
0: 4-0-997. Seven. Have a unit for anything to circulate? Don't control again unless we get any further.
2: Alpha. Alpha 13-1065.
4: 51.
2: 10-4, there's an auto up speed case reporting. 10-4, 040. So far, go ahead.
5: Good morning, this is an Ogier Alpha in Charmington 6 at the 19 reference. Evans.
6: Happens again, what also 3-1-8-6-0-7.
2: Now, but there's a call out for the 49.
6: 3-0-6-0-7.
0: Okay, you show me out with 13, and what's your case number?
2: 720-720.
0: You're welcome. You're welcome. 6-10-4.
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0: Can I please finish that call at 21st Bush Park?
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0: Officer, do we have any history for this aid?
1: Officer, on 97.
2: Alpha. Seven, zero, four, two.
3: At 3:49 hours, they were transported to the hospital. Looks like it was around the same time they called in. So the medical call was for 23:49 hours, received the 911 at 23:48.
0: 48. So they got transferred to hospital, you said?
3: Definitely.

0: Command location 2290 Northwest 47th Terrace. Call came in at 2331. I was referencing two male subjects were 77 and arguing in Creole. They advised that the subjects were yelling, arguing in the middle of the complex. A black sedan was there, and it says that they left, the sedan left, unknown description for the subject. And this is from an anonymous caller, they don't want to testify.
1: Oh, yes.
0: Unit 94.
1: Good job.
0: That's a 10-4.
1: I'll head that way.
2: 10-4, did you see unit that can respond?
1: 6.
2: 10-4.
3: Thank you. Just 56 SV at 1920 Southeast 6th Street, and we'll all be 51 in a bit.
4: We've been 97 mem, and you can go ahead and code it out 98 Alpha.
0: 2498.
4: And update it to a 3098 Alpha mem. For 71. Was called it out of Bravo. Can you please update that to an Alpha as well?
0: Can you revise the case number? You cut yourself out.
4: Case number, sir.

0: I'm 13 and 9.
1: 13 and 7.
0: Right now, we have three vehicles. We could probably send one more unit.
1: So far.
2: One that is, I think.
1: So far, sir. Eight, seven, eight, 51. 8, 10, 4, 0, 46.
3: You see, if you're on the block of University Drive, it's going to be Florida Tide 14 Delta Echo November Kilo. Should be attached to a block on the occupy one time. Five of us, bro.
1: I'm partially in the 1050 at 6300 block of North University of Ohio.
0: Please.
1: No, go ahead.
0: All right, well, one doesn't have a tag. Can you give a server out of me? I'll get the van in a second.
1: Copy.
4: Have more.
0: Super Hedo, Papa Golf, Juliet, November 95, she's a Florida tag.
3: 10-4. 14-7-4-9-7.
1: Copy. Alpha 13, that tag comes back to a silver Chevy truck. It's clear and current out of Pompano.
0: What's the center?
1: 2021 Northwest 5th Terrace.
0: Can you send somebody over to 1020?
1: Well,
3: I'll take care of that. Give me a 1020 again.
1: 2021 Northwest 5th Terrace. Number, how about 38? Just a pair of 7811 Northwest 44 Court. It's going to be related to the previous Sigma 8. Car is advising the Dodger wants to fight the caller and his son. Push the caller. They're advising that they are inside, arguing with his son now. 36 previously handled. Northwest units are 10-6.
0: Yeah, since I don't have anybody.
1: Copy. Delta 1848.
2: 54. Good.
1: Both parties left their vehicles there, left on foot, no injuries.
2: And so we have no occupants, nothing to go on. The street has this. We can get out of the roadway, get out of the roadway.
1: 10-4, we have a unit en route to one of the ROs, 1020. It's in Pompano.
2: Alright, does RTCC have any transmitter?
1: RTCC?
5: Kilo 32, that's 54.
1: Copy, no cameras in the area.
0: Is there any way to check just east of us on 15th and 6th? We want the time frame of the first call came out. See if there's anybody running on foot.
1: TCC, that would be 038.
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0: Rep 10 Alpha 5, that's responding as well. Is there any other unit that can respond?
1: See or hear anything. Not any problem. P1PW.
2: Yeah.
3: 48 second attempt.
2: Powerful.
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0: 7. 10-4.
2: 5, just 1.
4: Twelve Alpha 5. The 4 on Andrews and OPB is 98 Alpha, and it rises 97 on the signal 4 at the Taco Bell.
5: Alright, I'm 48. And I would say that there's a signal 0 got mentioned, so something needs to clear and head this way.
0: Any unit that can claim response to this 22 with a weapon call?
1: I can.
0: 10-4.
1: 7-5, 7-7.
2: 7. He's currently in front of the Burger King parking lot, K724. Is there anything you said? 10-4, 12-9.
3: 51.
2: 51.
3: 12. I'm in the problem.
2: 10-4, sure, well.
6: Oh, that's good.
2: 12-3.
6: You're going to be bottom on a 4, and I'll be 51 to that 67. You can cancel mine.
2: 12-9-10-8. Thank you. 12-9-7. Copy 97. And 12-alpha-3 back.
6: Go ahead.
2: I copy that you're... comes back to a gray Dodge Ram from 1533 Northwest 7 Terrace.
7: Okay, yeah, that's right by us.
2: Yeah, 10-4.
3: Yeah, so you guys are just doing it.
2: 10-4.
3: I was saying you can start with an 8-51 with him.
2: 10-4. And you check your MVPs off Stasher Safety.
3: I'm off 1 in 397.7.
2: 10-4.
0: Copy positive ID on the show up.
7: Listen, guys, I'm going to go to that 1020, which literally you can see the house from here.
2: 13-10-4. Beta flow signal 3. Call advisor driver's in shock. Fire rescue is needed. One vehicle GLA unknown description. There's going to be a gray Honda Elantra 797.
1: He's advising that apparently he struck, his dad struck was taken from a Shell gas station, unknown what gas station. I just don't know. Our advisor, we're going to have a 10 or not.
2: Copy.
7: Yes, I'm on that, because the address that it, the person fled is literally where that address comes back to. So where they fled is the direction of travel of the person on foot.
0: And 4 zone is a tempo to hold.
3: Yeah, 4.
0: 10-4. 10 Alpha 4, units 10-4.
7: Please, okay, we don't need rescue.
2: Copy the castle rescue. Gain access into two containers.
8: Okay, well, that being said, find out the convoy. If we're working with too much of a convoy and we have no video footage for suspect 43, we can't set up a box, so we'll have to pull it out to work the grappers from there.
7: The tag that's in front of the house that he's at right now comes back to an address right here by the signal 3. So if we're doing a tent, they're right by the house that it's technically associated with. So I just want to confirm that.
1: Yeah, it sounds like it. They're claiming that it was taken. However, they heard from their cousin that lives down the block that it was this accident some way, somehow.
7: That's what it is. Copy. Units 335 Avon Broad.
3: What's up?
2: 34 Avon 5 Street.
7: Okay.
2: And 31 House.
3: Do you think I could take that?
2: And 33 Avon Broad.
7: Okay.
3: Well, I'm gonna head to the 10 to half start circling.
8: We just have we have the unit this time meet me at let's see, 32 F and it's like 34 F and Robert.
3: One route. Love nothing. What was the hours I'm going to call the tag that told you about?
2: 34
3: Avon 5
2: Street. The RO on the tag 20 gave out, it's Shanika Moore. 10-4. Alpha 4 copy as well. Five.
8: Anyway, Bravo, and you can show me 10-6 down line on the other 6-8.
2: So for sure, 10-6 down line.
1: There you go, Alpha 20. Copy and tag the possible LPR hit, come back signal 9, and I might have a vehicle.
2: 10-4, go ahead with the 43.
1: A Tennessee plate, Bravo Romeo X-ray 9617. It's coming back signal 9 on my end, showing on a Jeep Wrangler. And I may have the vehicle Royal Palm and 7 Northbound. Standby.

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0: Thank you.
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2: 14. 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
1: Down 4, Shade 51 to 5 zone. 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Can you advise?

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3: Hey, Alpha 9, it might be that guy in the green shirt walking towards you guys. His car's right here, but he's in front of the ambulance.
0: Yeah, I got him right here. 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
4: Robert.
1: 390, Papa's 4. Maxwell units, there's going to be a signal 8 that occurred at 10550 Northwest 21st Street in Sunrise. It's going to be a 15-year-old white female named Gracie White. Date of birth is 4-8-2011. The device was last seen at 2140 hours wearing a blue wig, black tank, black shorts, and black boots. Singing in the area of Commercial and McNabb possibly in a vehicle at this time. And Ebola units resume normal at 105.

0: black tank top, black shorts, and black boots. She's speeding in the area of Commercial McNabb, possibly in a vehicle. Any make 255 on air, 105. Big black tank top, black shorts and black boots, speeding in the area of Commercial McNabb, possibly in a vehicle. 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
1: But he's saying that whoever was driving the car did get into an accident, and they witnessed the individuals in his Audi here take the tag off the car. But we have debris down 15th Street, like about two blocks. So if you can get maybe one more unit over here to help us with that so we can clear out the street, and just let me know if there's any more calls for anybody injured at the hospital or anything like that.
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0: Southwest, 120th Avenue, Southwest, 49th Street, no checks.
1: So far. Manage 2.
2: I'm not being on issue.
0: Just the Jimmy Supermarket. We have two containers that's lost in a yard. And then we're next to a Tire Kingdom. We're making two file with a flatbed and a pickup truck, but you might want to have four live on check their side to see if they have any 21s going on over there.
1: Temper. 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Only one unit, 10-8-0-94.
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2: Being at the 10-20, 21-40 hours, wearing a blue wig, black tank top, black shorts, and black boots. She was peeing in the area of Commercial McNabb and is possibly in a vehicle. And a Volo, 109.
0: Sure.
1: Hey, that can make 2-5 with the caller. Heard at 10550 Northwest 21 Street. 15-year-old white female, Gracie and white, date of birth 4/8/2011. Last seen at 21:40 hours. Last seen wearing a blue wig, blue tank top, black shorts, and black boots. Currently pinking in the area of Commercial and McNabb, possibly in a vehicle. In the below.
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1: 8363 on Northwest 33rd Terrace. Time delay is 2300 hours. A bus is 14 off, still left without notifying anyone. Subject's name is Samuel Demistel, a black male, last seen wearing a white jacket and black t-shirt, black pants. For any disorders or health issues, he was last seen off, but K642.
0: 6520
1: tonight. This is right. 7300, Royal Palm. Going to be in the plaza next to Dunkin' Donuts. Caller advised they're blasting music and doing a chant really loudly. Case is 19182.
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1: Copy 873. 2-1. 10-4, so 73 East Oakland Park Boulevard and North Federal Highway, north of, southbound just north of. They're buzzing of a black Nissan Altima, unknown tag with no lights. It's going to be parked half on the lanes and half on the sidewalk. Possible DAV, K725.
3: Yeah, I believe the road is for a lot of them. Can you show me 6-2?
1: 10-4.
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6: Seventeen Alpha Four, stand by one. 7 Alpha 2, tab comes back to a black Chevy. It's expired. Receiving a 38 in progress for 411 Treehouse Lane, Unit 24, Susan Charlie. Caller's neighbor seems to be intoxicated. They hear the boyfriend throwing the girlfriend against the wall and slamming doors. Unknown weapons, possibly a black male named David. They have an infant, unknown if the child is home. 7 Alpha 106, 7 Alpha 5. 71.
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1: 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Can I see? So we see the two containers. We're trying to find a way to get inside the gate. 104.
3: That was Holden. It looks like it was actually a medical call. I went ahead and asked if PD could cancel. 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
2: 104, thank you very much. You can make that 76. 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
3: 10-4, and the other 22 North says holding 48.
2: Yeah, it's on the, thing you hold, well, 10-6 at the moment.
3: Copy, 118.
1: Thank you very much.
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0: Alpha 9 for stolen line. Can you see if you have a caller set off? Or the, yeah, caller set off.
1: So far, I'm not sure if there's still landline, I'll check, but this is an Uber calling this in. So far. No, 697-120.
2: Sigma 22 just occurred in 22 zone at 403 Northwest 32nd Court. Callers advising 10 minute time delay. Somebody was outside making loud noises, screaming, and was knocking on his door. Doesn't have a description of the person. He's 10-6.
3: My temper hold is instructed not to answer the door.
2: 10-4.
4: 1878, copy 52. The Southwest 2nd Street and Southwest 13th Ave, Florida tag, Quebec 5 November, India 2-1 on a gray Durango. I'm going to be out with 10.
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0: 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Carl Springs to Beaver North and 1033 traffic. Carl Springs, go ahead.
3: We're getting a call for a suspicious person at 6401 Northwest 57th Lane in Parkland. Again, at 6401 Northwest 57 Lane in Parkland. 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
0: 10-4.
1: Checked. All the businesses are empty and closed. If we get this call again, can you just have them verify maybe not a landmark? Maybe it's a different. Okay. It'll be up for now. 48.
0: Any problem?
1: 24.
0: 10-4.
1: It springs and falling. Do we have any description or anything?
0: 54. They just transferred the call over to the desk. We're waiting on updates.
1: 10-4 will be in my house.
0: 10-4.
1: Where?
4: I do not know. He just said he was in route.
1: Okay. Thank you.
4: Brilliant.
0: 10-4, go ahead.
1: 600 East LPB, 54 Jackson.15 Alpha 2, 1072. 17 Alpha 2, copy 94.
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1: Foxtrot.

0: digit on the left. Subject was a short black male, last seen wearing a dark clothing, 542210, not a request from 45 for the report. No further. Case is 19187. Do you see Spanish?
1: I do not, but I was not flying. He was showing 51.
0: 94, any Spanish speaking unit advice? Chevy gray pickup truck, fire rescues en route, 2728.
2: 51.
0: 74, uniform additional.
2: 2 will be en route with him.
0: 74.
3: 12 off the deck,
0: 12 off the deck, go ahead.
3: You can cancel 4, I'll be 51.
0: 12 off 4, 28.
2: Thank you.
1: So, I'm possibly back to last night, 38.
0: 705, showing route. Forty-year-old male, not conscious, and breathing status is uncertain.
1: 10-4.
0: 4 off of 5, 4 off of 3, the fellow route.
1: 4, I'm 9-2.
0: 10-4. 4 off of 7, can you register?
1: 90.
0: Copy, 9-7. Fair
1: enough. Yes.
0: 10-4, go ahead.
1: Any problem, can you call me as you say, please?
0: 10-4, go ahead.
1: 127 Fires Northwest, 27th Ave. We'll take checks and 5 off 11, and myself will be 51.
0: 10-4.
4: 14, it's Maroon, I'm open.
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0: fell off it, so I'm 97. I don't see the vehicle. Let me circulate.
1: 10-4-3, circulating.
2: Yeah, well, thank you, Bravo.
1: 179.
2: Go ahead.
1: Healing 66 at 5280 North Federal 7 at Player Sports Park. Caller advised he received about a $100 bill from the bank, and the business is refusing to give it back so he can return it to the bank. Can you advise?
2: Hold it.
1: Stop for 129. Number 98 Bravo, 12 off of 3, Alpha 7, 10-8.
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1: Sam, you have a signal 40 stacked on you. It's not 40, should you 10-8 off of it?
0: Oh, yes, ma'am. Is that the bus incident?
1: Stanford.
0: Yes, ma'am. You can clear me from that.
1: Copy.

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0: 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Send off 11020.
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6: 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I'm going to be 51-17 in San Francisco. 10-4.
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3: Can you copy a tiny white bowl for a signal in juvenile?
2: Yeah, 10-4 is 10-1.
0: 10-4,
3: Signal 8 Juvenile, last name, Bassfield, Charlie Hotel, Alpha Tango, Foxtrot, India Echo Lima Delta, first name Jaden, Julia Alpha Yankee, Delta Echo November, middle name Kamari, Kiva Hotel, Alpha Mike, Alpha Romeo India, it's going to be a black male, date of birth is going to be May 16th, 2011, 15 years of age. He's approximately 5'9 in height, weighs about 160 pounds, has brown short locks, brown eyes, last seen wearing a black jacket with a white cross, black shorts, black and white slides, with black socks. He's going to have a tattoo of the name Jasmine on his arm. It's unknown what arm that is. Last seen at approximately 0900 hours this morning at the Tri-Rail station located. Last seen at the Tri-Rail station located at 3301 Northwest 8th Avenue, Pompano Beach, Florida. By his mother, when she dropped him off, he was expected to return home by 900 hours, but has not returned, and his mom can currently cannot locate him. There's no known trackable devices associated with him. The last contact with his mother was via text at approximately 19.02 hours, which he advised that he was on the train. No further communication, and his current whereabouts are unknown. No mental illnesses or disabilities. And Ebola.
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0: 17 Alpha 297, 138. 10-6.
9: Yeah, 4 health.
0: 138.

0: you to keep me on this 8, and I'll be 51 to that 22 in my zone.
1: 10-4.
2: Do we have a case in reference to a signal 8 there earlier this evening?
3: Who's 39?

0: I'm going to hop too far.
1: What?
0: I'm going to have Alpha 3 15, and be 51 to a main jail with a black male.
1: 10-4, one time in jail.
2: Good to come on the call.
1: Here tonight.
2: Never.
0: Delta 13, good.
2: I'm receiving a 22 noise, 4844 Northwest 24th Court for Cartwright Apartments. It's going to be a west parking lot. They're running a someone playing loud music in the parking lot from a vehicle unknown description. Only have 4 for 3 to me.
3: Atlantic 7, westbound, off Mike Foxtrot 5-4, black Mercedes SUV, 3-4 is with me.
4: Have 27 to the Atlantic 7, westbound, show you with 3-4, 141.

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0: Two two nine seven.
1: Put off one advice.
0: South Pyramid approaching map.
1: South Pyramid map. 10 Alpha 13, unit 10-4.
0: 4.
1: 142.
0: The caller is going to want a 56, or... I already saw that.
1: 6001 Northwest 7th Street. They updated to a 31 delay with a weapon. It might have a 20-minute time delay. Reference his roommate hit him and is now making threats to kill him. Advised that the male threatened him with a signal zero knife. The 54 on the signal zero. Did not advise him that he has a zero. The male also scratched him on the face and chest. I'll find out if the subject's still 97. We're still receiving. Case is 19189.
0: Alpha 197.
1: Copy at the hospital, 10-4.
0: 51.
1: Alpha 4, I'll show you 51.
0: No, brother. If I was the homeowner, everything's 10-4.
2: 10-4.
0: I'd like to know 51 to the address.
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0: 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Marines, Florida, 7-2 Golf, Delta uniform. 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
0: 35 drive Wiles Road, 150.
3: Third drive. I was advising a friend is at the 20 and wants her to leave. So I'm just going to get a vehicle outside, advising friends that are at those roads and wants her to leave.
2: Yeah, I'll check and advise.
3: Sounds for it. 150 hours, 11 hours, 10:65, there's the incident.
2: Block 0745 Alpha Mike 5 7 Tango Yankee on a white Chevy, actually silver Chevy. I don't like that.
3: 1100 block of where?
2: 1100 block 07.
3: You've 94. Three 478 East Atlantic. I'm representing male in the background. Yummy. See that there's some trouble here. They're using a language line, saying, just reach me. Case number is 2510.
4: 12 units, 51.
3: 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Any, times 4, 151 hours. Any signal 57? K9 is there by? It's for Margate.
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3: 3297-580, you cut me off. 11 Delta, 18. I have two calls. 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
2: Okay, slow down, 23.
3: Go ahead.
2: I'm looking at the notes on that 4 that's holding. I think it's related to the one that's 27, and the rest of those units are on.
3: 10-4.

0: 16, stand by to copy of Bolo 30 of District 11. Bolo's in reference to a signal 8329 Northwest 7th Street. Reference Jaden Kamari Chatfield, black male, 5/16/2001, 15 years of age, 5'9", 160 pounds, with brown short locks, brown eyes, wearing a black jacket, white cross, black shorts, black and white slides, and black socks. Tattoo Jasmine on arm, last seen approximately at 900 this morning at Tri-Rail Pompano Beach. He sent a text earlier to mother that he was on the train. No trackable devices, and a bullet 155. 17 Alpha 71.
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0: Riverside, Ramblewood, 155.
2: 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Alpha 2125 with the caller.
3: 11 Alpha 2125 with the caller. At 155 hours. Got the call. Alpha 2, copy of signal 8 in danger 1045. Attention all units, 1023, 1065 of Bolo, authority of Pompano Beach. That's all units. I'll be referenced to a signal 8 for Jaden Kamari Chatfield, black male, 5/6/2001, date of birth, 15-year-old, 5'9", height, 160 pounds, brown short locks, brown eyes, last seen wearing a black jacket, white. With white cross, black shorts, black and white slides, black socks. Tattoo of Jasmine on his arm, last seen approximately around 0900 this morning at Tri-Rail in Pompano. Sent text earlier to mother. He was on the train. 54 trackable devices in the Bolo. He was resuming over traffic. 156. 8. Okay. 54, all working. 88. Case number 0883.
4: University.
3: You're 900 black of North University.
4: 300.
3: 26, 156. Oh, 12, 48. Sounds right. And 10 off of 2 bag. Be advised, they didn't give me a vehicle description. He says she normally sleeps in it. Short locks, brown eyes, last seen wearing a black jacket, white cross, black shorts with black and white slides and black socks. He has a tattoo of a jasmine on the arm. He was last seen at 0900 this morning at the Tri-Rail in Pompano Beach. Sent a text earlier to the mother that he was on the train, 54 any trackable devices.
4: 2505
3: on here. 457.
1: Calling your phone, 50. 21.
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1: Riverside.
3: 10-4, be advised, receive an update. The caller called back. Advised her boyfriend called early and about someone banging on the doors. Request P to 45 when you're. Can you get a minute?
4: 17 Alpha 4, I'll make landline for him.
3: 10-4.

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0: 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Should be coming back to a Red Tahoe, 1020.
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2: Are you over this one?
1: 1200 block of Northwest 55F.
2: Charlie,
1: find you, 10th year, 10th year, up in Salem, up 18, 1037, Peralta, Southwest, 2 Street, Southwest, 13 Avenue, Nurse, on 10-3. 11, up 18. I have 9. They advise he weighs 160 pounds, wearing a brown shorts with locks. Brown eyes, last seen wearing a black jacket with white cross and a black shorts, black and white slides with black socks. He has a tattoo with Jasmine on the arm, last seen around 9 o'clock this morning at the Tri-Rail in Pompano. Sent a text earlier to the mother that he was on a train, 54 trackable devices, and the Volo units assumed normal at 2 o'clock.

0: Le nom, ça, gros. It's about 6-7 minutes now. Searching officer, I see him. He's walking southbound on North Ocean at the bus stop by Washingtonia.
1: Mel's walking southbound by the bus stop, Washingtonia.
0: Tower 297, 201.
1: You here?
0: I'm sorry, near Pine, not Washingtonia, Pine.
1: Copy, near Pine, correction.
0: Yeah, that's Pine and Ocean.
1: Pine and Ocean. Do you need here?
0: Sunny.
1: Very nice, Sunny. So, I'm not supervised out this time. Five. 12
0: India 12. Any problem? The 1050, 98 Alpha on the 38, and you can show me 10-6 to 19 for review.
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0: 780-152. Patrol 15 Alpha 322 Noise, 5511 Northwest 36 Terrace. Anonymous callers advising loud music coming from the next door mobile unit. Case number is 529.
1: So you're moving to 51 now.
0: 12. Have our soldiers.

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1: 48.
0: So far.
2: Four, three, going over on the other side.
0: So far. Okay.
3: And Alpha 11, can you have 10 Alpha 1 check Imperial Point off East there to see if the 8 endangered is there?
0: 10 Alpha 1.
1: Alpha 1, I'm 48. 74.
0: Sapper.
3: Yeah, the information is in the notes, team.
1: 26, thank you.
0: 12.
1: One, Unit 37.
0: 10-4, 12-5. 29 Alpha 37, copy 73.
1: 10-4, 10-5-4.
4: 37.
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4: 15.
0: Flying Alpha 4-3, looking 8.
5: Yeah, I'll take that call. You can cancel 3-7.
0: So far. Flying Alpha 3-7, looking 8.
4: Okay.

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0: 12-6. You don't have to use 10-4 advice.
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0: 10-4. 12-6. 26 Apple, you have 10-4. One are you 10-4, 13 Alpha 3?
1: 10-4.
0: 10-4, 12-6. 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
1: What's that for?
0: 2-0-7 hours. Just to find those references that they're looking for, isn't it?
1: Reference number 38.
0: One blood mail to tell you reference signal 38. 12-11-48. 13-person, 3275 Northwest 3rd Street. The caller stating a Hispanic male, yellow shirt, unknown color bottoms, approached her, asking if she knew a random name. Wants you to check the area. Yes, 26.
1: No problem.
0: 207.
1: Nor November, Oscar, Romeo.
2: 10-4, 9300 Norm Boulevard, 208. Thank you.
1: Officer 48.
2: 10-4.
1: One.
2: Go ahead.
1: You can just put us in the notes. She's going to be in psych ward, 6th floor, room 612, bed 2, and she was brought in on the 1st of this month.
0: Copy, she's in a psych ward on the 6th floor, 612, bed 2, brought in on the 1st.
2: And Dr. Levin, if you can find out, what jurisdiction transported her in so we can try to find the case number?
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0: Check out the two reference officer 50. 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
0: 10-4. Respond additional on the 22 North Hill 4-5.
1: 5, I just said 30. I'm pretty sure the car is wrong.
0: 10-4.
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2: 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Males are signal 2 arguing. Someone's yelling. Just call 911. Unit 10-6.
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1: Delta 18, what are you in zone?
0: Luna 1617 on a 38. Luna Alpha, or 1617 on a 38 for 5 minutes now. Alpha. Luna 23 is 1040. Luna Alpha 21 is at the main jail. 11 Alpha 1011, 1019. 11 Alpha 9. 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
0: 11 Alpha 9, 1065 at 22, 1400 Northwest 33rd Street. It's going to be reference to signal two males at a party arguing if somebody dealing the call 911. There are two critical flags, one for 1600 Northwest 33rd Street for a Uriel De Jesus Galano Hernandez, Hispanic male, who threatened his wife with a knife and is known by the wife to have firearms in the home. Also 339 Northwest 15th Avenue for Anthony Basile, a white male. Reference to RPO. Case is 2512.
1: 4851.
0: Server 3071, you can clear and copy. Lone Alpha 12, both you guys need on that signal 8.
1: So I'm going to say 83, Amy.
0: On the 22 in Providence, 1400 Northwest 33rd Street, 11949.
1: 4851.
0: 213. Any problem? Can I ask if you have any problem? Then was that Bravo? Over 11 units so far.
2: Copy.
0: A lot better, thank you.
1: You're welcome.
0: 26 off 1, off 4.
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0: 2-4.
1: Magnavin, Avenue, Brookwood, Florida, Lima, Sierra Hotel, Romeo 51, check back to a blue BMW.
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0: Okay, now just go ahead.
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0: Go ahead.
3: 441 Northwest 27th Avenue. I'm 97, no checks.
0: 447 Northwest 27th Avenue, 297, no checks, 215. There's a flag for 2814 Northwest 6th Street for Devontae Key, a black male. Previous domestic occurred at this location, which involved the defendant being arrested for aggravated assault with a firearm.
3: I'm 48. Thank you, ma'am.
0: 215. 74, Bravo.
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2: So I showed myself off the air, reference tape statement.
0: Copy off the air for a tape statement at 217. Seen yourself in Alpha 14 still in that 13th minute? I see 14 at Northwest. Are you still 10-6 on Atlantic?
3: I'm 10-8. 14 should still be 10-6 at Oslo.
0: So far, 217 out.
4: Can you pull a signal 4K for the 600 block of Eagleman Park Boulevard?
0: So, 4K, have no injuries?
4: No injuries.
0: Copy, and you're not involved, correct?
4: Good. 84. Not involved, but two vehicles involved.
0: 10-4.
5: 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Reference to Ranch Lakes, he closed out a hotel.
0: Copper, let me pull their previous one and I'll call it from there. Total off with 7, total off with 6, total off with 4, copy of 38 in progress. Copy of 38 in progress, 4900 Northwest 9th Ave for the Grand Hotel in the back parking lot. Caller versus mail, 5400.
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0: Show you 51, will advise at 219. I didn't know the subject hit her in her mouth.
5: Seven seven zero five state road 754 checks.
1: 7705 state road 7220.
4: Yeah, have units around.
1: So far.

0: Okay. So far. So far. Black male, white shirt, black shorts, currently in a burgundy vehicle. The female's currently saying that he busted the car windows out.
1: Officer 490 Bravo 21.
0: Of the Grand Hotel.
2: Vehicle 10-4. 11-10-4. And the case number again was 730?
0: 10-4.

0: 3, the female is going to be walking to the front of the hotel, advising that the subject broke all of the windows for the vehicle.
1: Oh, you can show me 197.
0: Super Nathan.
2: Well, now 7165, there's the incident. Elon Alpha 26.
3: 6,
2: what, Raising Elon Alpha 26, 26.
3: 26,
2: Elon Alpha 26, Elon Alpha 71. It's going to be a 13 incident, 925 East Stanford. Destiny, you're talking in the background. The caller is attempting to say something, but the desk cannot hear him or her. They hung up. 1020 via GPS coordinates. There's outer flag for 1150 East Sample for a Devontae Collins who made threats to the mother of his children that he was going to kill himself and fired off a round while on the phone with her. 4 firearms were recovered from the inside of the home and multiple rounds of ammunition. Your case is 2515.
3: 7057. Cancel both of those units. I'll be 51. I can't advise an employee identified.
2: Laura 7, show you 1051, 11 North 18, is the 10-4 for him to advise?
4: Alpha Victor 6-4, India X-ray, Apache 8, Silver, Mrs.
2: Yeah, for 94-4-10-7.
5: Yeah, 0574.
2: The girlfriend's name is going to be Kim.
3: 1025, order.
2: 10-4-2-1-2-5 with Kim.
3: Seven.
2: Yeah, for 94, 1200 block, 07.
3: Seven.
2: 17, 7. 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

0: brother also, man. Many of brother on the 715, you can show me check it for my 38.
1: Seven off nine, how do you probably have for him?
0: Twelve
1: off 11, turn 4.
0: 7.
1: 10. 12 off 10.
0: Did you raise for me?
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1: 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All 4-5, 3 Northwest 39th Terrace. 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
3: Banging on the door, harassing people. Supposedly, the subject knows the complainant's son, but he doesn't want to talk to her. Also receiving a 13 incident in 6 zone. Open line, nothing heard. A few minutes.
0: Sir, you can hold those. The units on 7th Street should be finished up soon.
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1: 6 foot.
0: It's coming from 11 Northeast 24th Avenue at Club, sorry, at Mela, Pompano Beach. Lochner, who's a security guard advising 5-7 juveniles, asked to leave the property, and they're refusing. Subjects are all inside Club RM. Case number is 2516.
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0: Alpha 4.
2: Cancel those units. Myself and 30, at least 61 shortly.
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0: Go ahead, 10:50. It's gonna be West Sunrise Boulevard and 9th Court, photo tag Bravo uniform 72 Delta Foxtrot, circle mag 28 gray Chevy, unknown occupants, 5 off 11:97.
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1: So far.
3: Three 798, Tango.
1: Tango, so good for. Tango, so 11, you're back in the center. You're still 51. Delta 11, verifying 10-8, or 251 back to the city. Dispatch checking this air for 10 Delta 11, 1037, 412 on this air.
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1: 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Moving around, blasting music loudly. 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
0: Chris, popping off the 7th here. We're 51 on 13, 19, 10.
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1: Just verifying, are you out with 10 Delta 11?
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1: 10-4.
4: That's not fine, so you 11, she's 10-4. Just changing out her battery.
1: Copy, she's changing out her battery.
0: Alpha 1, this 32 is going to be a 98 Alpha, and I'm 51 to the city. ETA is like 10 minutes.
1: Alpha. Corte.
0: Show me if you're trying to be Jewish with another black note.
1: Okay.
0: Unfortunately.
1: Okay.
0: 4-5, I'm going to be just west of the gas, east of the gas station, behind the building.
1: 10-4, unit 28, just east of the gas station, behind the building.
0: What do you mean?

0: 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My radio went off.
1: Yes, I'm just verifying you're going to be 10-8. Great timing out.
0: Ma'am, and I apologize about that.
1: 10-4, 237.
2: Sure.
1: Copy. Also, let's fix you to 10-4.
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1: Ten four. 12 office 6 10 4.
0: Thirty one Alpha
1: 2:30. I'm showing history at an address of 4440 Northwest 19th Street and another one Latin Long, but that's in Lake.
0: I've been searching. I haven't been able to locate them. If you guys haven't made that list.
1: How's that for?
2: That four subject's going to be GOA. Bravo.
1: How's it going?
0: Bravo. What are you? 10 for Alpha 2, I'll go with you, see? 3800, Inverary, Volvo. You can go to Bravo.
1: 4, 3, 10, 20.

0: Yeah, they should update this to a 38. We have a one Hispanic officer. That was 31. 38. Can you copy 2K?
1: Good.
0: 2001, Northwest 31st half, 54 time checks.
1: 48.
0: 5-5-9-8, bro.
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2: Copy.
1: 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Look now, 12.
0: Yes, sir.
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1: yeah. Alpha 12 has one time 10:15, reference 38.
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0: Alpha 3, CK, Papa, and I'll be in route.
1: 48. Five, Delta 13.
0: Go ahead.
1: Kim is the 13th person, 405 zone. Caller said people were trying to get into his home, banging on the door, and then the caller hung up. Unit 666.
0: First double.
1: 48.
0: Appreciate you,

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0: ¿Qué te pasa?
1: Four or five, it's 66-94, I'm careful.
0: Four off three and four off two, you can get 10-8 from the Tivity.
2: Many a Robert, 255.
1: Right.
0: 4850 Northwest 29 Court Card, David, apartment 324, building Bravo. The people were trying to get into his home. Three subjects, unknown description, unknown signal zero, hung up, no other info.
1: Where are you going?
2: Beautiful 11501.
3: 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I'll take over 5 as 10 Fox 20.
2: 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Before tonight.
1: 40, thank you. 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
0: Yeah, 10-4. I'm associated.

0: or do we want a history on the ADM?
1: I can.
0: What are you thinking?
1: The history is nothing. There's no other calls. Four out of seven, good.
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0: 10 off of 14, 10 off an hour with the intention of 10 Delta 12, 10 65 or 67 on no medical. Delta 11. The 8th Street, North Carolina Road and Northwest 48th Street at the bus stop between Sample and Wilds, not northbound just south of. It's by a passerby reference a female laying on the ground, advised she looks well-dressed with groceries scattered around her. Unknown race female, white shirt, brown pants. They did create a fire rescue call. Case number 0886. Careful, thank you. Pregnant female, possibly. Set off a
1: 948.
0: 48. 10-4 and 10-1248. References on medical?
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1: Okay, did you copy that on 51?
2: Denver. West 67 Avenue, reference to a Jill Smith. Fire rescue responded to a sick person call in reference to a caller saying that she had anxiety and everyone was trying to kill her. Once BSO arrived, said it was safe to enter. Rescue proceeds to enter the scene where BSO asked rescue to check the subject Jill Smith's vitals. While doing so, the subject reached out and grabbed one of the officer's guns. Prior to responding to any incident at this location, law enforcement must respond and advise when it is safe to enter. Fire rescue has responded to calls in the past at this location where Jill Smith has displayed violent behavior. Case 857.
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4: 10-4-900 North Carolina Road at the Gateway Luxury Apartments. Employees advising caller versus husband. Husband asks key for the caller's 2019 White Ford Transit. Why she does not live in the apartment, and she does know if the husband is one of the apartments. But the husband had vehicle for an unknown amount of months. Number 94.
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0: 14 here on the north side of the car. I want the 56 at the 2nd and 20. Do we have the 2nd and 20?
1: There's possibly a TV in the background. No one's going to call back two times. Case number 2518.
2: Okay, it's going over us.
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4: I'm checking their status.
0: And so off, we're back. Is there any 43 if the subject is still at that 1020 or 4100 Northwest 16,000?
4: There's nothing at us.
0: 48.
1: Temp 31 Alpha.
0: Five.
4: 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Temp 1097.
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4: Pepper, really.

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1: Super.
2: Alpha
3: 1, 1065.
4: Alpha 1063. Alpha 1063, 10-6, go ahead, I'll take it.
2: 10-4. It's coming from 4045 North Ocean Drive. It was an iPhone crash notification, and then somebody called in advising it's a black Suburban versus a white Challenger. No injuries. Case number 305.
4: 10-4, Flemson.
2: 10-4.
4: 71, I'll be around.
2: 10-4.
5: Delta
2: 18. Delta
5: 18. Did units ever go on scene with reference to 41?
2: 10-4, 2 units.
5: Alright, once we get a good brief from this victim, and let us know where we are.
2: 11-0, 2-2.
1: Stop over
6: there. 5901. West Hills, 54 Sunset.
1: West Hills, 3
2: We 2-5 with the victim and the subject.
4: Yeah, we're all 2-5.
2: 10-4. Delta 1848.
4: 13-0-71, both units arrival.
1: I was wondering where I'm back with a passerby.
4: 4-1-9-7.
1: 10 officers, 7-4.
4: 7-4.
1: 3-11.
0: Alpha man report. Yeah, I'm gonna go northbound, see if she's in the northbound house.
1: Copy, you're going to check northbound to see if she's in the northbound lanes.
7: 14, I checked from Wiles all the way to Sample on the west side. Nothing. Problem.
1: Copy, check from Wiles to Sample on the west side. Nothing found.
8: 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Can you copy another?
5: Contact with her. She's going to be in northbound lanes.
1: Copy, she's going to be in the northbound lanes. What's the better 1020 for rescue?
7: 4100 block north power line.
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0: She's awake and conscious.
1: Awake and conscious. It had a 22 staff against you. Can you advise on that?
8: I'm putting those now.
1: Sounds fine.
4: Mm-hmm. 13-71. 13-71. 13-48. 10-4,
2: thank you.
4: 13-71, keep rescue response routine. One of the occupants is I was just pain in the head. So four.
1: 2-13.
4: 7-4, what's the case number?
1: 10-4, case number is 0857. What's in there, 0857?
4: And info.
1: Cup. Share the info. Head off to 9 and 14, just verifying. Is fire rescue needed?
3: And we're trying to clarify.
1: Happy trying to clarify. They're asking. I'll still keep them rolling.
7: 14, she's claiming her heart is racing. So, yes, send them this way, please.
1: 10-4. That's a rapid. All 10-4, advice. For 50.
3: 4-10-4, thank you.
1: 3-4-2. 6-0-10-6, Madison, 43.
3: That's right, he's been doing it for a while. He's waiting for the search warrant.
1: Trying to find a better 1020.
2: Come on. 707.
9: Hey, Bravo, and can you copy a tag for me and let me know who the registered owner is?
5: Copy another.
1: Never go.
5: 44th Street and Edward Boulevard, and you can call out Bravo also.
1: Never. Court, they're running over a 5-minute time delay. A black Chevy versus a black Honda. The other call had a black Honda Civic versus a black Chevy Tahoe.
2: Yeah.
5: Oh, yeah.
2: 10-4.
5: You must be clearing up shortly, and I'll take care of it.
1: So far.

0: Oh, now 13.
1: You can associate all the calls that came in reference to signal 4. We're going to use case number 2502 and make it a 98 alpha.
0: 10-4.
2: So, I'm back from here. I'm 219.
3: Copy 19.
4: Mm-hmm. Copy 19, sorry about that.
3: On telephone.
0: Please. 2530 Northeast 11th Court. 2530 Northeast 11th Court is the duplex. Caller advising that there's a signal 38 having an argument and it sounds physical. Still receiving additional. They were arguing outside and now they're inside. 11-25, 11-7, 10-65.
4: Just so let them know for that, please.
3: Taffra, ask if they want a 56.
2: Go ahead.
3: 10-4, 49 audible, 6-1, Northeast 47th Court, 12-4, South Wishers Residence, point of reservation is the master bedroom door. Yes, sir.
2: Hold first of all.
3: Ten-four.
5: 9-13 vehicle attack here on the sidewalk by itself. It's unattended.
0: 10-4.
4: Open my call. South 18.
6: When I get a unit available, I need them to respond back out to the incident location at 3555 West Atlantic Boulevard. 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
0: 10-4.
3: Copy.

0: 12 of 4.
1: 12 of 4.
0: So Alpha 10 is going to be standing by with the victim. Myself, Alpha 3 and Alpha 5 are going to be 51 to the incident location. And it's going to be possibly Unit 25 or 26.
1: So forth, either Unit 25 or 26. Showing this route.

0: 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Vamos a comer.
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0: Great.
3: 11 Alpha 27. Where is the dark healing unit? 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
2: Can be 3.
4: 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It's in reference to our 67 involving the newborn. You need to go over to that location and hold that apartment for SVO.
2: Yep, 11 Alpha 27.
3: 51.
0: So it's in Alpha 71.
2: Yeah, Alpha 71.
0: The rescue responded, correct?
2: Yeah, 10-4.
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0: Only a 13 vehicle case for 1500 South Head, and then I'm going to be 51 to 471 Southeast 11th Avenue, Southeast 8th Avenue. References Golf Cart, if I hear in the roadway.

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0: No, I'm on the 38 in 17 zone, I believe.

0: 7-13, do we have a vehicle description?
1: Sorry if I wasn't clear. I'm 51-471 Southeast 8th Avenue, and 13 vehicle is at the 1500 block of South Federal.
2: And 4.
1: Thank you.
0: Ninety-seven, not the other 38.
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0: 7, 10, 8, and 10, 6, reference 44.
1: Anthony. 10-4. Can you have 4 Alpha 7 come back to the headquarters, please? 4 Alpha 7, go over to headquarters.
0: 10-4, sir.
2: Avenue. Kelvin's advising his girlfriend and him got into a dispute, and she got into the middle of the road, and he's restrained her from hitting him. Advise previous issue was a 38, and she has a 38 warrant on her. Females at the above 10, 20, 24-year-old female named Melissa Lopez.
0: Call 7 blocks, please.
1: 10-4. 12 Alpha 11, 48 on the call.
3: 12 Alpha 11, 51, and units on non 33 need to start responding.
1: 10-4, I need on non
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0: 10-4.
1: You 10-8 front of 38?
0: 10-4, sir.
1: 10-4, 48.
0: Seven nine seven. What's this, Charlie?
2: 10-4.
3: 7th Street, 47th Court, and along Northwest 5th Ave, and along the 95 wall.
2: Units are copy, 47th Street, 47th Court.
0: And it's a few of aviation capsule. Is that right?

0: It looks to be that it is occupied. The caller saying someone get here. There's a male in the background saying the same thing. They did disconnect. Nothing further at the moment.
1: 10-4, did you want directed to the address?
0: 10-4, 12-1, direct to the address. Can I get a unit 47th Street, close 7-4?
2: 47th Street and 5th, 47th Street and 95 Wall, 47th Court and 5th, 47th Court and 95 Wall.
0: Can I get a unit for 47th Street and 5th?
1: 1-4-97.
0: Here's Sensory. Street and 47th Court.
2: 5.
0: 47th Street and along 95 Wall.
2: Hold on for a minute.
3: It's a 10-4. 329.
4: 10-4, it's still tuning in. It's going to be more of like a standby. She just wants to get her property back.
3: 10-4. Oh, Delta 18-48.
5: I'm going to answer.
3: Yeah, we're going to answer.
2: What about 527? Can someone drive the decode?
3: Standby check.
4: It's 12-1 on the northeast, not northwest.
0: 10-4. East. 10-4, you're about northeast.
4: Alright, sorry. Pop one, though.
0: 10-4, pop one. We have a 21 attempt. Pop one, we have a 21 attempt at 4711. Show for Northwest 5th Ave. An unknown black male, unless he's wearing a gray shirt, gray pants, attempting to come into the callers 1020. He's still 97 outside of the home.
4: Alright, let's confirm. Is it Northeast 5th or Northwest 5th?
0: From the caller, it's showing 4711 Northwest 5th Ave.
4: How do we get northeast? Okay. 12-6, 97, this seems to be maybe a misunderstanding. I'm 2-5 with the subject on 5th Ave.
0: 10-4, you're at northwest 5th?
4: Yeah, 10-4.
0: Copy.
2: Four on that point.
0: So, I'm sure it's your point.
4: Well, I'm not sure my son.
0: 37.
4: 12-197.
0: 10-4.
2: 13-197.
0: Copy.
2: Is anybody too far with this subject?
0: 12-6, you're 2-5 with the subject, 10-4.
4: 3-4.
2: 2-5.
0: 10-4.
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0: Okay, now if you have a box set, if you can write it down, it's going to be Hollinger's 38 related.
1: All units on the box, go ahead and break down the box. All units on the box, go ahead and break down the box.
2: Yeah, 4 seconds.

0: 12 Avenue 4.
1: 12 Avenue 4, 51 BSO Main Jail with the second 1012. Go for 12 miles.
0: Sure, it'll be for me. Which 11?
1: The unit that was going to be on that box, have one of them clear and respond to that signal 4.
0: A unit on 12 Alpha 4. Can you clear and respond to the signal 4?
2: Alpha 6, what do you say?
0: 3. So for 12, this is going to be...
1: I'm going to 7.
0: Copy, sure, so tight.
2: Well, that's 6, I'm sorry. What do you need, man?
0: Can you clear a response to a signal 4?
2: I'm pretty sure I'm primary on this 2138 thing.
0: Copy, you had raised when I asked for another unit.
2: I apologize, I thought you were asking me a question for the call.
0: I'm fine. 12 Alpha 3. Jennifer, can you kind of respond to the signal 4?
2: Sure, as you want.
0: Jennifer, it's going to be a signal 440 Northwest 56 Court. A black Chevy Tahoe versus a black Honda Civic vehicle is parked. We also have a signal 461 Northwest 56 Court. Looks like it's going to be related.
2: 48-51.
0: So far.
3: You able to clear for a 13 vehicle? 6-0.
4: Two four, I can be around.
3: Yep.
4: Alpha 6, same traffic.
3: Yep.
1: 34 change.
0: Turn 5-1, South Circuit Center, 335.

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2: So 150.
3: Reference to 38, that's 12. That 12 off of 10 is on. You can go ahead and advise them that it was 54 on contact with the subject.
0: 12 off of 10, you're 48?
2: 24.
4: One Bethlehem.
0: Bethlehem.

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0: Twelve and 13 from San Francisco. 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
0: What is your point of activation?
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2: Twelve off 11 reference 88 Delta Uniform Quebec Echo 6429 to a red Nissan. It's gonna be valid. It comes out to a 1020 in Pompano.
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0: What time this call came out?
2: 2:57.
1: Seven people back 3. 98P Papa. Copy another. Homework and Northwest 74 Terrace 546.
2: Terrace 40. Also 11 call came out at 3:17.

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0: Alpha 4.
2: The call is a 13P, and the address is 1660.
0: Drive it up.
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1: 4998 Delta, Shift 51 to Alpha 3 is 4.
0: Yeah, 4.

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1: 2-1, back in the city, 10-4.
2: Alpha 13.
3: Alpha 13.
2: Signal 18, I need Alpha 15, back to the city.
3: 18 Alpha, back to the city, copy.
2: Yeah, I know Eric 2X2 higher speaking messages. Did you have raise one of them and have them respond to Mike 220 reference translation? Or would be having the tickets come out and crime scene?
1: And 4.
0: Beautiful Pacific landline.
3: The 4 Street Pacific landline.
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1: Yeah, 10-4.
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1: 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Alpha 7-1, you 9-7 or 51 still?
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1: 13 Alpha 71.
0: Yo, two Sigma 4s in this general area. Were they both the same vehicle description?
2: 10-4. The first call at 40 Northwest 56th Court advisable 2007 black Honda Civic versus a black Chevy. And the other Sigma 4 at 61 Northwest 56th Court advisable black Chevy and a black Honda.
0: Okay, did you already code one?
2: It's stacked under 12 Alpha 3.
0: Okay, whichever one he's working under, leave that one open and just code and refer to the other one.
2: Copy.

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0: Kilo Delta Alpha Tango 73 comes back to a Green Chrysler out of Lauderdale Lakes, clear current, registered to a Donovan Smith.
2: Never mind. Did you put me in the torture noise?
3: So far.
0: Case number is 2519. And you requested, I'm sorry, the what?
1: The answer.
3: Thomas, our recovery?
1: Several.
3: So, sure you just...
1: Copy, 20. Any word on this one? This incident? This is Delta units, 3300 North Power, out of line. Five off of six.
4: You can make 5 off of 7 climber and show me that.
3: So far.
0: So now 2-2.
4: In reference to that, signal 8 to the caller, call back saying she's texting the juvenile that's missing.
0: Yeah, 10-4 now.
4: Alright, 48, thank you.
0: 10-4. Do you want me to put you on it?
4: Yes, sir. Thank you.
0: 48. And do you want me to keep you on the 41 primary or make this primary?
4: I'll be primary on the 8. You can show me 10-8 from the 41.
0: 10-4. Who's taking primary?
4: 17 on primary, 41.
0: 10-4, thank you.
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0: 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Copy a 911 at 7331 Northwest 48th, please. Phase 2, shuffling heard in the background, voice on all call back.
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0: How do we get to 41?
1: At 300 hours.
0: Okay, thank you.
1: Never.
2: So 6, just sending for translation.
1: Tempor 11 out, 27, correct?
2: That's 10-4. Send it.
1: 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Sorry, residence. It's going to be for 1650 Northwest 18th Street, apartment number 807. Advising it's a burglary from warehouse motion sensor. You got voicemail on attempts. Case number 2527.
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3: Listen, I can advise this seems to be going off almost every day for the past couple of days.
1: 10-4. I'm now 12 units in 8.
2: 11 out of 7.
1: 11 out of 7.
2: Reference is 67. It's in the queue. Can you see if Pirate sees on 97 on yet?
3: I go 67. How will be nice. I'm pretty sick.
4: And I need those.
3: 17
1: Alpha 190
3: Delta
1: 67. 10-4, we got a 6-7 person in 2-6 zone at 1833 Northwest 53rd Court, reference to a 4-month-old male that had the feeding tube come out. Fire rescue has the calls. We're about to go 97.
0: A
1: 4-month-old? 10-4. 10-4. Come here, 2-4. 2-4. 51-2-1-3-3 Northeast 53rd Court, reference to a 4-month-old that had their feeding tube come out. Fire rescue has a call.
4: Wait.
1: 10-4. Ten-four. 13 Apple 1, unit 10-4.
0: 10-4.
1: 359.
2: Thirteen Apple 71. All right, reference my 1050 is going to be in a there was another signal for the same 20, and the final stop for the 1050 is going to be detour and ocean. I need another signal for case for this.
1: So it'll be a signal for a detour and ocean.
2: Excuse my 1050, I guess I'll use that.
1: I'll change it to a signal 4.
3: So for your statistics at the district office?
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2: Also.
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1: Got an audible alarm in a business in 15 zone, 160 Northwest 18th Street, reference to a warehouse motion sensor going off. User still 10-6.
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1: Two six nine seven. 4 6.

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1: Searching Alpha One. Hello.

0: Yeah.
1: Got a 5116 zone for 811 Northwest 13th Avenue at Trademark Metals. Reference to a black SUV parked in front of the 1020, refusing to leave, unknown tag, and the vehicle is occupied. Use 10-6.
0: You want him out of school? Or are you a resident?
1: Oh, no, it just says the vehicle is occupied with somebody.
0: First of all, please.

0: 4551 Northwest 23rd Court. Caller sent $2,000 to a person that said they were walking from BSO Representative Fund's bail or bond. She's requesting a report.
1: Hold.

0: And 11 Delta 18. Looks like the operator called back, advising to 66 D51 because the subject is GOA.
1: Yeah,

Charlie 51 to BSO Main with one adult Hispanic male, 10-15. Starting line is 757.

0: First half 34, third half 2010, 65, 51. It's going to be at T Lounge.
1: Right.
0: T Lounge 1448 North Stairs 7, a homeless male costume signal 57 sleeping on the property. The caller wants them removed. Case is 19196.
1: Since 1:20.
0: Straight test, it's gonna be a white male, bald, 5'9", green shirt, white shorts. Third test, 20.
2: 148, I'm 148.
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0: you're just coming up.
1: All right, Alpha. Let me come down here, Alpha.
0: 10-4.
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1: 960, left side, 54 and
0: check. What's that? No time checks for on flagging area.
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2: This is approximate location of 745 South Deerfield Ave. 745 South Deerfield Ave. Caller advised his, I think they're trying to say his vehicle was stolen while he was in jail out of Deerfield. He said he could see it at the 1020, a 2008 Suburban Sport Utility unknown tag. Time delay was 4 months ago. Caller is in a black long sleeve and blue jeans. Unable to give the exact 1020. Case number is going to be 0890.
0: Living up to 5.
3: 5.
0: Able to respond back up to the 13th Unit 355 West Atlanta Boulevard, when you're done with 68.
3: Delta 4.
0: 3.
3: Do you have that unit switch with that one?
2: 10 off of 13, back in the city, you're timing out. 10 off of 5, all 10 4, you're timing out. 10 4. 4 18.
3: Go ahead.
2: A 911 approximate location, 2999 Northwest 33rd Place. 1020 via phase 2 is a drop off. Voice on callback and in reference to that 68 at Florida Medical Center. This female is advising. She's requesting for her son to be vigorous, advising his depression and is psychotic, advise he just got discharged from the hospital and he can't go home like that. Your unit is in 6.
3: 10-4.
0: 10-4 West Broward, Southwest 9th Avenue.
3: Have a good day. 6-0 Northwest, 2-1-6. 35-7-6.
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3: 4-1-6-0 Northwest, 2-1-6.

0: Seven Hills 18.
1: Guys.
0: At 22 going on in 18 zone at proximal location of 2511 West Atlantic Boulevard near the Marathon. Color wise, she's in a U-Haul truck and subject is not getting out of the vehicle. Just asked for a debt 1020. Female said, hold on, and then in the background said, I only want my phone back or my line disconnected. On the call back, female answered, said, I'm dropping her off now. She's getting out. I don't need PD anymore. Mr. 10-6.
1: You can even have it that way and make sure RTC is reported.
0: 10-4, 11 kilo 32.
1: Kilo 32, 48.
0: 10-4. Copy and clear for 22 in progress. In 18 zone.

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0: Keep me in my 38, but I read the CAD notes for this call that 22 is going to. Let me be his 94, please.
1: Tampa.
0: Eight,
1: 97. Tampa, 97. 7 on the 22 and up Atlantic.
2: Yeah, 20. You can also show me 97, dog. Call I was on, making a 98 alpha. There's no UOs here. We'll search later. From Copeland and Banks.
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3: First 26. Bell 7, copy of 911. 7331 Northwest 48th Place. This caller called at least 6 times within the past 30 minutes. And it's going to be the same 43, pick up, hang up.
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2: 51.
0: Okay.
5: Royal Palm Delta Sierra 19 Uniform Tango. It's a red Hyundai 3-4 with me.
2: Is that that same vehicle that you saw earlier?
5: Alpha.
2: Alpha. And which unit you guys was out with you?
5: 3-4.
2: Alpha, come back to a red 2022 Hyundai out of Pompano, clear current.
5: And that's a 2-4.
2: I have a 13 incident at 8 zone, approximate location of 281 Northeast 47th Street. And carrying 1020 via Phase 2, language line Spanish. Rapid put it at 280 Northeast 47th Street. And they're still receiving, only have one unit, 108094.
5: And holds with the 94.
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1: Well, Delta 2-1.
2: That's 4.
1: 10-8, I'll be ready for District 12.
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2: 10-4, Alpha 12, 10 Alpha 11, call 13.
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0: 13 incident was dismissed further. Caller advised she saw 13 vehicle when she was arriving home. It stopped by her house, and she was just calling to be cautious, but the vehicle is GOA. PD no longer needed.
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1: And this is for 4. Can you have off 2, 6, and 9 advice? They're still on 968.
0: They just went 97 on it. Turn off of 2.
2: On 2.
1: Off an angle, bro, for 2.
0: 20, so the Delta unit was just asking your status on the 68. I advise you guys just went 97.
1: Several.

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0: Yep, I can copy it. 1887 Northwood 42nd Terrace. 911 open line shuffling in the background, please. Norwich, I'll call back Tucson. No history.
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0: 1891 Northwest 42nd Terrace. Caller sitting on her back porch. Advisor is a black male. Walking back and forth, behaving oddly. Black male, last seen wearing black clothing, red shoes.
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2: Papa. Papa 4 9. Intake is requesting you to give them a call. I have the 88 for you.
3: Alpha 13, 97 out of the jail, see if he can take over.
2: Alpha 13?
3: Right.
2: 10-4. Central Intake was requesting for 12 India 12 to make my line with them. 12 India 12 advised that you're at main jail. Can you handle it?
3: 48, I was just
2: saying. 10-4.

0: 10-4, 766 Southwest 8th Street, rapid showing, 760 Southwest 8th Street, now it's on a callback. Case number is 2534.
1: A chance to look at him yet?
2: So far, I can give you a rundown of what we kill.
1: 10-4, if you could, please.
2: 10-4, we have a 911 approximate location, 2999 Northwest 33rd Way. It's via Facebook, who's a drop-off with Ron Kovac, and a 68-5000 with Open Park Boulevard. It's a female advising that she needs her son to be bankrupted.
1: Sorry, I didn't mean to step on you. 10-4, thank you.
2: Ten-four, you're 48, you're just the one at Florida Medical Center.
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2: 10-4, see copy the 68 at Florida Medical Center. Ten four, just for your 43, it's gonna be, she's advising that the son is needs to be bankrupted. He has depression and psychosis. He has psychosis. It's gonna be a black male, less than wearing a green shirt, black pants. They are gonna 56 in the emergency room waiting area.
3: Four off of 3. I'm finishing up over here soon, so I'll be 51 with 4 off of 5. I can cancel if I got to it.
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1: 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I'm still looking up now.
0: Sure, he's still 51. His reference was 38.
2: 10-4.
0: Copy, still show you 2-6.
2: Well, I'm back. I'm going to be in the rear of the fire zone.
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0: 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Today, ID is 14028. Almost forgot my ID. And I'll take the radio. Thank you.
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1: Yes.
0: You revise 1097?
1: Yeah, you can put me.
0: 450.

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1: Ten four ten six five. A pass out call for 2451 East Atlantic Boulevard in between the Publix and Myla Apartments. Richard's passerby advising male unconscious. He was also screaming for help, and male became unresponsive and is laying on the floor. It's about a 50-year-old Hispanic male. Advise his pants are at his ankles with his genitals exposed. And fire risk has a call also. Case number 2537.
0: Put it over here.
1: Yeah,

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1: All right, well.

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0: Can you please update the apartment number on the California? It's supposed to be Delta 312.
1: Repeated to Delta 312.
0: Thank you, sir.

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0: Arthur. 4:13, you've been cleared out of Bravo. I'm 97 and there was nothing short.
1: How far?
4: 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Good morning, 10-8, I have the radio for Northwest and Central.
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0: Yes.
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3: 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Have a great day. I'm on 1C traffic. 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Have a great day.
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0: And 7, have a good morning.
1: Have for you as well.
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2: I want to see how a gauge is 10, Bravo 6. When he goes 10-8, come, have him come 19.
1: 10-4, copy that, 10, Bravo 6. 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
0: Did you show me anything else?
1: You advise, what do I show you on? You're just coming up as your uniform number. You're not 10-8.
0: Do you have the lineup as of yet?
1: I'll have to check with a duty officer. They didn't hand it off yet.
2: You hold the scene.
3: What are you doing?
2: 10-4.
1: Up as of yet.
0: He is going out in 2 minutes.
1: Not in 2 minutes.
0: What's the 10:37 of that unit? England.
1: Can you send me 22 for 2335 North Federal and send me a routine 94? But for at least someone to speak Spanish.
0: That's 10-7.
1: Ten four five oh six.
0: 15 Alpha 5. 15 Alpha 5. 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
2: Yes, ma'am. I should have two early call units. Can you have them respond to the 43, please?
1: 10-4, once in a row, I don't have anybody else logged on yet.
2: 26, thank you. And I'm going to be going 97.
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behind a vehicle. Subject has 99 for two counts of aggravated assault with deadly weapon. They're on a black Tahoe with a tag of 83 Foxtrot Romeo Kilo November, 83 Foxtrot Romeo Kilo November. Last known location is going to be 229 in West Sunrise. They're not requesting any assistance at this time. 508.

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0: 10-4, how long has it been holding?
1: 6-4-18.
0: No updates?
1: No updates.
0: Can you call it out?
1: 10-4.
0: Love you, Papa.
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0: 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It's 15 Bravo 4, please.
4: 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Tonight, 15 Bravo 4, and risk one of the 43 at 1356 at in one lane.
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2: Ready, just a curve.
1: So for signal 40, just a curve, 550 Northwest 30th Ave. Caller by a black female in front of her house is breaking out windows to a silver sedan. The vehicle is possibly broken down. The black female has just been sitting there for a while, and she hears glass breaking. Case 2826.
3: Kilo. November. Reference to a felony vehicle that now is going northbound on a turnpike. It is 3 miles south of Commercial Boulevard.
0: Tag him.
3: Tag is 83 Foxtrot Romeo Kilo November.
0: Thank you.
3: 10-4.
1: This is also Commercial. The analyzing last known location is 1 mile just south of 1 mile just south of mile marker 61 northbound. Still not requesting any assistance. 515.
0: What is your name here? Thank you, ma'am.
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1: 16, 10, 8, 10, 7, have a great morning.
0: 10, 4, 10, 7, have a day.
1: I can go.
0: 2449 Northwest 4th Street. Caller Gina is advising a time delay of 1 a.m. Her friend took her vehicle, telling him no. She was telling him no, and now he isn't answering the phone. Subject's name is Derek Brown, black male, wearing blue shock, monster work shirt. He'll be driving a black GMC Terrain. It's number 2540.
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0: Sierra 67 on the left runway. Copy. On the ground, white male, white shirt, blue pants. FD's en route. There is two other officers safety. This case 535.
1: 10-4, you're out.
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3: What's the what's
0: 19-20? Northwest 9th Ave, West Commercial Boulevard at the 7-11.
3: Hurricane back, it's Northwest 9th Avenue and West Central Park Boulevard.
2: Yeah, 3100. I'll be around. 10-4. 12-4, Vincent 7-11 and West Commercial on Northwest 9th Ave is going to be 4 Lauderdale.
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0: 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Five Yankee 10, copy on the call.
1: Five Yankee 10.
0: 13 person just occurred, 3911 Northwest 34th Ave. 5 to 6 minute time delay, but she saw a male running up to her driveway towards the backyard. No signal, zero. She's also said she hears helicopters flying outside. Unison 6.
1: Not far off.
0: Not far.
1: The 51 of Jack, one juvenile male, starting is 558.
0: Say 51 to the Jack, one time juvenile, starting at 558. 524.
2: Yeah, 24. I don't know how the 1020 was 2335 perfect.
0: Transport to transfer units, 1098,
2: 7-1, 4-9, 7. 20, 22, 22, 22, 22, 22, 22, 22, 22, 22, 22, 22, 22, 22, 22, 22, 22, 22, 22, 22, 22, 22, 22, 22, 22, 22, 22, 22, 22, 22, 22, 22, 22, 22, 22, 22, 22, 22, 22, 22, 22, 22, 22, 22, 22, 22, 22, 22, 22, 22, 22, 22, 22, 22, 22, 22, 22, 22, 22, 22, 22, 22, 22, 22, 22, 22, 22, 22, 22, 22, 22, 22, 22, 22, 22, 22, 22, 22, 22, 22, 22, 22, 22, 22, 22, 22, 22, 22, 22, 22, 22, 22, 22, 22, 22, 22, 22, 22, 22, 22, 22, 22, 22, 22, 22, 22, 22, 22, 22, 22, 22, 22, 22, 22, 22, 22,

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1: Thank you, Papa. Thank you.
0: I-25. 26 Alpha 2, all 10-4 advice. McDonald, Uniform, 1027, are you 10-4, you're timing out.
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0: 5-22. 11 Alpha, 11, you're 10-4.
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0: number is going to be 2763 Northeast 15th Street. 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The friend texted her for 97 without invite. Male and female heard arguing. Somebody was already escorted off the property by a PD earlier, but now she's back. A Hispanic female, brown hair, dark clothing, named Ellie. Case is 2542.
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2: 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Kilo Victor Golf 7 Bravo Bravo. Doesn't know if anyone's in the car. 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
0: So you have to be looking at 5 and around. No 94 advice on the call. It's going to be referenced to a female that was escorted off the property by PD earlier today. She's now back.
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1: He's only 51 ago.
0: 51-529. Be a problem, shame out with 5. PD is clear copy. It's going to be referenced to unknown medical 598 Northwest 15th Street. The caller's stating is going to be 2 white males in a truck. One slumped over the steering wheel and the other one's leaning back, sleeping. Unknown if they're signal 2 or on signal 57. Copy of BMW truck. Rescue is also going to be responding.

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0: King Street, possible BMW truck. The caller saying that there's one party slumped over the steering wheel and the other one's leaning back, sleeping. I don't know if they're on 57 or Signal 2. They're going to be in the north side of the building. Case 2544.
1: Hey, I'm in Rock.
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2: With the 2-8. 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
0: 10-4, go ahead.
1: Northwest 3rd Street, State Road 7, southbound, Brother Tag 09, Foxtrot Romeo Hotel Golf, attached to a red Toyota, occupied unknown. The problem is getting good advice from Prime Seekers 97.
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1: 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I'll 10-4.
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4: The Sierra 47 Victor Golf. It's an unknown make, SUV, black.
0: Alpha 2150-6700 West Atlantic westbound, unit for 94.
1: 1-1, from 7600,
0: I like it. Copy, 51. Alpha 20, I'll show it to a gray Hyundai. I don't know if Lauderdale shows clear current.
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0: from our 1020, the driver of this 13 vehicle is unresponsive. Please move it. No signs of anything.
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2: Okay. Statement 85 and 7 zone for 1751 Southwest 6th Avenue, reference to an Alicia Lopez, who was 97, has a warrant for arrest, reference to a 38. She was in a silver Altima, now is GOA from the 1020. We had the same call earlier tonight, about 2.5 hours ago.
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2: 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Glock Mountain 13 Kilo 10, take 3 again.
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1: Virgin House. Can I
3: not off? Virgin House on foot.
1: Tough one.
3: Oh, well, they can't be
1: so.

0: using for the South Office.
1: 10498 Alpha. Do you need to leave it open?
0: Can I?
1: Leave it open? Or just close it?
0: No, sir, you can close it up.
1: 10-4, thank you.

0: Jackson is not this 10-20. Do we need anything else?
1: 54, nothing else since.
0: Okay, I called him to come back to anybody, right?
1: 7.
0: The 88 doesn't come back to anything.
1: Stand by just one. I'll check them.

0: Virgin, he's about as much 180.
1: So for last four is 4575. Again, 4575. And history on the 88 only shows a 13 incident in the same area, but not an exact 1020. We do have a rapid location for that one as well.
0: Just
1: the same, okay. For that call, the approximate location was 4443 Northwest 31st Ave, and the rapid location showed 4451 Northwest 31st Ave.
0: I'm sorry, that second time, sorry, 4441?
1: 4451 Northwest 31st Ave.
0: Do you have units circulate 31? Let's make sure those units know we have nothing to go off here. So we'll be looking.
1: 10 for 12 Delta 2148. 12 Delta 2148.
0: Copy.
1: And units on that 3848 circulating.
2: I don't know if the 30 that District 12 is working, it can be related to a 13 that we received. But if you can ask them as soon as they get on scene to get a description for the suspect, please.

0: District 4 receiving a 33 shot spotter 2566 North 07. Shot for 8 rounds. Units are copy.
1: I can be 51. District 4 doesn't have any shot spotters. Does the ladder have to call?
0: They're 48 on it.
1: That's a lot of circulate.
0: Show you where we're at. Additional units to respond. 7. 8 rounds. Which unit?
2: 4 Alpha 3.
0: So for showing we're out.
2: You have 4 Bravo 4 also going?
0: 4 Bravo 4 has a detainee, a reference signal 20. We have 5 Bravo 1 and 4 Alpha 3 responding.
2: Alright, 10-4, thank you.
0: 10-4.
2: Ten four.
0: Okay.

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1: Right.
0: Just make sure you're 48 on the pending 49 audible alarm in a business in 21 zone.
1: We still have no units relevant.
0: 10-4. You're still 10-6.

0: Awesome. Do you have any additional calls besides the shot spot?
1: 34, nothing additional.
2: We just had the missile circulated from Northwest 44 to Northwest 39, 18, I think, on 31st.
1: Copy.
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1: And 4 Alpha 7.
0: Units, just be advised in reference to that 33 shot spotter receiving a dupe. Callers advising on the subject was shooting multiple times and drove off in a white sedan with a tag of Delta Mike 26 Julia Echo, Delta Mike 26 Julia Echo, unknown maker model, left-handed northbound on 441.

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He's wearing all black. The employee advised it was two vehicles involved. Here's for you.

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1: Cannabisville, Montage Apartments off of Northwest 44th Street. Observe nothing.
0: 10-4.
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1: 4400 of Rock Island, it's going to be a floor attack, 63 Delta, Sierra Delta, Foxtrot on 10-4. 10-4.
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0: 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Alpha 11 units, 10-4.
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0: Be advised, I'm doing a 1050 on Commercial Boulevard, I-95 North, just south of Commercial Boulevard exit, on a, Honda Accord, Florida Tag, Lima, Juliet, Zulu, Lima 65. You're going to mean, single lane. Yeah, you can. Right now they got the doors open. I don't know why. I didn't tell them to open the doors, but yeah, you can notify them.
1: 10-4.

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1: Whatever, Bravo 2-1. Bravo 2-1 is for 1990 Northwest 33rd Quarter, Robert Albert Puzo. We have a all Zone 8 all warehouse doors activation. They left a message on the voicemail, case number 2543.
0: Yeah, sorry. That's been going on all week. Last week. So, carry on for this week, all week. I love this.
1: 10-4. 3-2-3-10-8.
2: Advised the friend's ex-girlfriend is 97 banging on his apartment door. Unknown unit number, the friend does not want X at his door. Caller is not advising the friend's full name. 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Apartments on the first floor. 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Case number 0894.
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0: 48. Just everybody anonymous.
2: Said I know your last, I'm sorry.
0: The caller is anonymous and we don't know exactly where the location is.
2: 10-4. Caller is anonymous. Unknown apartment number. Only could advise that it was on the first floor. Didn't want to give a friend's name, only stated he goes by Montana.
0: 10-4. And what was that 20 again?
2: 580 Northeast 41st Street.
1: Sure. She was previously 97. She has a warrant for her arrest, reference to 38. She's now GOA. He wants a call just to make a report. Case number 2545.
3: 10-4.
4: Okay. Uh-huh. So this is your new primary. You can show me 10-8, 10-7. Have a good morning.
3: Yes. You as well, I'm sorry.
1: Number 448.

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0: EMS is responding to an illness call at Aston Gardens, 9423 Aston Gardens Court. It's going to be referenced an 86-year-old female in memory care. She is conscious, unable to move.
2: That's a funny record, right?
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0: 806 Northwest 56th Avenue. Caller advised her husband punched her in the stomach and is trying to kill her, and she disconnected. See Mr. Klinikoff.
1: I'm up 35.
0: Same route. He is copy 94.
1: You can log me on. 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
0: Copy 37.
2: Check. I advise that the property is on the sidewalk. Case number is 0318.
1: I'll be hit that one.
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0: 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Southern North Pompano Beach Boulevard.
1: Temple. Oh, go to Temple.

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1: 10-4. I'll let the duty officer know.
0: Well, it's 22 that last. I got it around him.
1: 10-4.
2: Can you just log in my uniform number? I'll be 51 of 38, 37, 35, and 36. 10-4,
3: I'll show you that.
1: I'm in red as well.
3: 10-4.
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2: 10-4. 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
1: Six.
3: The 5, his timer is going off. 10:37 currently. I know he's 19. The timer is just going off.
4: You're looking to
3: 10-4.
5: Bravo 14.
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5: Yeah, I made that with him. He's 10-4. 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
5: What's 10-1
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5: 14, good.
3: Are you able to make landline back with him? 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
5: Yeah.
3: Thank you.
5: 10-5, 98 Alpha. And you can show me 10-7. Thank you.
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1: This is going to be for 1400 Northwest 33rd Street and apartment number 57. Tali is requesting PD standby while they collect your personal property, reference to a no contact order. Should be 56. It's a white female wearing a blue tank top, black leggings with a maroon backpack. Case number 2548.
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2: 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Can you try and lane one?

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1: Well, attention all units, we're receiving a 31 Joseph Carter 6825 Mandage Drive. Now yelling, she is back here and giving my keys. Woman in the background yelling. Advise she busts lip. They're not answering to the death. They advise the relationship. Here's some kind of copy.
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2: I don't know. So
1: 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Go on, 10-4. So that does when you break it. Baby, dear. Bravo 21, Bravo 11, 48 on officer safety.
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0: 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Zulu 04, India Hotel, to a gray Jeep, occupied one time.
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2: Ellen in the background. 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Her 88 has come back to that 1020-06825.
3: You have units on out?
2: 54. 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
2: Is there an apartment number that was given or one in the history?

0: 65, not any problem.
1: One Northwest 13th Court. Male caller is in the caller. Male is in the caller's vehicle. Keep saying that it's his. Get us a copy. So far.
0: 48.
1: Yankee 1048.
2: Well, 7, you show me 6-1 as well.
1: 10-4.
2: 5-8, 10-48, roll call 7.
1: 10-4.
3: One hour to wait. Let me in as a 5-hour finish your mirror.
1: 6-51. Yeah, it's just be advised. Subject is going to be a black male, last name wearing a black hoodie, black pants with white stripes and white sneakers. The subject now took off in a white SUV. Last he headed on 20th Ave. Correction, last he headed towards 27th Ave. If that's his vehicle or not.
0: Number 4, go ahead.
4: 507 Northeast 6th Street, 5496.
0: Zero 07 Northeast 6th Street, no time check, 641.
2: Number 06, which one was Toto?
0: Number 06 on Toto.
2: You know, the copy
0: is 10-105. 2-1, 10-4. Number 2-1, guess what, we're receiving another audible alarm for 1990 Northwest 33rd Court, reference to all warehouse doors activation again.
2: Okay, and this is all week. This was all week, yes, the last week, so it's going to be a continuous issue. We're going to report it to the monitoring company.
0: 10-4. 11, Delta
2: 28.
0: Hey. Audible alarm in 2-1 zone at 1990 Northwest 33rd Quarter, Robert Allen Pools, reference to another zone 8 activation of all warehouse doors. 2-1 was just there. This has been going off all week, he said.
2: Hello, 6:42.
1: So, 54, they only advise a white SUV, unknown tag.

0: 18630.
1: Uniform 18630.
0: Can you have District 10 Delta Unit go to Bravo, please?
1: 10 Delta 21.
2: Going over.
1: 10 first.
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1: 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Should come back to Silver Toyota Corolla. I'm advised. What's the problem, John?
0: Copy, show you on the WFOPV and 36 Terrace. Copy, Olivas.

0: There you are.
1: Suffer.
0: Yeah, I'm gonna put no sir.
1: Four same traffic.
2: Not four.
3: Purpose for the tag, Fox Rock Golf November. Correction, Fox Rock Golf Zulu November 68 is 5429, comes back to a white Toyota. It's going to be valid for Lazarus.
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1: What if you want to advertise?
0: 10-4, and I have a 14 just came in at 8 zone at 3851 North Dixie Highway. Paul Advisor's son, Paul McKinney, has returned. They asked the caller if she physically saw her son. She said no, but the chair is there and his things were there. Can you advise?
1: 10-4.
0: Calling at 650.

0: Yeah. Alvin, you see, can you have Alvin on the case number?
1: Except for case number's going to be 2835, 2835.
0: Yeah, thank you.

0: 7 Delta 2-3. Got a 9 delayed in 2-4 zone, 1536 Northeast 27th Court. Car advising, he just noticed this morning his decal sticker is missing from my white Ford Mustang. 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
0: 682.
2: Show me 10-6 and my King girlfriend is evidence.
3: So far. Temper. And 10 level 7, just stand by 1 for the Delta unit.
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0: And I'll just want realizing on pending calls.
1: Roll call, 10-8.
0: Stand for 654. Now we're doing a dispatch switch over. Just advise which unit's going to be 51 to the units with the cage, when possible.
2: Okay. 22 noise, 4061 North Dixie Highway, unit number 2. Carla lives on the second floor. My subject is banging on the walls all day and all night. She has two small kids and has been going on. I must have the subject will not answer their door. I'm not sure if we'll cause 10-8 or not.
1: Roofing the stomach.
2: Of course.
0: Air to me, 655. Sorry, I'm not the night.
3: Hello, tonight.
2: So, for we've received a 67-sick person for 4160 Northwest 21st Street. They put the call in for PD reference a direct hit on that 1020, but fire rescue is en route to a subject that's sitting out by the fence.
3: Okay, is rescue requesting us?
2: 54, they didn't advise that they were standing by.
3: I'm sorry, you can have them advise.
2: How far?
1: 445, I need whiskey.
2: I need whiskey.
1: Ten 49, you problem.
2: 10-4. 5-1, are you still 51 to the 21 vehicle?
4: And actually, show me 10-8 from that call. Can you pull me 6-3 when you get a chance, please?
2: Great.
5: 1020 is going to be 868 Southwest 10th Street at Henderson Summit. Time delay of 2 o'clock in the morning. Reference of blue Toyota Camry was unoccupied, sitting there, last seen heading towards the apartments across the street. They want an officer to make sure everything's 10-4 there. Case number 2555.
6: 10-4 is trying to come back home, correct?
2: Copy.

0: concession on units will receive a BOLO authority of Fort Lauderdale at 642 in reference to a single 21 vehicle from 2801 Northwest 13th Court, reference a black male, last seen wearing a black hoodie, black pants with white shorts and white sneakers, drove off in a white SUV, last seen headed on 27th Avenue. No other 43 in the BOLO units resume normal traffic, 650.
1: Courtney, thank you. Coming around.
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1: 22, I'll be there
0: shortly. Copy, 701.
1: Sound ball, that's still traffic.
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1: 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It's a silver Honda I buy it one time.
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0: 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They received a crash notification. 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
0: 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Copy a signal 68. 401 East Tampa Road for Deerfield Beach Health and Rehab Unit 9. Donald's calling it in. He's advising that he came there for medical treatment and his treatment is over. He wants to leave. Will custody come and escort him out? They're refusing to let him leave. Case is 0895. Copy 294.
2: Oh, that's awesome.
0: And went out to the bus for the third.

Road and North Dixie Highway west of near the tracks. It's referencing to a signal for they're unable to get further to agent that's calling it in. The driver's not answering the phone. They just advised two vehicle accidents. Unknown if it's related to one that Pompano already has. Unit 10-6 advised.

0: unit down there. Should be finishing up the roll call.
1: 10-4. Or 5-4.
0: 10-4.
1: 7-14. Ourselves near the tracks. It's an operator calling it in, but by the signal 4, unknown injuries, unable to get further. They just advise it's a vehicle accident. Your case is 0897.
0: Level 7.
1: 10 Bravo 7, go ahead. Gun 4, turn level 12, you can go tonight.
0: 48, 7, 15. Hey, put this out, Alpha. Let's assign that 14 to me.
1: 10-4, Alpha, 14 to you.

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1: 10 Bravo 4 is gonna take the 4.
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0: Tango. 51-2365 Iowa Avenue in Fort Lauderdale, is reference to the Northwest Units case.
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1: Good.
0: We're receiving a signal 31 delayed at 2025 East Atlantic Boulevard in Four Zone at the McDonald's. Time delay of 20 minutes. Caller advised a subject from the mobile gas station came at a complainant with a metal rod and hit him across the side. Complainant fell to his knees and is bleeding but is refusing fire rescue. Subject is still 97 at the mobile gas station. 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
0: Can you reroute from the 51 and copy 31 delayed?
1: Go ahead.
0: 10-20 is going to be 2025 East Atlantic Boulevard at the McDonald's. Time delay of 20 minutes. A black male wearing a black shirt and black pants, approximately 30 years of age, approached the caller. He hit the caller with a metal rod. Complainant fell on his knee and is bleeding, but is refusing fire rescue. The subject is 97 at the mobile gas station. Case number is going to be 2561.
1: Hang on.
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3: See for that. That line, actually, we're going to be for a state road 7 in Copenhagen. My apologies.
1: 10-4, state road 7 in the parkway. 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
0: 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I'm going to be at 2300 West Sample. 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
2: 10-4. Also, like that the female has a can of Macy, Mr. Clare, respond.
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2: DSS is funding out to the call. Be advised, there's an office of safety at 703 Southwest 74th Avenue for Jermaine Jackson. Black male arrested for aggravated assault with a deadly weapon and transported to BSO Main Jail. Jermaine pointed the firearm at the mother of his children, threatening to shoot her if she did not leave the residence. Jermaine's firearm was seized pending an RPO. And be advised, listen to the updates on your call. The female is now GOA last name, driving a white Kia Optima. Advised is a black female, last name wearing a blue nightgown. She destroyed his belongings.
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0: And 50-20-48, Rampage.

0: 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The subject is a Hannah Mia Redder, 375034 Ascension Unit, Copy 94.
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0: 1051, I'm still receiving. They gave a door code of 2234. And is in a bedroom. Reading in progress. Be advised, there was a previous history of 67 hemorrhage and a 76 call.
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1: 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What's the door code? 22. There's no code here for the door.
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1: Hey, what's the door code?
2: I'm sorry, I thought you said there was no door code. Any unit that can advise the door code for 693 banks?
3: Okay, 29 is clearing current.
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1: Okay.
0: 2271 West Temple Road for the Wawa. The manager China is calling it in, advising two homeless males in front of the business who have been trespassed before, requesting to have the subjects removed. No weapon seen. One subject is a white male, older, last name wearing unknown clothing description with a bike, and the other male is a white male, last name wearing gray shirt. Your case is 0898.
2: Hello, 219. Whenever fire rescue transports, can you just have 11 units on scene advised? What hospital are we jumping from?
0: 10.
3: She's at the water plant, Warden. 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I'm 25.
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3: 54. 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

0: Received a signal 43 just occurred, approximately 1020 of 3760 Embraer Drive. It's a 2-minute time delay via phase 2. Reference to a male that was at the park, took his private part out, showing a female while she was walking by. She ran away from the subject, but the male is still inside the park.
1: What do you have, Northwest Road, other than 21?
0: They're all on that 31. Route 12, we're receiving a 43 just occurred, approximately 1020 at 3760 Embraer Drive. 2-minute time delay via phase 2. She was advising a Latin male, black shirt, gray pants, took his private part out while she was walking by. Stated he's also wearing a hat, still inside the park, but she ran away from the subject. Case 128, sir. 751. 751.

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2: It's going to be a four tag, golf, alpha, lima, lima, seven. It's going to be to a black, Lexus, I mean, Mercedes.
1: How many four? Assuming a signal 73 for Northwest 44th Street, Emory Boulevard. Reference to the lights blacked out in all DOT.
2: You can hold it. 756. 10-8-756. It's a
1: black car, what's our walk-off? Number 514, you can listen to me.

0: 1374. It's an 87 number 6, and put me out at 73 in Parkland at 7800 Loxahatchee Road. And then you could you reopen just for some case number for me, 670?
1: Seven motor six, go for me. Did you need a separate case or are you going to be 10-6-4-6-7-0?
0: No, I forgot to close that out. I don't want the CAD police coming after me, so I have to throw in some CAD notes. And then I'll take a separate case number for this location again.

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2: One, two, zero, six, zero, Calamar Circle South. No time traps.
1: Ready, go ahead.
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2: 51 Northwest 75, Terrace. Rosaline advised tenderly yesterday morning, granddaughter Lila. Brent Phyllis, black female, 13 years of age. Date of birth of 5/29/2013. Unknown clothing, but took a gray jacket, went to the mall. Text caller last night, she's coming and never came. She talked with her boyfriend, case 128. 801.
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1: Go ahead.
0: 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Like a little.
1: Go ahead.
0: 3400 Northwest 27 Ave. No check.
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0: Yeah, fine. I'll fix it.
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0: if you had to a level 4 copy, and that one went.
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0: Approximate location, 1449 Northeast 32 Street. Open line, 1020 via phase 2. Movement is heard, no answer on callback. There are 2 officer safety hazards in the area, case is 750. 12 Bravo.
1: Where is it?
0: 12 Delta 2, I can't switch over to tech one. Four.
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0: 1047 Bravo 9.
1: 51.
0: Show both units in route at 812. Also, be advised that showing the officer safety in the area at 5100 North State Road 7 is going to be on the Fort Lauderdale side for Marcus Tremaine Jewell, who was a black male suicidal threat to shoot himself and others. He did not have a gun at the time of the threat, but stated that he had a gun, diagnosed with bipolar and major depressive disorder, psychotic features.

0: 좋은 나이에 가서 자생하나.
1: 29
0: North 4, 27 Kyle, not Jackson.

0: Phase number 2569. Additional call on that same 88 for an approximate location of 1422 Northeast 33 Street, 1422 Northeast 33 Street. I'll associate both calls.
1: What is it?
0: Just for your 43, the driver's mother called and is requesting the primary unit to make landline with her. Her 88 is on CAD. You're welcome, 814.

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1: 2844 Washington Drive. 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Case is 2839.
0: Copy.
1: Okay, and just for your 14, they're updating still, now stating that the caller was going back to the 2844 Washington Drive. 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
0: Copy, 6.
1: 6.

0: 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I'm only showing the two calls that came in today as history on the 88.
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1: 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You 13 and 9 all clear. 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
2: Thank you,
1: Sam. I'm sorry, 5 Yankee 10. I have a 13 incident coming in approximate location 2979 Northwest 1st Street. Caller, male caller said he had a dispute and then disconnected. There was no answer on callback. I only have one unit that's 10-8. Advise.
0: 5-5, is that me, sir?
1: 10-4.
0: Myself and Bubba will be clear shortly and take care of it.
1: Okay, just advise when you're...

0: 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Ça se voit.
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1: 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The 14-year-old son came home last night. Diane Ellison, case is 1289. Tough attempt to one and be advised there is an officer safety for that 1020. For fire rescue.
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0: 设计摩天轮吗？
1: Do you mind if there's an officer safety at 7950 Hampton Boulevard for Shemaine Thompson, black female, got into a verbal altercation with her neighbor and they pulled a firearm, stated that the subject then fired a firearm towards the neighbor and subject is known to be mentally ill. Unit to Fucker 16552.
0: Hello.
1: 16552, you're lazy, you're cutting yourself out. District 15 units of Echo 16 Bravo 2.
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1: Go ahead.
0: 520 MLK, 54 on Tendrix.
3: And for 297, Northwest 44th Street and River Boulevard, be advised there's one nearby premise hazard. Case number is 1287.
1: Ready, please. 7 Bravo 1, copy of 13 incidents and just 7 can make true.
4: Go ahead.
1: Coming in from North Pine Island Road and West McNabb Road. On the golf course, just south of, there lies a southbound lane on the right-hand side. There is a male that is seen laying on the golf course on the green. They're requested to have him checked out. He's wearing a beige shirt and black pants. Coming in from a passerby only. Case number is 865. Copy, show you both in route to the call. Be advised, there's an officer safety at 8601 West McNabb Road. Stand by on the 1043.
4: 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What are you?
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2: Three, one black female detained roughly 48.
1: Is that different from the other unit that called it out?
2: 54. I didn't read the notes.
1: Go ahead with your traffic.
4: 8790, Watercrest Circle West, no time tracks needed.
1: Four Volvo 7, copy of 31 just occurred. Pretty First Avenue. It's going to be Pompano Point, Unit 115. Complaint advised that they see subject on construction site via camera. The black male, no shirt, boxers, requesting him to be removed. Be advised of the inner proximity safety flag at 3040 Northwest 7th Street, case number 2573.
0: That's all right.
1: 11811.
0: 51.
1: I'll show both units in route. 11823, out and 4.
4: And 4.
1: 836.

0: Santa.
1: Or Central.
0: Hey, there's someone.
2: Church is a 15-minute time delay, sending a male walked on the property with a machete. He did not threaten anyone with it. Subject was told to leave at first, then returned. And now GOA eastbound. It's a 15-minute time delay. Units are 10-6.
1: Central.
0: Nine seven eight thirty eight.
1: Is that the train? That last call I came out. What zone was that?
0: It's on 19 zone.
1: What's 19 on?
0: 68.
3: Hi, Tamarino.
0: I'm sure you're
1: enrolled. 2048.
0: 838.

0: Cowboys was hard.
1: Go ahead.
0: You just only have two individuals, one black female, one black male. Everything's template.
1: Copy.

0: 021. Can you tell me which Fort Lauderdale Fire Rescue you transported and what the run number was?
1: 10-4, let me check out. Bravo 21, it was Rescue 247, and their run number is 25155. 25155. Welcome. Hands on her subject, possibly resides at 2768, possibly suffers from mental issues, complaining to be waiting outside, refusing rescue, stating that the subject is now naked.
0: Like the corner of 62 and Pine, they're still laying there.
2: And 7 Delta 10, do you need rescue there? There was no call into for rescue. They just requested DOE.
0: And May 25.
2: 10-4.
1: On the side of approximate location, 2979 Northwest 1st Street. 1020 of phase 2 mail caller said he was having a dispute and disconnected. Check the officer safety in our area. Case is 2840.
2: Yes.

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0: 10 to 11. We're going to have a black male inside apartment 115.
1: Hello, I'm Delta Training.
0: Yep. And what call is that?
1: That's the 51 for the construction site on 19 zone.
0: Copy 3, yeah, I'll be 21. If we do, let's get K9. And I'm not sure if the pop unit's awake right now.
1: 10-4, I'll check.
0: 11, it's not going to be a construction site, it's going to be apartments under construction, new build, unoccupied.
1: Copy that to 2048.
0: 48. Let's still get K9.
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1: Northbound 31st. Air is 10-3.

0: 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Southbound 31st.
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0: 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You need to respond to assist. I need a unit to call box.
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2: 3-1.
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2: And on 6th Court, Northwest 31st Avenue. Let me get a unit on 6th Court, Northwest 30th Avenue. A unit on 700 block, Northwest 30th Avenue. And another unit on 700 block, Northwest 31st Avenue. And DJ, I'm not sure where you at.
0: Delta
1: 847. Same one.
0: One.
1: 73 case number for Indian Trees and Glades Parkway.
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7: Cutlass, I don't think she broke east of you. 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
3: Yeah, so let me listen. 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
3: 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And check on top unit again for me, please.
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0: 30th and 6th Court.
3: 2-3, I'm around the corner. I'll take 30th and 6th Court.
8: Yeah, four.
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3: 2-7, they're going to be, just east of 30th Terrace, the new apartments they just built there.
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1: Your case number is 760 at 854 hours. Send 10-4. Good afternoon in the parking lot. Call advice somebody's parked in our driveway. Wants the vehicle towed and advises it's a family friend that has illegal rental vehicles and an ongoing problem of the vehicle being parked in the driveway. Case 1291.
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2: 1785.
3: Sanford, 15th Street, South 5th Avenue, 54 checks, 48 remaining flags.
4: Is that building B, unit 113?
0: I believe it's building Charlie.
5: It's Charlie, first floor, apartment 115.
0: Where are
3: you? Sorry, I'm not with you, sir.
1: Never.
0: What about 2-4?
2: 10-20 is going to be 551 Southeast 3rd Terrace. Caller advised there's a subject laying on his neighbor's front porch. White male wearing a white shirt, unknown pants with a time delay of 5 minutes. Case number 2576.
6: I'll run about a 4 reference.
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6: I'm sorry, the 10-20 is going to be 1 North Federal Highway.
2: 10-4 for the 31 delays.
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0: One, number one.
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2: Copy one.
1: Arisa.
2: 10-4, I have a 69 that came in for 2402 West Sunrise Boulevard. However, they have it stated that it's a stop shop. So I'm just waiting to hear back from the call taker if this call is actually at the address provided, 2402, or the swap shop, so I know where to go with it.
1: 10-4, thanks.

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1: 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I have a 911 from 3261 Northeast 20 Avenue, phase 2-10-20. Not advising what have happened on callback positional previous to the last year, 388.

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1: India 2, copy on the 911. 12 India 5, you can disregard. 12 India 2, it's going to be at 3261 Northeast 20 Avenue, 3261 20th Avenue. Base 2, 1020. No previous for the last year. I guess our call taker was able to make landline back and call our advice. He went back to get his bike that he left at the location when he went to the beach, and the neighbor in the area snatched the bike and pushed his girlfriend at the 10-minute time delay. 2 India 5, copy on this call. 9/12. 2 days. I do not have a tag number. Case 762.
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1: 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It's a purple Tesla, occupied unknown. I've got 36 out with me.
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6: Copy, is this 2-1? What learner behavior, what point of power, black female, certain knowledge, 7-6.
3: 1051-96. My dog running around, complaining would like to have it checked out. Just advising near sign that says S6. Case is going to be 1293.
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3: 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Callers requesting Unit 56 at 5279 Northeast 19th Terrace. He needs a ride to Holy Cross parking lot, Holy Cross ER parking lot. Reference, he left his vehicle there last night as he was too impaired to drive home.
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0: We have 13 incident at 575 Deer Creek, Jefferson Drive. The male caller calling in and sizing, there was 12 bikers outside of his apartment yesterday, and he's afraid that they will come back. One desk attempted to get his 1020. He disconnected the 1020 via phase 2. Unable to make a landline back, so disconnected 1088. Your case is 0910.
1: Ten fifty one, San Bravo 13. It's 36 Alpha 3 10-7. 10-4. 10-4, 10-7, 9-20.

0: 7-4-5-6-8. 8-7-9-0, what's the map? 54-6.
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1: 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Apartment 205. Caller stating that her niece is having a mental health breakdown. She has been vaporized in the past, and she's breaking things in the home. Unit 6 and clear response.
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0: 4-4.
1: 4-4. 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Case is going to be 660.
0: Copy.

0: theorizing it. There's no weapons involved. She's going to be a 21-year-old black female, 5'1", medium build, wearing a pink shirt, pink pants. No weapons. The guy, she's been diagnosed with ADHD, depression, and autism. Complainant by, she is aware that complainant is calling PD.
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1: Another India 2398 pop up, copy another 68. 2920 West Gulf Boulevard. Sorry, 2921.

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1: Zulu 511 East Manta Boulevard Publix. Heading for checks 40 on flight. Myself, unit 11 Zulu 91 will be 97.
0: 10-4, 2511 East Atlantic Boulevard at the Flick 50 Fry, Jackson Marriott out of flags, 926.

0: Does your name fill up a case from earlier this week and tell me what time it was dispatched?
1: That case.
0: It's case 364.

0: was dispatched at 1532.
1: Thank you. And the 1020 is 7488 Northwest 47th Place?
0: Yes, that's correct.
1: Thank you, ma'am.
0: You're welcome. 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
2: Hold on, good.
0: 5855 West OPB for public. Marine called in. It was in reference to a black male, Jamaican flag cape, yellow shirt with gold print on the front, black pants, blue shoes. That was panhandling. The last update he got on the public scooter earlier was driving around inside the store, but was now standing out front.
2: OPB,
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0: 2121 West Oakland Park Boulevard, Dollar General. Complainant request DLE, reference a black male, all black, refusing to leave the 1020 by the front entry, no weapons, check the officer safety in the area, case is 756.
2: Make sure West Side is around.

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1: Hello, 1020 is going to be 1023 Southeast 5th Avenue on the bridge on Southeast 5th. There's a male on the sidewalk slumped over. Fire rescue's en route. Case number 2586. 1051 at 930.

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3: They're 25 with the patient, but they want you to respond.
4: Missing the 33 just occurred. 7367 Northwest 34th Street. The caller has a 10-minute time delay. A bullet came through his wall of his townhome. 1054 on injury. Units responding advice.
2: 3261 Northeast 20. And I got the one
1: for you, Officer Cox. What do you have, Northwest 1? Bottle
0: 15,
1: copy of 1990 Northwest 33rd Court, 1990 Northwest 33rd Court. At Robert Howard Pool Company, one of the activation is the warehouse doors. This is 2590.
0: Robert, one reference.
1: Sorry?
0: That's the third time this morning. It's a malfunction and alarm has been going off all week at the wing of the local unit at Northwest.
1: Area 2, what is he?
0: So when you can go ahead.
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4: 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Open line mail yelling and cursing at someone in the background. The desk attempting landline is back in line with mail cursing at a female, and then the caller keeps answering and disconnecting.
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7: 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Yeah, 4, I'm trying to make an error. 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

0: Evet.
1: 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Your 68 case number is 541 at 943.
0: Everyone.
2: Molly Black, pick up trip in front of the yard. Possibly domestic. 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
2: That's 10-4.
4: You can show me 10-8 from the 49. I'll be 51 to that. You can cancel one with the other.
2: 10-4, 10-5, you can go 10-8. K-9-4-1-3 is going to back up 10-4.

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1: 10-4. And they're currently separated at this time.
2: No, my box is here, Pop.
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1: 10-4, 9-45.
5: 67, overdose.
6: Yeah.
5: 67 overdose, we're going to be at 3556 Northwest 8th Avenue, behind the Miami Subs. Gateway Stage 2, male is overdosing on fentanyl. Fire Rescue has the call and is out.
4: I'm sorry, you didn't get a shot spotter, right?
1: No shot spotter.
4: If we're still in line, can you just see if she thinks maybe it happened inside of an apartment, if she can pinpoint where she heard the shock?
1: 10-4, Eunice, I am getting a duplicate call at this time. 1 minute time delay. They heard a shooting, 9 shots. Heard only, didn't see anything.
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5: 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Again, it's the neighbor to the home of 4421 Northwest 33rd Street. 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Case is 661.
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1: Well, we got blood and shell casings at apartment, Echo 115. Just notate that for me.
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3: Caller didn't provide his name. He's in front of 404 and he's wearing a yellow shirt and green pants. He's advising you just pass him. He has the whole incident on video.
4: 25 woman.
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6: 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Okay, just got an update. 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
6: See that receiving a hospital gunshot wound victim that was just brought in, ER 17.
1: 10-4, what's the unit over there?
6: 10-4.
4: 4 Bravo, I'm going to get you. I'll be 51, I'm actually in the area.
6: 10-4. Announcing 963.
4: 10-4.
6: 9-3.
4: So at
6: this time,
4: advise? Yeah, 10-4. See if we can respond.
6: Hey, Long Hill has a unit responding right now.
4: 10-4.
6: Output from Long Hill PD to advise if it's going to be related to their 33 that they're working.
1: Finishing Bravo 3, was that 4?
6: 10-4.
1: Rock out of the internet.
4: Copy. And for you, can I clear this phone?
6: Stop here, clear.
4: Same.
6: 911-4-3431 Northwest Fifth Terrace is going to be a 911 hang up from a disconnected 88 1020 phase 2 via device of the safety flags in the area. Case number 2595.
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6: go ahead.
4: What's your name? 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
6: 11-15,
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1: 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Can you give me the case number for that? Because otherwise, that'd be some piece.
0: I didn't get a shot spotter.

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0: 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Caller, elderly person sounded confused, not answering questions, was rambling, and they got the information via language line. Not sure what language unit for 10-6.
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0: That's important. I don't have my phone with me, so if you need anything, just call my trainee, right?
1: 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Yeah, from Rumble on the west side.

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0: I'm parked for about 2:06 gonna be out with me.
1: Number
2: K3201. 709, can you actually put them off at 68? Have them start this way, please. We have a huge crime scene. I need more bodies.
1: Number 37?
0: Yes, sir.
1: 37, did you want me to hold it, or is it gonna be Bravo?
0: It's back on me. I'll revisit it later.
1: 10-4. Two-bird 5, copy signal 76, attention if it's 74.

0: for units to respond to 110 Sedley Mill Boulevard. That's going to be in reference to 21 Bravo 41. It's requesting units to make 1025 with the black male. Steno. Reference to felony charges for signal 38. This address is coming from his driver's license. Case number is 543. Time for a switch over to TACMA for his private 1088.
1: Alright, switching over.
0: Unknown had a subject arrived at the hospital. He's requesting, do you want to find you to stay with the vehicle once they locate?
2: Did he identify the vehicle that he was dropped off in?
0: 54. I know
1: how
0: the subject was dropped off.
1: It's going to be a gray Honda SUV. We don't have a tag yet. Security is working on finishing the parking lot to see the vehicle is still there. The victim is not answering that question at this time.
2: You can have one of the central units respond to make 25 assisted just to see if we can get further on that.
0: 10-4, Central Unit 1025 with security at SNC advice.
1: 37 in route.
0: 28.
1: Where'd you go? Just going to be Papa.
3: I need Papa.
0: Ten four, 10-05.

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1: Delta 20, 1048.
2: I'll stay, ma'am. Thank you.
1: 10-4, 10-8.

0: 报仇，圣女就他。
1: 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My apologies. I'm beefing with this damn radio. It's Southwest 18th Avenue in Broward.
2: Southwest 18th Avenue in Broward Boulevard,
3: 1009. We show up. I just want to.
0: 4-5, I have a name for the victim. Let me know when you guys are ready to copy.
2: Go ahead.
0: First name, Bravo Romeo Alpha November Delta Oscar November. Last name, Golf Romeo Alpha Hotel Alpha Mike. Their weight is 2185. I don't have a middle name right now.

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1: 7-5-1.
0: Advice of Alpha Unit is possible to unit detectives in the delay single 30.
1: Happy Roger, that is number 16 to Nick. Southwest, number Bravo 1 is advising. If you can advise if a Zulu unit can take a signal 30, the call states the complainant reports the unit references medicine was taken from his bathroom when the workers came to do some work at his home, and he needs his medicine and he needs a report.
0: All right, sure. I'm going to be taken by a deputy, unfortunately.
1: 10-11.

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0: Perfect. 51 Tropical Smoothie, 98 Lima, the Walgreens, 98 Golf for GLA, and 17-13. I was 97 for 10 minutes. 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
0: Tonight, thank you. Not 8 kilo and 6-4 callback does not want 256.
1: The 3 North 070 core, Antonio Nasho, white male, date of birth, 2598, 5'10", 215 pounds, brown eyes, brown hair, tattoos on the right forearm. Subject threatened to kill himself using a firearm and is threatened to slit his throat over his sleeping girlfriend. A temporary injunction was placed, RPO filed, subject was arrested for false imprisonment, robbery, battery, strangulation, battery, and grand theft. On 3/19/26, a firearm was submitted into safekeeping. Unknown if family members inside on any additional firearms.

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0: to Bravo on all 10-4?
1: 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You can go ahead and put me 97 in the area, please.
0: Having 97 in the area on the 76.
2: 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Put me at 68, please. You can do 7505 south. North State Road 7, 108 shops at Port Oakland, 1066, 1036.
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0: 8-5, there's flood on the roadway on 21st. You want to extend it?
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3: 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We'll be at a target 3599 West Hills. 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
0: Never.
1: Hey, Michael, I need you to come back to the main crime scene.
0: Receiving two calls, a 13 incident in 7 zone, 1652, Southwest 70 Lab. It's a 911 hang-up on callback. Female yelled hello, then the line disconnected. Also receiving a 39, 1201 Southwest 75 Ave. Ongoing issues with the neighbor. They're stalking her. Also mentioned 57 on the side of her 1020. And there is a direct officer safety hit. Units are 10-6.
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0: 49 Bethel West. Receiving a 38 delayed 56161 West 19th Street. Reference to ex-boyfriend came to the home threatening the caller looking for money. He's no longer on the premise but resides in Miami. 1024.
1: You have another 20?
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4: 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Central? Please close that for
0: me. Playing with their father's friends.
1: Well,
0: 1025.
1: What's the case number for the Eastside 33?
0: 1298, case is 1298.
1: And what time did the 33 come out?
0: 944.
1: Thank you.
0: Welcome.
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3: Hey, please.
0: 10 for sure, 10 6, 10 26.
3: Good one.
0: 10 20.
3: It's going to be referenced in case number 736 with a small part of central date. You can put me 13 out here.
6: Jonathan Rashad Brown, black male. Previous history of domestic violence, strong armed robbery, and also false imprisonment. Army veteran, also known to possess and carry firearms, which he pointed at himself while making suicidal threats to the ex-file 1048.
3: 1027.
6: My
7: mistake, ma'am.

0: How much?
1: Definitely takes about 10 to 27 hours. Eleven Bravo 21, 11 Bravo 22, 1065, 31 just occurred.
0: It's over here, it's
1: 31 just occurred at 3090 North Fireline Road. It's going to be Halfway House Youth Academy. Complaint is an employee and resident is starting yanking her hair. Desk is still in line. Subject is a black female, 15 years old. She's located on room number 8. And they're requesting fire rescue. I'm still receiving. Copy route 22, copy 94.
0: Hello.
1: 11 Bravo 16, unit 10-4.
0: 16, Papa.
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0: Excuse me, I'm going 97 in the area.
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0: Yes, ma'am. Thank you.
1: Right. 911 at 2350 Northwest 2nd Street is going to be a 911 hangout, phase 2, and when we're on callback, case number 2609. 51.
0: Go ahead. I'm going to be headed to 405 Southwest 13th Place on a 1017 reference case 795 from yesterday. If you could have a unit with a KH56, me, appreciate it.
2: 10-4. Any unit on the case with a KH can assist 10 Bravo 3 advise. Let's say that contact 10 Bravo 3 for the cage advice.

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1: Bravo 21 back, Pacific 43, the complaint is going to be on the dormitory area. We'll see PD when they get there.
2: Oh, yeah.
0: Sam Bravo 7, Sam Bravo 6, copy of routine incident.
2: Go ahead.
0: Approximate location, 3950 Northeast 5th Avenue. It's an open line shuffling herd. Phase 2, disconnected, 1088, gate 0916.
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0: 751, what advise? 10 Bravo 6, 2978. 1032.
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3: 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I'm telling you, it's a plaza. 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
1: 37 Bravo 101 1050 4900 Atlantic eastbound, unit 494.
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0: You're turning on. Gen 6 or Gen 8. I'm Gen 8 now, but I also made landline. That 13 incident at 19 though. We classified that to a 66 many a hypo. And you can also show me a route to the uniform.
2: Seven units, 10-4. 10-6. 20. 10-20.
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0: Office 68.
1: Go ahead.
0: We will park the walker at 8-4. 54 checks.
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1: Copy at 13 6505 Northwest 28th Street, 6505 Northwest 28th Street. It's a Latin long caller. Asked, can I press charges or do I need to get a lawyer? And then the call dropped. No answer on call back. There is a prior with the 88 at the 1020 for a 25 back in March. Case is 19211.
2: 451 to 431 Northwest 42nd Street. For an attempt to locate.
3: 10:30.
1: Ten for you.
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0: Be advised, the tag is coming back unknown. Vehicle description is unassigned out of Homestead and 1054-1029, clear and correct. Ten Bravo 3 off 10-4.
1: Sure.
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1: 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Do we have any units standing by?
2: I'm on 10-43.
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4: OC7OB coming in for 2521 Northwest 15th Court at the bus stop adjacent to this 10-20, middle-aged female having contractions, SDS 1039.
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4: 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10-44. 10-44. 10-44. 10-44. 10-44. 10-44. 10-44. 10-44. 10-44. 10-44. 10-44. 10-44. 10-44. 10-44. 10-44. 10-44. 10-44. 10-44. 10-44. 10-44. 10-44. 10-44. 10-44. 10-44. 10-44. 10-44. 10-44. 10-44. 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
0: 19.
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0: Nice. 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
0: 10-51, 10 stairs.
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3: Stand by for a bolo under the authority of D-Field Beat. Back to all units, bolo is going to be in reference to a signal 12 near 1946 South Powerline Road. It's going to be in reference to an older model Honda Civic Gray occupied by 2 to 3 Indian male drivers, brake checking people and swerving in and out of lanes, lastly heading southbound on Powerline. Unknown tag information. End of bolo. Units resume normal. 1051.
4: One receiving a signal 14. It's in 37 zone. A complainant wants to be 45. 2924 Northwest 56 Avenue. Complaining about his dash cam footage. He has dash cam footage and he was not at fault. It's reference to previous signal 4. 10-9 Delta on your 48.
5: 48, you can
1: hold for the unit. 38, correct, next to me, the
4: 1-4-7 zone. That's 10-4, 10-9 Delta 1, is it 10-4 for me to stack this on 10-9 Delta 38?
5: That's right.
0: Okay, District 15 units are clear and copy the signal 4 entrapment.
4: Is that 10-4? Turn on number 42430445.
1: We're on 10-4, you can catch the checks.
6: You're golden to call cases 665.
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0: He is currently breathing.
1: 15, that's 20. 28. 26, excuse me.
0: I'm sorry, what was your call sign you cut yourself out? Was that 6506?
1: 10-4,
0: ma'am. 10-8 and 10-6, Central Courthouse, 1900.
6: No, 10, delayed.
7: 10-1.
6: I get 10 delayed at 950 South Ocean Drive for Embassy Suites. The caller is Christian. He's advising with a cover rate of 10 o'clock. July 2024, Volk Atlas. Your case is 0921.
7: Yeah, hold it. Hold
6: it. Hold it. Union route, 1054.
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7: 5700, Northwest, 94th Street. I mean, 94th Ave, it's 4-3.
8: 10-4, we have a 68 at 5700 Northwest 94th Avenue. No time checks. 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
10: College advising that several individuals in front of the business acting erratically, throwing glass bottles and scaring customers. Total of 5 subjects, 2 are GOA, case number 2617.
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13: 10-4, it's going to be 49 Audible, 2868 North State Road 7, Queen of Ponds. Coming via Southern Security, coming from an entry door. Case is 666. Of the unit.
14: It's going to be a minute because I just pulled it from a year ago. And there's multiple calls. So I have to go into each call and look for the apartment number. So, stand by.
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1: All right, I'll try to reset on mine.
0: Therefore, you want me to clear you out of the 911 and log you off? 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
1: We're doing a search, but did you get anything from RCCC?
0: We can, I think that you also said if they didn't come up on the radio, they can call them out. 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
3: Well, I'm going to be at a Signal 15 event at Broward County Park, the Cricket Stadium, 3700 Northwest 11th Police, till 0-100 hours tonight. There's going to be several detail units loading on through the course of the day. We are going to be on LEO Common 9, which is not going to be monitored, so I'm just going to have this log on here before switching over.
1: 26.
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0: Working on, sir.
5: Yeah.
6: Yeah, we're going to be eastbound on 25th Court.
0: Eastbound on 25th Court.
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6: Continuing eastbound, bypassing 11th Ave. Traffic normal. Home base is 2432 Northeast 14th Terrace.
5: Get that car stopped before any home base is it, please.
6: And we are going to be southbound on 12th Terrace.
0: Southbound 12th Terrace.
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5: Yes.
0: We include it as you want me to put it as Echo 115 for the apartment number. I'm sorry, can I?
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1: Is there an ETA on the 8th?
9: 10-4, 5-3-4 is going to be responding.
1: 4 ETA?
10: 5-3-4 ETA. We have to light it at 9-6-7. What to make a U-turn?
9: 10-4. Have a signal 16 delayed at 1601 Southwest 68th Avenue, 68th Avenue. In reference to the complainant was told by the niece that the sister choked her and also hit her this morning. Units are currently 10-6 and we have a 13 incident pending in 7 zone device.
10: That's what I'm thinking.
7: 10-4-1105.
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0: Delta 9.
1: Yeah, Delta 9, 10-4. Can you switch to Pass 1-7, give me my 88?
7: Sorry, it's going to be in the northbound lane. Comp advised you almost hit a panhandler who ran into the middle of the street. Possible two black males at the intersection. Case number going to be 0883.
10: 551.
7: 10-4, showing you 1051, 11-6. 11 Bravo 5, also showing you. Bravo 5.
10: Hey, dear, I wouldn't have this.
0: Paris, the 8th vehicle is clear, one in custody.
10: Number 2432 Northeast 14th Terrace.

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1: Copy, I'm calling out. Just revised, I have a 13 incident open for me. The case is 916.
2: No, the 911 hang up.
1: It was a 13 incident related to 911 so far.
2: Yeah, you can make that a 20 Bravo. And it's 916.
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3: Oh, wait, I'm back in here.
1: Back in the air.
0: There's a case on that, how many times?
1: Can you stop your tag and tell me what it comes back to?
0: Tempo, go ahead.
1: Lone Attack 5-2 Echo, Hotel, November, Quebec.
4: Delta 1 at 1054-1029 is coming back to a black 2006 four-door Nissan registrant out of Lauderhill. It's coming back to that 1020 up to 33 with a surviving apartment Delta 125 Delta 125. You want me to attach this tag to the call? 1026, I'll attach it to the call.
0: Too far. 1020 is 3435 North Federal Highway at the Publix. Caller advised there's a customer yelling at an employee. Subject is a Hispanic male in a gray hoodie with dark jeans, black shoes, currently at the front of the store near the cash register. Case number 2623. 721. 11 Delta 23.
4: For 10 zone, 2900 North Elmer Drive, eight-year-old male, 54 removal, no danger, inadequate supervision and environmental hazards and drug misuse. No priors, no 38 histories. And I have a signal 11-504 Northwest 6th Avenue, 27 zone. Complaint, advised that is a vehicle abandoned on the property. But they described me a white Ford F-150. When I ran the tag, it came back to a black BMW SUV out of Miami. Current and clear. Can the Zulu unit handle that?
2: I got 4-3, can handle that. The other two are holds. I'll be bringing this out shortly. So all the bus was on you.
1: 10-4.
0: Number 10.
1: Hello, I'm Robert, go ahead.
0: 98 Bravo on that 22, and you can send me that 16.
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0: Copy.
1: Bravo 10. Can you have a verbal my case number?
0: Case number 2608. 2608.
1: Thank you. So you're going to have to echo
0: 10-4.
2: Wait, guys. Case number is going to be 2619.
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2: Thirteen
1: incident 2701 West Sunrise Boulevard. Caller says male is being chased by subjects who are possibly trying to signal 7 him. Caller says male is acting erratic, saying that they locked their door. Sunoco gas station, unit 15-6.
2: Child.
0: John was last seen heading eastbound on the south side of the roadway. Caller advised it looked like he was attempting to cross the road, and she told him to stay out of the street. Caller is GOA and does not want to be contacted.
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1: 10-4, showing you on a 68 at 7201 West McNabb Road, 54 time check, 1054 time check, 1116.
0: 22 is going to be a 4-mile strong arm delayed, occurred at 310 Southwest 2nd Street, Capone, in unit number 4. This is an anonymous caller last night, complaining that he was robbed, advised he woke up with blood on him and distant 20, and his belongings are missing. Complainant does not remember anything that occurred. He wants to take the 6 at a 2nd 1020 of 811 Southwest 4th Street. And I don't think it's anonymous. I think his name is Amon. Case number is 100597.
2: I'll leave this early.
0: Can't for sure. You can't figure one to the second location.
2: Alright.
3: Party 62 Street and Dixie westbound. It's gonna be a Kawasaki motorcycle and a gray sedan. There are no injuries. K763.
2: Probably 51.
3: 1172. Hello, 17.
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1: 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Signal good for me.
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2: 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Comp is 97, left seen driving a gold Mercedes C300. 1023 for officer safety.
4: 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White Mercedes, white female, okay, guys.
2: 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Occupied by one white female, will advise at 94, 11-21.
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0: No problem. 3?
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0: 10, 4. 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
1: Papa North, is CC on this there?
2: Arctic CC, Area 1 is raising him.
1: Do you have any cameras in the area of East Atlantic Boulevard and Southeast 11th Avenue? That's going to be 54 Bravo 6.
0: Brilliant.
2: Copy at 1051, 518, you're 48 in reference to the law.
0: Therefore, can you just turn on the address and I'll be 51?
2: 4576 Northwest 41 Court.
0: Therefore, 51.
2: 1026 Last Street, 1051, at 1125 RFN. Just for your 14, fill that 911. And 507 zone, units are still 10-6, all right?
0: Yeah, well, there should be a couple units clear and handle that.
2: 1125,
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1: 2-7.
2: 30 delayed at 599 West Atlantic Boulevard. It's going to be at the racetrack. Time delay overnight. Complained at July that she was sleeping in her friend's car. When she woke up, her purse was gone. She requesting to report a 30. Possible non-subject, but unable to confirm. She wants to 56 in front of the 1020. White female, gray shorts. Top, gray shorts. She's on a dark color Honda Accord. Be advised of safety flag in the area. Case number 2626.
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0: 10-4. You can have 37 and 38 to respond to the east side to handle calls over here and keep the other northwest units for central and northwest calls.
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6: 10-4, it's approximately 1024 211 Northwest 19th Ave. Sorry, 19th Street. There was an open line female talking. I don't know what was being said. 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Phase 2, cases 1307.
1: 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He got in his truck and drove away. Unknown DOT. 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
6: That's 0925.
5: It's coming from the pier from the gas station. Caller by mail is being chased by subject to a posse trying to kill him. Caller by mail is acting erratic. Rising, he locked the door. Rising, he couldn't understand what the mail was saying. Mail is a black male lasting from a silver t-shirt, black pants, white shoes. Unknown who's chasing him. Devising, he saw two persons attempting to open a door, but when they noticed he closed it, they left. Open line, devising, he's taking my basket. Call device, male ran away, possibly had some mental issues. That last update was received at 11:16 hours. Case number is 2849, and if you can read the outer safety issue via your MDC. 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
1: Yes.
0: Going to be at Broward Regional until midnight. Switching to TAC 4 if you can maybe 10-6 for us.
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0: 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He suffers from depression, has owned numerous guns in the past, has made past threats to kill himself. 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
2: 10-4, we can be at 68-10893 Northwest 74th Drive, no time checks, 1143. Case number is going to be 0772.

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1: 10-4 showing in primary unit 1145. Yeah, what's the cutout going to be on the 1050?
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2: Delta 2-1. Delta 2-1, I'll check him for 10 Delta 2-4, his timer's going off.
3: Ten, you want 1145?
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0: Forty.
1: 10-4. Are you 48 on the flag?
0: That I am.
1: Okay, the flag will be for 10-4, showing you 48, 1146. Phone number 1, go ahead.
0: Fine, then, Sabe Boulevard, you can pull this out, Papa. I mean,
1: 10-4, closing out Pine Island and Buckman South 8. Signal 68, closing out Bravo 1146. Case number is going to be 00891.
0: Bravo, thank
2: you. And, that's it. Just still circulating.
5: 4, I'll put it in the notes. Still circulating the area. 1147.
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4: 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At 100 Northwest, 107 left.
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3: In Delta 20, Joseph Lott, that's supposed to be related to another case.
1: 15 Bravo 5, advise that case. Sorry, 15 Bravo 7, advise that case.
0: It's in the kennels. It's from last month, and then 2-7-5.
4: 38.
5: What, 38?
4: Is there a number associated with the church here to call out when you come out? The door's open, but it's clear inside. That's not the fourth entry. Looks like somebody left the door open.
5: Northwest for 4th Avenue. Holly Yvonne is advising what time late this morning. She's advising a known subject named Cameron busted her car windows and flat iron tires on her 10-1998 Toyota Camry. The subject is not 1097. She wants you to 1056 on her. Your case is 0927.
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3: Go back 5. Then I'll back them up. Just keep that 4 stacked there.
1: 10-4-15, go back 5. Showing you to back up. We'll stack the signal 4. Bravo 5, be advised there is one prior call at this address.
5: I'm landline with the 88 listed. He said he's going to contact the member. I'm just waiting for their 43.

0: Houston Bravo 2-9. Can you make that 68 a pop? Oh. And can you copy one more for me?
1: Go ahead.
0: For 520, I'm okay, and 54 time checks.
2: Sure. Please advise the previous signal point history at this 1020. Foxtrot 912 had previously responded out to this 1020. It was in reference to a Baker Act. The Marisol complaint it stated that if I kill myself or you, it is because of your fault.
3: How do you, Bravo, go ahead with the other 73?
4: 5001
3: North Federal Highway, 84 on Jeff, 48 on Flag, now with 91, 1154.
4: Bubble 5, I was just asking who you were dispatching the call to, District 15, so you can 54 on that.
2: 10-4, 11-54. Is your unit rating?
4: 7-3. Can I get a 68 case to roof? 757 North Pine Island.
2: Delta 6, reference 710. 68-7057 North Pine Island Road. Case number is going to be 893-1155.
4: Oh,
2: 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And Delta 20. 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
2: 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I've got a signal 68-7170 Waxahachie, 54 time checks, 1023 for case number.
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3: 1020 is going to be 1361 South Ocean Boulevard. Caller advised subject has been on the premise for 2 hours. A white male wearing a white t-shirt and dark shorts walking from the beach inside the building and moving construction items around. At this time, he's going to be on the north side entrance, case number 2636.
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1: Go ahead.
0: All right, address is going to be 5075 Northwest, 36th Street, apartment Charlie 204. If they could start to that area and attempt to locate the vehicle that drops off our victim to the hospital, I mean, I'm going to need to copy the tag.
1: Go ahead.
0: Florida 61 Echo Hotel November Golf. It's a Ford SUV, green color.
1: I'm sorry, you had when you said it was a gray Ford. What type?
0: SUV.
1: 10-4.
0: Delta 9 Magma 88 should be on the lineup. You can have the DSO unit 45 when you want to go 97.
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5: 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Caller versus business, an employee is refusing to provide him the information regarding the store, and the employee is yelling and screaming. Case is 19213. Hey,
2: out. 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

0: Right, 10-8, 10-6, signal 15 at Walmart until $0, $100.
1: 10-8 at Walmart, 1201. Dismiss him. Cover. It's going to be at the slot shop, 3291 West Sunrise. Boozman is calling in front of the movies near number 9. It's a blue Range Rover versus a white gray pickup truck. No injuries. Case 1309.
0: Good morning from the Northwest. Can you advise another unit for translation Spanish?
1: Any Spanish-speaking unit that can respond over to the swap shop reference for translation for the signal for?
0: Solution.
1: I would like to use 3-3-10-6 on the signal 17.
2: Well, you can refer that back to the original case number I gave you and 10-8.
1: That's fine. Bravo 3-8, 10-4.
0: I don't know.
1: Bring your route, survival 13.
0: How's it going?
1: Bring your route, 4-2.
0: Oh, hi.
1: Survival 5, go ahead.
3: Hey, Eric, can you provide me the case number that 5 was using, I'm sorry, 3 was using for this case, for the transport?
1: Yeah, it was 0915. If you need the original one, I can use that as well.
3: I'm sorry, one more time, please.
1: The case was 0915 that you used to transport. However, if you need the original one, because you said to refer it back to the original one, I have that as well.
3: I give you an original one.
1: 0795. 1203.
3: Hello. How do you follow up?
4: Caller requesting a 2-meter line and advise what he can do. Reference, his car was towed yesterday, but he called the number. It only worked. They're only open Monday through Friday. So he wants to know how what he can do to get his vehicle out today. Case number 2638.
0: Bravo 17, reference, I can handle that.
4: Bravo 17, the false line. 16 and 8.
0: Okay.

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1: Am I?
2: Okay.
1: 79 delayed at 2370 Village Drive. Requesting deputy to make landline reference, death threats received via landline, unknown subject. Case number is 2639.
2: 48.
1: Hello, everyone.
2: Go ahead, sir.
0: 10-4. 32, unknown weapon. Female outside saying not wanting to be here anymore. The address is going to be 1201 Southwest 75th Way. Waiting on further updates. Please be advised of a direct hit. Officer safety concern. At 1201 Southwest 75th Avenue. It's going to be for Tina Dodson, black female. Date of birth 8/30/1983. She's 5 foot, 250 pounds, brown eyes, brown and yellow hair. She made threats to kill BSO deputies. BSO Legal filed an RPO against her. She has previous RPOs for comments made about being pro-cop killer. Case number is going to be 551-1206.
2: Yeah, I'm sorry. Yeah, she's just wondering, is she the caller?
0: 1023. 1054, not the caller.
2: And who's the caller, by the way?
0: Caller is going to be Diana. Holding for 1097, or 1094, 1206.
2: Hello, I'm holding. Ah, 54, sir. We need to hold for 94.
0: 54. Units to respond with 15 Quebec 5.
2: This is number 7. Have Delta advise the female state backup 5. Thank you much for this.

0: Kilo 83, Kilo India, black male, gray shirt. Just got update, Leslie heading northbound. Be advised of the safety flag in the area. 11 Bravo 16, K9559,
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3: This is third party information.
0: Oh. Yeah, he's a, I'm running the tag now, sir. Oh, it's a 2016 Blue Honda Accord. Northbound, time delay 5 minutes.
4: And then vehicle violated injunction by possessing firearm in vehicle and contacting restricted parties, subject to the history of stalking. This is going to be at 7401 Southwest 10th Court, 1209.
0: I have 3 units in route.
1: 1020.
0: 810 South Dixie Highway West. Alpine towing.
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7: 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A big pass on him. I'm on 10-4.
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0: Reference, subject with bloody legs in front of Popeyes. Passerby is the caller. Fire rescue is on the way.
3: Unit 10-6, sir. I have fire rescue guys in the 67. And let's see if we can clear two units for the 31. Both guys are separated, correct?
11: On your subject is the owner of the vehicle. Reference, it might be going that way.
6: Confirm to notice.
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3: Showing both units in route and be advised there's an office of safety in the area for 4911 Northwest First Way, referencing a tenant who fired around at her.
0: And out of the vehicle with no adults around. They're possibly 3 to 7 years of age. 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She's been watching them for 10 minutes and one child has no shoes on. Case number 335.
3: 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How do you succeed? What was the 68? 1633 Riverview Road, 54 and 6. 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
5: Copy. I have a 16 Charlie 419 zone 3555 West Atlantic 54 removal. Requesting a 256 at Broward General Hospital on Andrews. Reference a 16-day-old baby injured to the head. It might be related to the call earlier today, sir. Is Bravo 13.
1: What unit handled the prior call?
2: Eleven Bravo 3.
6: I was advised that the small child was not seen south of Southeast 3rd Street on 12th Avenue. I'm in the area searching right now.
2: Right.
3: Oh, it has a 22 just occurred, 5200 Northeast 6th Avenue. 5 minute convoy stating someone is throwing water bottles at passing vehicles. Case is 767.
2: Okay,
3: 10-4, unit back in, copy 1094.
1: 12-8.
3: 10-4.
1: Only 300 West Sunrise Boulevard, westbound, in Fort Lauderdale, at 12-13.
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7: Yes, ma'am. What did the call of 156 for the 16th? You said Broward General or Broward North?
5: Broward General. 1600 South Andrews.
7: I take care of this in the jail. I'll be 51 over there. Just back at you, Chris.
5: 10-4.
1: 2148, thank you.
5: 11 Bravo, go ahead.
8: Through the video surveillance footage, someone arrived on this property, used the key to unlock the vehicle and drive off the lot. We cannot confirm that it's the registered owner at this time.
1: That's 248, so this is not the, you can't confirm that it's the owner that picked up the vehicle, you say?
5: There is 10-4, sir.
1: Alright, 48, would you know that?
5: Was 11 Bravo 8.
1: I'll make my line.
3: Yes, at Alpine Towing. Bolo is going to be for a 2016 Blue Honda Accord with a Florida tag of Delta Kilo 83 Kilo India. That's Delta Kilo 83 Kilo India. driven by a black male wearing a gray shirt. They identified that the vehicle hit an LPR at 2300 West Sunrise Boulevard, westbound, and he was coming in contact with ICE and a fellow 12-8. Updated that at 12:17 hours. Delta Kilo 83 Kilo India.
1: And you still may not speak in front.
3: One
9: copy one. 11, just confirming our complaint. We're going to make 254 area, correct?
3: That's 10-4 by on Northwest 50th Street, she said. Correction, he said.
9: Yeah, he's not here. I'll make my way to the air chamber.
3: 10-4, trust my idea. Receiving a signal 911, approximately 1020 at 2814 Northwest 55 Avenue. It's a hang up via phase 2 from a disconnect to 88.
10: 37, second on me, please. I'll be in route shortly.

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0: Yeah, fire rescue, advice, huh?
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1: 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I'll take care of on my way to this.
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0: 5 you can say, I really like this place, just want my battery. 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

0: Hey, Papa, love
1: me. Yeah, I'm just like, we're over at the Eastern location. Alright, sir.
2: Twenty. Please advise on the pending calls.
1: Yes, sir. 10 for hold.
2: 10 for hold. Still holding. 1225.
1: 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Have a good night.
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4: 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I'm referring to this call. And go ahead and show myself on the Delta Unit 51 to 1217, south of 75th Avenue.
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4: Computer 68 for 1675 West Ocean Park Boulevard, you're clear on 98 Papa, thank you.
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0: It's an assist to Papano, reference for checking the 1020 to see if subject is the owner of the vehicle. It should be a... The vehicle's going to be a 2016 Blue Honda Accord with a Florida tag of Delta Kilo 83 Kilo India. It was driven by a black male. The vehicle was originally at a tow yard in Pompano, and they advised that the male used a key to get in the vehicle and drove off.
2: Bravo
0: 5. Bravo 5, go ahead.
4: Short tag Lima Whiskey November Tango 55. Special away until you get the right one time all eyes.
2: 1047 Bravo 1 have unit 1057 02 University. Tag number Lima Whiskey November Tango 55. White Infinity occupied one time. 1228.
4: Zero Commercial Boulevard 54 inches.
6: Zero Commercial Boulevard, 54 on checks.
2: Holmberg, Westgate Mill, for 68, 54 time check, 1054 time checks, 1228. This number is going to be 776.
7: West of Rock.
0: We're just west of Rock Island, Bravo 40, correction, Bravo 5628. Okay. The Northwest 5th Avenue, reference inadequate supervision, east side of 10-6.
2: Oops, 1054 time checks. Case number is going to be 777-1229.
0: 252, it's going to be gate Bravo 8. Bravo 8, Southwest Airlines. Bravo 8, thank you. 10-4.
4: Bravo 11.
1: Now I'm clearing that to this level 8. I will fix this number on full out of
0: order. 2 level 11, 10-4, you're 10-8.
1: Yeah, I'm saying it's 51 to 94 Boulevard 8. And 10-9 to North Singapore.
0: Case number is 1318.
1: Fifty-one.
0: Jeff, I show you 251. 311, where are you trying to raise?
8: Yes, can you show me 10-8, please?
0: Jeff, I'll show you 10-8, 1231. Should we go back one?
9: We have 15 PKs for Federal Highway and Sherman Street. Yeah, demo.
10: Golf.
0: Golf.
10: Yeah, can you check for Largo's call? They've got a 33 at 2419. Can you just see if they have any vehicle description or any suspect 43?

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0: a caller shot at her ex-boyfriend, and they only have a vehicle description for the male, which is a red Jeep, unknown model.
1: 26, thank you, ma'am. I appreciate that.
0: Incident 119 zone, open line, possibly in a store at 451 Northwest 31st Avenue. Desk can hear items being scanned and the person speaking in the background, possibly juveniles. It's a phase 2 disconnected 88. Zone unit incident 6. The only unit I have is from the east side, Bravo 13 unit device.
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3: For 10-54, time checks, 1234, case number will be 00778. Waterview, I apologize.
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0: 3091 Northwest 41 Avenue. You're going to be pulled into the mobile gas station, a gray Mazda CX-5 and a Nissan Murano gray in color. There's an officer safety in the area, case is 669.
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5: Can you open the case 2644, the caller hand me later on back after I close it out?
0: The complaint requested on issue 1045 in question regarding previous case from yesterday, case number 2281 is a signal 31 alpha. The deputy that did the report yesterday is off today, so can you make a landline and see what the question is? It's case number 2650. Show your landline.
2: Are you sure? Last seen heading eastbound on Pine Drive from 11th Avenue. Could it be related to your case?
3: 10-4, we'll start heading that way.
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3: What's the time delay on that call?
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1: I'm about 4, 97 in the area, and I have not located the child.
3: Bravo 22, was there any notes to the case from yesterday?
0: Yes. Okay, Bravo 211, Bravo 21 advised May 25, which the caller who advised that he was a victim of a very unknown Hispanic male punched the victim in the face. Victim provided a sworn statement 54-34. Suspect is unknown. And we have the victim's name, Harold Walker.
3: Right.
2: 15 Bravo 3, just for your 43, we did have Rusty respond to the address. You're currently in Route 2, 1652 Southwest 70th Avenue. So the caller stated he had a colonoscopy, colostomy bag, the door was slammed on it, and it made him bleed. Rescue did respond, no transport was required. 1239.
5: Terry Nicholas was the caller for that one, too.
0: 1091, go ahead.
5: And for 30, this is 16 number 4 in 1991, Northeast 2nd Street, please. And I'll do that with the right thing, though. Everything's simple.
0: Okay. Your case is 0933.
5: I'll be 51 to her.
0: 10-4. 1239.
3: 11, go ahead and make this echo, please.
0: 1098 echo, 1239.
2: 12:40.
6: So what?
4: The 10:20 will be 6. West 10th Street.
6: Team 11, Northwest 3 Avenue. It's a hang-up phase 2. Music occurred before disconnecting the electron callback.
4: You can hold it.
6: 12:40.
7: So, probably heading south. Bumping them.
8: This gate is 2653.
2: I'm 06 Merrill Terrace. Caller advised neighbor parked with 2 cars in front of the complainant's home. Ongoing issue. Vehicle is a blue Toyota. Case number is going to be 0552. Please be advised of an officer safety at the outer. Subject is going to be Gene Dwedemy. Date of birth 7/1/1983. 5/11. Brown eyes, black hair. Subject threatened to end his life following an affair with another woman. Is known to carry a weapon. 1241 at 155 San Remo Boulevard. 1241.
5: For the end from the
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4: 11535, Osprey Trail, no time tracks.
2: Ten four, Mayo 68, 11535. Osprey. That'd be 0779, 1242.
6: Good night.
2: Unit 94.
6: Seven. Vehicle flipped over in the northbound lane. Infiniti G35 versus the Kia SUV. Advising there is toll damage. SD has been notified. Unit 20 advised on main channel.
4: Five on the
6: 10-4. Have any.
4: 5-3-3-4-1.
6: 10-4-5, Yankee, 10-48 on the call.
4: Okay.
6: 28-lane progress at 2391 North Dixie Highway at the 7-Eleven. College advises customers walking with a bag. At the erratic, black male, white t-shirt, gray pants, 540. Case number 2656.
2: We have making suicidal threats and has threatened to kill himself with his firearm. And please also do be advised of officer safety flag in the area. And that is going to be for Harold Travi, a white male, date of birth 7/4/1963, 5'6", 183 pounds. He is bald, arrested for aggravated assault with a weapon, shotgun and pistol located at the residence, and seized. Travi also has protection order 11992157 on 10/26 of 2001. That is not expiring. Case number is going to be. Case number is going to be 895-1244.
4: Unit for 1090.
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2: 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Who is 7 Quebec 2's backup? D1, 7-1244.
4: Rowan.
6: 5-1.
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0: Everything's going on. I just couldn't turn it.
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2: Eleven Delta 23.
3: 23.
2: Can you check if the 10A drone unit is working?
3: Any 10A drone units working on this center, please advise.
1: NBA 1246.
4: Anthony?
1: Yes, ma'am.
4: I'm on.
1: Therefore. Boulevard for Pet Supermarket. It's a 5-minute time delay of white Nissan Murano and a white BMW. No injuries. The complaint is advising from the parking lot of the Deerfield Mall. The case is 0934.
0: Oh.
1: Sean, you're en route. 1246.

0: 来电。
1: Go ahead.
0: Do you happen to have the case number from the last night for this handy?
1: Let me try to get it for you. One second.

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1: Thank you.
0: You're welcome. Stand by one sec. Any remote pilot on this channel device?
2: Any remote pilot on the air advise? Response 1248.
3: Receiving a 68 welfare ticket, Northwest 15th Court and 24 terrorists at the bus stop. 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Stating she's 7 months pregnant, units at 10-6 on the floor.
1: We can hold that one.
3: 10-4. Any remote pilot unit by air that can switch to Pompano Area 1? Any remote pilot unit that can switch over to Pompano Area 1?
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2: 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How long is there?
1: DOC.
2: Unknown DOC. Ten four, 7084. Seven Bravo 6, 7 Bravo 7, copy for an A49 audible.
1: Good.
2: Location is 5736 South Bayberry Lane. It is going to be for a key to key green. There's a residential burglary alarm. It is from the entry exit zone front door. No answer on callback. It is an alarm level 1. Case number is going to be 896. Please do be advised when officers may be flagging in the area. For his subject, Anthony Rodriguez, date of birth 6/14/2004, 6'2", 205-pound male, brown eyes, red hair. On 4/15/2026, Anthony had suicidal ideations and armed with a pistol. Anthony was taken under the Baker Act to Florida Fort Lauderdale Behavioral. RPO was submitted. This firearm was seized for safekeeping. I don't know if any other firearms were in the residence. Case number is going to be 896-1251.
1: Is it on?
2: 7 Bravo 7.
0: Present Southwest 23rd Avenue on the northwest side of the intersection. Same 43 phase 2 of the line. Movement was heard in static on the background. I'll associate and hold it for Delta.
1: Good.
5: 930 Northwest 53rd Street. Serena's calling it in, advising of an overnight time delay. She's advising the driver's side door is not opening, and it was fine the last time she used the vehicle. There were scratches and key marks by the area and a piece of rubber missing in the key part. Handles looks out of place. She wants you to 1056 with a 1097, at 1020 corrections. Here's 1097. It's a black 2014 BMW 5 Series. And you're not 1252.
1: Cool.
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4: Ten eight, 51 to the 38, verbal with Bravo 16.
6: I think she believes her neighbor stole her cat. She's requesting officers to come assist her while she knocks on the door. She doesn't know which one of the neighbors. She's also requesting canine to come and sniff out where the dog may be. Case number is 27843.
1: 401-1048
6: tonight.
1: Yes, okay.
2: Please 10-4, 48
7: on officer safety. U-48 on the call, or U-48 on the officer safety flex? 10-4, sir.
8: 2 in progress on 8 zone, 490 West Atlantic Boulevard, 1020 phase 2, is this caller versus a building manager dispute over parking spot, and they're requesting a Portuguese translator. There is a 22 being heard in the background. Closest unit I have is Bravo 15 on the north end, sir. Advice?
7: Alright, if you're starting that way, but he doesn't speak Portuguese, let's check countywide to include Creek and Margate if anybody speaks Portuguese.
8: 10-4, 11 Bravo. 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
9: 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I can be in route, but that's probably a good 10-20. I'm trying to get a better location.
8: Come to 490 West Atlantic.
10: Service. Just note, driver number one is a trauma alert going to be changed.
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8: 320 Southwest 1st Street.
9: Alright, 48, that sounds better. Now all we need is a Portuguese translator.
8: Send the message right now. Cases 772.

0: 4J.
1: San Fuente Date, Christian Dad's Cave Barbershop, 1244 West Hills. The Hispanic male customer refusing to pay for his services. He's got on a black shirt and jeans inside the shop. Caller says he's attempted to pay with several cards and he thinks it's 13. Case 936.
2: We received another 911 saying a disconnect 88. This well is pinging on 451 Northwest 31st Avenue open line. Several voices on the background, pinch 20 phase 2.
0: Did BSO provide a description tag or a name for the registered owner of this vehicle? Yeah, 10-4, and then I'm near an apartment number 2. It's an apartment building.
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1: Six 10-4 at 1258.
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5: Be a 911 hang up for an approximate location, 6361 Southwest 10th Street, 1020 via phase 2. 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Case number is 0554, 1259.
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8: 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Alright, 97 Wawa. 1305. Well, you know what entrance is the west or north side?
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0: 2659, 2659.

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1: 3269, North State Road 7, 54 check.
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2: 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A Tiger 54 is in 29-hour black Nissan utility vehicle. 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
6: 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Complaint request units respond over for her son. Putting her down. Units 10-6.
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3: So the 10th one is going to meet the Woodmont Hospital?
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0: District 4 is receiving a 49 hold-up alarm, 2200 North State Road 7 at an Enterprise. Just giving a hold-up panic alert. Any that can start that way?
1: Yeah, 547.
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4: Correct,
0: please. Uniform 2137, yes, I am showing Oakland Park has the call for a Jeep Wrangler and a Honda Accord.
4: Yes, of course.
0: Yes, they have a unit en route.
4: Please, thank you. No injuries, however.
0: I'll follow up to let them know.
5: Solas.
0: Is
1: that 10-6? Is
0: that for
4: all? Sorry, 42.
0: 42.
4: Rep 49, I'm on my line with the manager now. I'm going to do a complete mix and all this 10-4.
0: And he is responding to the 49 hold up at 2200 North State Road 7. Spot on your response on Road 10825 with someone who buys everything is 10-4.
4: Thank
0: you, 23. You can put it on your trailer,
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0: 10-4. 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
0: 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Saying no one is out the vehicles yet. 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
1: Okay, for Northwest 34 Avenue, West Commercial Boulevard, and Walgreens. 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She seems to be a little off of her meds, talking to herself. She wants you to check to make sure she's 10-4, case is 902.
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4: 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It's going to be a black male wearing a gray tank top, black shorts. He's in the parking lot, refusing to leave. Case of 675.
2: 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The vehicle is struck the compliant lawn trailer. 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
3: Number.
0: Get back to.
5: Can I get the 88 of the caller, please?
0: What do you think? 1335. 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
2: 三。So the female left the store and was walking westbound. Apparently, she's getting white female, white and blue clothing. She's in Kansas area.
1: Copy. Female left westbound, skinny build, wearing white and blue clothing. You're going to Kansas area, 1337.

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3: 7205 North University Drive, Florida, 49 Delta, Mike, Juliet, X-ray. Special gray Lexus. I'll go one time, I'll rise.
1: Fancy
3: year, 72. This is going to be 7025 North University.
1: Seven zero two five North University, you'll advise at 1342. The 22 just occurred at 2500 East Atlantic Flanagan's. The suspect fled in a gray SUV, unknown make and model, tag of Romeo India Golf Club X64. They left to the back, unknown direction travel after that. The male was in his 50s. And the female, the white female, was possibly in her 60s or 70s. They called the 22 set at the complainant group. The employee case is 2668. You have three officer states in the area.
2: All right, well, we'll do one.
1: Where is it? The three? Still 10-6-168?
3: Ready, Papa.
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5: 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Copy the 50 in there.
2: Bravo 7.
5: 10-4, it's a signal 20 caller, 331 Northeast 48th Street, Unit 113. Caller says she needs assistance getting in her wheelchair. She wants someone to check out her residence. That food is missing. And overnight, she said she heard footsteps. MS has a call as well. Case 938. Number 10, Delta 21.
3: That's 21.
5: I have a message for you to call up for the North here.
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2: Is this a rescue call?
5: It's in as a 68 for rescue and for PD.
2: Mm-hmm. before. You called it a missing from the bridge, right?
5: So I didn't copy the last tenant.
2: Because she's complaining that someone's missing from the bridge?
5: Example, she's complaining that she needs help getting in her wheelchair, that food is missing from her residence, and that she heard footsteps overnight.
4: Team Robert, are you at my home, Tony? You're correct. 51.
5: 13, 46.

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0: 221 attempt delayed at 5704 Northwest 28th Street. Sounded a little early this morning. Well, someone tried to break in the caller's window. I know she has cameras. Give me 10-6.
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3: Good. I have a routine 94, please. I believe the vehicle that hit the trailer is parked in the yard a couple of houses down.
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2: So we can hear from 4 minutes, 2015 call?
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1: No, this is a separate call. It was for the signal 3. The subject's vehicle belongs to a subject with a phone.
3: Alright, 48. Are you going to be on a probation for signal 0? Good copy. Is no longer?
4: Not from what I can see, but if RTCC is on here, okay, we have a check.
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5: 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South Ocean, 54 checks.
1: Oh.
4: Probably going to have more than you.
1: Show me
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1: 13th Street. No, you need to respond to 13th Street.
4: What's up, y'all? I'm working on getting a picture sent out on the chat.
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6: 10-4, we're doing our advice.
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1: Drive.
6: So, I'm posted over at 1540 Northwest 7th Avenue until the department or can get the drivers to come out.
1: Come on.

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1: 3-0-6 West McNabb Road, location name is Street Mall. Cop requests PD to 1056 at 10:20, advise the lock in the trash room for the building has been cut off. Time delay is unknown. Cop last seen driving a gray GMC Yukon by the dumpsters. Unknown if anyone got inside or not. Case number is going to be 0557-1411.
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0: Sí.
1: I'm sorry, we got a sidetrack. Do you know the subject for Bell 15's call is on an ankle monitor?
0: What's the case number and is the name of the notes?
1: Step all the tags in the notes. Case number 2667.
2: Four. 10-4-14-12.
0: How do we contact?
3: Negative, it's anonymous.
1: Yep.
3: 14-13.
0: Then you're not, you're not case number.
3: And your nine, her case is 939, 939.
0: 14-13. Are you able to call back the person who called and the phone that everything's sent for? The phone's phone number's not working for me.
3: Yeah, boss.
1: Oh, no,
3: no, no. Yeah,
4: for. Well, let's show me 51 to 1019 to, for camera swap.
0: I'm sorry, I thought I called you. It's 98 Hotel.
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2: 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I'll be 75494.
3: 213-21
0: attempt delay. 10-9, the room number?
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4: 48,
1: thank you. Careful.
3: That truck to break in the car is a window. How about they have cameras in place? My subject is unknown to caller, species known in the area, possibly in a plaza as of now. Case 1318.
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3: 10-4,
4: can
3: you turn
4: on North University and McNabb to Southwest. To the top.
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0: Signal 4D delayed in 17 zone to overnight assembly. Have ring camera footage. Bus and now French house father slash two tires. That was only using 6 in your bus.
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3: This is attempt to contact the parent of the Signal 8 recovery. The unit is 1025 of the juvenile, case 1321.
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3: 1420.
5: 4. 10-4, 1421.

complaining about his black 2018 Toyota is missing. They didn't advise the tag. Can you check the tow off for it? Tip for is going to be 954-598-2572.

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1: You can show me 10A from here. And can you also show me 10A from the other calls? I'm going to try to log out and log back in to see if I can find and log into my cab.
0: Delta, 1422. Please be advised of an officer safety flag in the area. Copy and 30 is late.
1: Robert,
0: 2675 South Course Drive, Calder's Pebra from the Recreation Center. Reference to the juvenile that was causing problems earlier today. Caller realized he stole $100 on their credit card. Was reference to an 18-year-old white male wearing a navy blue jacket. Here's 2683.
2: Received another drop off. 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
1: Over. I'm marking the 1020 of 6716 Northwest 28th Street to a Karen Thompson, 5429.
0: And broken Jeep.
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1: That's going to be 11000 Holmbrook Road. It's going to be West Lake Municipal.
0: Python Classics.
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1: Hey, in reference to the signal 30 that I'm allowed to, I believe the subject is going to be walking northbound on Northwest 24th Avenue. And I believe it's going to be the same subject I went on with earlier today. You're going to be a white male wearing a black hoodie and black shorts. You see that red hair.
0: 10-4. Subject walking northbound on 24th Avenue. Right, 10-4.
2: 1194.
0: 10-4, there's a couple of units going.
2: 10-4,000.
3: There's also that investment. Again, that's Northwest 55 out, Whistle PP, eastbound, just west of the 29-0-19, 1071 time, no flatbed unit.
4: What's the reference?
3: Disabled vehicle.
5: History advising on the pending 13. Are you 48?
4: Never.
5: Okay. Four.
6: 16, Papa, I'll be not for 13. 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
0: Down for
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0: West Copenhagen, Metrix.
2: 14-31. 11-20. Several reference to signal 40 delay in 17 zone. The conference call back of Austin, subject is 97. All units are 10-6, can you have us?
0: 17, show me for the alpha.
2: Unit 494. Several, 416, northwest 16th Ave, Black Mill, subject driving a gray to the camera.
3: I was wondering, see if we can get the car to provide the tag for that car.

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1: 37 Zulu 30.
0: 07 Southwest 11th Street, two vehicles parked in the middle of the street facing westbound, case 19220. 14, 35. All I have so far is a black male driving a gray Toyota Camry.
2: Was it a newer model Camry?
0: They don't know us.
2: If it's a newer model, she's heading northbound on 16th Ave now.
0: Stubborn.
2: And all black.
0: Stubborn. Also got an old tag 40
1: pounder. That car, can somebody stay in contact with the victim for some of what drives you have and a fair description of the car and suspect?
3: Zulu 81, what was the description of that vehicle going north on Northway 16?
0: Newer model Camry.
2: Your Camry, you're in color.
3: The vehicle is now going eastbound on MLK. It's going up under Andrews Avenue Bridge, overpass.
1: Oh, 13, I got it. I just need somebody on the scene to make contact with the victim. That's what we got.
2: I'm working on it.
1: Alright, eastbound MLK passing or crossing 95. Normal traffic.
4: Unit with him, plus MLK. Stop,
0: are you in a backup call 13?
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5: Trevor, you're clear.
2: Are you showing me 19?
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6: Just me, put me on that.
4: I'll be behind, probably.
1: What was that from the unit on scene? Did we get anything from the victim or no?
0: No answer at the door. I'm trying to call her now. I'm getting no answer.
7: Contact with the victim yet?
1: Alright, top 4.
0: I got no answer on the complainant.
4: And you just keep on as best as you can, but if we can't make 2-5 with the victim, then we don't have anything.
1: Yes, I was a little bit of a admit. Come on, I don't want to break off. I got a pretty obvious car.
7: Yeah, 10-4.
1: 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South Dixie and Fresh Green. south to go eastbound 6th.

0: Bravo 17. I guess I was too far with the original caller in the last BMW. He didn't mention anything about calling 911 or any signal 40. So for right now, we just have a parking incident.
1: Copy that, parking incident for now. Delta 24.
2: Yeah, 40. If you're confident in that, then you're going to get with that cargo.
3: I'm sorry.

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1: Virgin, I'm clearing. I'll be 50.
0: 221 Northwest 19th Street, 221 Northwest 19th Street. Yeah, dispute between the complainant's daughter and the husband who are having a dispute over a four-month-old child. They're going to be sitting outside in a grade 4 floor. Case 2687.
1: Sitting outside.
2: Corner.
0: Down 4.
3: Number 2.
0: What?
3: You can put me on the 40 there.
0: No problem.
1: Can you put me on the 40 list as well, please?
0: No problem. Hi.
1: Is he here tonight?
0: So far.
1: 7-5, Miami Bravo, switching to Area 1.
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0: What's your first name?

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1: 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Probably the special down the 40. Okay, am I clear for 40?
0: Yeah, you can clear.
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0: 7094, copy of 4 just occurred at 6401 Northwest 57th Street. Caller's name is Tyla. It is a minor accident, gray Camry versus a black Ram. 54 injuries, case number is going to be 00912. 1446.
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2: Valentine 10-4, I'll show you today 1051 70 Avenue, Northwest 70 Avenue, and West Commercial Boulevard. It's going to be eastbound, just eastbound, and breakfast with a silver Buick Murano and a silver Jeep. Vehicles were pulled into the Chevron parking lot. No injuries, case of 1325. The advisor is a nearby premise.
0: Okay.

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1: 15 Mama 3, you still 10-8? No. Confirming, are you 10-8?
0: I'm 40, but I can be 10-8. What do you got?
1: Just out of the timer's going off. Yeah. 10-4, showing 10-8, 14-49.
2: Bravo, on a
0: 2-10-8. Can you update? I'm sorry, who's calling your full stack? Northeast 3rd Street, 54 checks.
1: 14-49. 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
2: Got past 22.
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2: Blue at the Wendy's 2500 West Atlantic. Reference to a male subject refusing to leave the premises. Has been messing with the staff, sleeping on the patio. Black male wearing a black shirt, army fatigue pants, no weapons. Case 2690.
1: Okay. Uniform, right one.
3: Thirteen, moving his lights up.
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3: 11, Bravo, 17.
1: 17.
3: 14 is going to be a Bravo. Can you show me 97 here, the one of these?
1: Copy.

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0: Thank you, brother.
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0: 10 Bravo 6, 10 Bravo 5, units copy 38. Channel 4 in the area of 165 Southwest 5th Court. That's the Latin long. Caller says his girlfriend put her hands on him. Then he told the desk that it's not serious and he does not need PD. This is going to be via Latin long. We don't have an exact location. Case 945.
1: 48, any history with a phone number?
0: Well, I'm checking it right now. 10 Bravo 5, you 48.
1: 1454. Any case number for the same address, apartment 105?
2: 10-4-2-5-5-0 Northwest 56 Ave, apartment 105, is that correct?
1: 10-4-2-5-50-5-6 Ave, apartment 105.
2: 10-4.

0: Delta 10.
1: Okay.
0: I have 2 units on 1040 advising clearing for a third.
1: I'll wait. It's fine. I'll wait.
0: Team 55, I'll put you on the list.
1: Yeah. 17 by 4, clear 40.
2: 12
1: AFR. Can you provide me the roll number?

0: Attention all units, unit 79 in progress with the weapon 4428 Inverary Boulevard, unit 1A. Not threatening people with a gun inside the business, subject outside walking. Units are clear and copy advised. Copy. 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
2: Did you just do a 50 on an e-bike?
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2: I have a 12 coming in for 4521 Northeast 22 Ave. It's in reference to that. The other caller is saying there's a male on an e-bike that was just pulled over by BLE. He was told to walk the pay call. He's doing wheelies. He is last seen southbound on Wiles Drive.
1: So what?
4: 4-0-10-4.
0: Street, white male, last wearing a brown t-shirt, red pants, black hat. I thought he's a frequently comes to the 1020 and steals.
2: Thank you, 1458. 5-10. Just for your 43, reference to 68 at 4861 to 1 Street. It was a standby to collect belongings. She requested the 66, advising she needed to leave.
5: 2 Cynthia Silver, it happened on, or at the intersection of 49 and A1A.
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2: 4 Bravo, 4 both units, 1097 at 1459.
0: I said, I have a gun, let me show you outside. Blue Honda Civic tag 13 Delta Yankee, November Kilo. Color wise, you never saw the signal zero. About the subject is walking to his car across the street.
2: 1500. 13 Bravo 2, can you copy the signal 4?
4: Okay.
2: The signal 4 occurred at 4900 North Ocean. They're now pulled into the Publix. Seriously, because out with them, it's going to be a black Mercedes and a black Honda Accord. No injuries. Keys 339. Happy en route. Good afternoon. I'll show you 10-8 and go into LA Common 9 at 1500 hours. Multiple units rating 18249. Go ahead. Okay, 13 Bravo 2, you're 48.
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2: Good afternoon. I'll show you tenant and go into LA Common 9 at 1501.
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1: 3, yep.
0: 10-4, it's between an Uber driver and a passenger. 131 Southwest 9th Street. We're getting this 43 via language line for Portuguese. Uber driver said he took a different direction from the GPS and the customer got upset and kicked his vehicle. The caller is still 97 and the subject walked to the Outback right in the area. It's reference a white Chevy Silverado. Case 946. Uh-huh. 10 Bravo, E 40?
2: 48, but there's not an Outback around there.
3: Yeah.
2: 4-0, 10-4.
3: Copy that, 1503.

0: to be a signal for NLK and Northwest 31 Ave. 7-minute time delay, no injuries, black Honda Civic, and a gray Mazda pulled to the left lane. Case 2695.
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0: Cover.

0: 4 Bravo 4, chilling 124. But stand by because I see 3 different apartment numbers. Give me 1 second. Bravo 1, go ahead.
1: I'll be out on the signal 4 at Pierce Street and Seabreeze.
0: Okay.
2: Correction,
3: 6342 Southgate Boulevard. FPNL's on scene. They're putting up a wire and need you for traffic control case 19222.
2: 9422.
3: Okay, round 1505.
2: The machine is picking up the floor.
3: 1505.
1: What do you say?
0: Previous 2 calls still pending in District 5 with a new 13 incident reference 911 at 2503 Northwest 9th Street. It was a male heard speaking in the background. The voicemail on callback. Say 2-10-20. I haven't had a chance to run the 88 yet.
4: Southeast 10th Street, Unit 3. EMS has this call. It's a 67-year-old female patient. Not conscious. She is

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3: Yeah, I asked Bravo 7, he said 54 in the area. I guess we have another one in the area.
2: Careful.
1: Yeah, 1033.
2: 10-4, I was going to ask for a fire rescue to respond to Pine Trails Park. Reference a kid that fell down.
1: We're at the park.
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0: 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Bravo 4. 68, Bravo, can you show me route to the 16? So far.
1: Jefferson Boulevard. Loudest reading in the background and yelling open line. There is people having a thing on 22. Caller advising that Terrence Lewis is attempting to put his hands on her. They're not answering any questions. Your case number is 561.
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3: I'm in right, please. 98 Papa.
1: 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Be advised, there is an officer safety at 45. Correct, it's going to be 1405 Avon Lane in reference to Terrell Johnson, black male. He threatened to kill his sister with a firearm. Time for 15, Delta 20. 2112 Champions Way, an adult pool across the street, advising that they have neighbors in the pool, possibly 2 to 3 people at the pool, and the pool should be closed. This is currently 10-6, guys.
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1: 15-14. 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
0: Next state for 400 MLK. 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
1: 400 MLK, 54 on time check, 15-15. 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

0: 5409 Northeast 4th Avenue, 5409 4th Avenue. Our caller is anonymous. States there is a commercial vehicle parked there, and it's against ordinance. Was told to call by code enforcement if they see it. Case is 782. Around 15-16 hours. 4 Bravo 7 units, 10-4.
1: Here's the number.
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3: 2-1 reference.
4: I'm sorry, sir. Tonight you cut out.
3: General records.
4: Tampa Sharon records.

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1: 72 Bar Street, Denise.
2: I'm about 2575.
1: There's a level 286, 1065 on A74.
2: What?
1: 10-4, for a previous case that you handled at 30 East Los Robles Boulevard, complained about us that he missed a call requesting that you make a landline again. This case is 100705.
2: 10-4, make a landline.
1: 10-4, straight make a landline. 15-18.
3: Pilot,
2: you can clear traffic. Right. 12-15, Juliet, Jesse. 15, 18.
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0: Delphine, now, I will in a 32 of council is an accidental overdose.
1: Bravo 1, 10-4, 10 Delta 21.
2: Delta 21.
1: 10-4, reference to Bravo 1's overdose. It's not a 32 attempt. It was accidental.
2: 40.
1: Copy 15-19.

0: In the runner, set over eastbound. On the Florida side, Sierra, Vigo, Blue Hill. There's a passageway that's around red in color. And one of those out.
1: 1520 copy, one of those not with you.
2: Ten four.
3: 13 and 11. The signal 22-2871 Oakland Forest Drive. That's North Oakland Forest Drive. Unit 209. You'll meet with Charlie. There is no clothing description for the female, but she is a Latin female. Case of 783.
4: 10-4 myself, 11 around.
3: 1520.
4: Ten 40.
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2: a signal 8 in Zone 8 at Green Life Assisted Living, 840 Southwest 8th Street. The residence has been missing since yesterday. Michael Powell, 56 years old, white male. He's severely schizophrenic. Last seen alone and he left on foot. He went missing a few weeks ago with big accident. He was lost, found at the Publix, 411 South Cypress Road.
4: So we need to check that last 1020 and then confirm if he's in the court order.
2: Bravo 27, 1065, signal 8.
5: 2724.
2: Test Frost, responded to 411 South Cypress Road. Additional units to respond. I'm 10-4. 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
0: Hello.
6: Hello.
0: 15 Bravo 6, copy at 51. It's going to be a 2112 Champions Way. Caller's name is Roxanne. She wants to be anonymous. Adult pool across the street. The neighborhood pools are closed, but there are still 2 to 3 people at the pool. Case number is going to be 00560 1524.
6: Thank
0: you. 51 1524. 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
2: Area 1 units receiving a 79 just occurred with 11. Southeast 10th Street, South Federal Highway, 2-minute time delay. Caller's advising a subject driving a white Jeep pointed a signal 0 gun at him. The subject pulled into the Jeep dealership nearby. Subject's been a white Jeep Wrangler. Unknown tag number. We're still receiving. Units declare respond.
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0: with DOB and the dealership for a black Chevy Corvette. We're also getting a second caller stating she saw a white female in a white Jeep, tag 99 Charlie Juliet Kilo uniform. That's 99 Charlie Juliet Kilo uniform, pointed gun at a juvenile on a bicycle, and then turned into the Gunther.
1: West McNabb Road at Walmart. Units are all 10-6 of us.
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0: times. 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
1: Stable 7 in Lakahatchee Road, just north of Florida Tag. Lumen Bravo Bravo, Papa 09, come back to a black Hyundai. Occupy one time. 5494.

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0: On the Ferguson side, as well off of Tango 161, it's a blind BMW, and one of those is over.
2: I did not catch your 1020 at all, though. 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

0: 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Of course, showing back on now.
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2: I'll have an arm pin, so let me for a little bit. The number is 212-50.
3: 551, I'm not going to.
4: Yep, you know this morning.
1: Great.
3: Never.
4: Delta 20. I have a 13I come in. Advise on units 12 and 6. Give me a 13I for the open line.
1: That's one 13I.
4: It's going to be at 6859 Southwest 7th Place. Open line female said, I call the police right now. I call back, the line rings till you get a busy signal.
1: 10-4, also.
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5: I'm sorry, last unit, turn right.
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3: West Sunrise Boulevard and Northwest 31 Avenue, northbound. Reference. Someone on a motorcycle that's running red lights.
1: Intercept,
3: that's it. 10-4. Looks like it's a modified copy of Bolo Reference Signal 12. It's going to be out of West Sunrise Boulevard and Northwest 31 Avenue, going northbound from this location. Reference a black male last seen wearing a gray tank top in a black ski mask on a motorcycle that's running the red lights. Anyway, tips my advice in the Bolo 1538.
4: 15. And be advised of one last flag at 5224 Island Club Drive. Subject is Beodon Michael Spencer Bada Huntsy. Date of birth is 4/4/1968, 5'10", 180 pound. He is a brown-eyed, bald-head man. Deputies responded to the location in reference to Mr. Fowler Huntsy threatening to take the life of his son and take his own life next. He was seen sitting on the floor of the bedroom by his wife and was holding a shotgun to his head, or a handgun to his head. Mr. Fowler Huntsy wife observed him pulling the trigger while holding the handgun to his head, however, only heard the clicking sounds. No rounds were fired. 1539.
1: Okay, thank you.
4: 10-4, 1539.
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0: Yes, sir, you are clear 40. Good thing for you.
1: 59 year Bravo.
0: 50 car Bravo.
2: Uncle Payne is calling back. It's it was a wrong 88 previously.
3: 48 in a second.
2: Tough one.
4: 5 and 5. 5 and 5.

0: Yeah, just over 1020. It's going to be the one that's been going off multiple times, 1990 North, 33rd Court.
1: Phone 6 at the courtyard. In 30-minute time, only second-hand information. Caller is not her partner. Was in the laundry room and someone snapped a picture of her butt. They're requesting for you to make a report. And also with 13 incident at 7957 Southwest 6th Street in Essendon 4. Complaint advised that she went inside briefly. When she came back, there was a garbage bin that was pulled in front and it has a strong odor.
2: Odor call you can hold. And then any call back on the first 13 incident?
1: Roses. Pat? We're going to go inside and clear. Can you hold your... Centralian, if there's going to be a 1031270 Northeast 48th Street. 1542.
2: This is living facility.
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5: There's a complainant, but it doesn't say who she is or if she's an employee.
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0: I have a signal 12, reference to 37s on dirt bikes without helmets. It's in 4 zone, units of 10-6 device.
2: Temporal. 1546. Assist units, special attention position 7, 7 Bravo 8, unit for 1094, 38 in progress, 6504. Brookwood Boulevard, complaining versus the boyfriend, advised the boyfriend, took her phone and her keys away from her.
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3: Yep, one.
2: To other people, there's flags at 7108 Northwest 66th Street. That's going to be in reference to Chantel Garcia, black female. Subject put scissors to her neck and threatened that you're going to see if it takes something big for people to care about you. Subject threatened to hurt herself at the park and a firearm was found inside her vehicle trunk. Also, 7205 Northwest 67th Street, that's going to be in reference to Clinton Leonard, black, who was a black male. He was stopped by FHP in the city of North Lauderdale upon making contact with black. The troopers observed that he was wearing a gun belt with two guns, ammunition, and a medical kit. In addition, black was wearing body armor. Black was stopped in a black Mercedes S560, which had blue light attached to it, and a Florida tag of Mike 4 Alpha Foxtrot Quebec. Use caution when dealing with black. He is also known to be armed. 7109 Northwest 68th Street, in reference to Aaron Daniel Bruns, who is a black male. He has a history of violent tendencies and carrying firearms. He is also an active felon on parole for violent crimes committed out of the state. There is an active no-contact order against Aaron by the resident of the home, Tanisha Burns. Advise that any calls at this location regarding Aaron being on scene, you need to use immediate dispatch and extra units for backup.
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5: Right.
0: 10-4. It's a 12 related to juveniles in the area, 1428 Southeast 4th Avenue. Oh, it says two juveniles on dirt bikes are riding without helmets, that it's an ongoing issue. 343, there's a direct hit for 1428 Southeast 4th Avenue, but it's for apartment 223. It's referenced to a subject threatening to shoot himself in the head with a gun. All the guns were removed from the apartment. That's from March of this year. Caller does not want to meet. Your case is 952.
5: No, that's right here.
0: Copy, checking the area.
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2: 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That's going to be in reference to the complainant saying she went inside briefly, came back, the garbage can was pulled in front of the 1020. It has a strong odor. She also saw a black Honda minivan on her ring camera drive by when she went outside case 565. 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
3: I'll advise once I get there.
2: To advise once you get there, there's an officer safety in the area, 7 miles, 1043. Please. Inadvertently discharged, striking a family member inside the residence. RPO was completed and submitted 1552 hours.
5: For both of them,
2: 10-4. For conspiracy advising timely is 1330 hours. First was stolen. 1045, the caller for a report, case number 917.

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1: 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It's going to be a 22 noise, 2000 Northeast 57th Street. Reference ongoing issue, allow music base on the weekend. The caller's request of 56, his name is Gary at 1930 Northeast 564.
0: Venus
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3: Foxtrot 15, in code of South Papa.
1: Over. So one snap, a picture of her, but they can only advise it was a male, dark skin, tall, with a white shirt, and they are requesting for the cameras to be checked, and would also like to file sexual harassment charges, unknown DOT for the subject, K564. 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
1: K954, show you 1097 at 1555. At 15503 for the officer safety, 8180 South Portal Circle, they advise that's going to be in reference to Frank Guy, the Timothy black male who was attempting to get admitted. He advised the staff that he had weapons and wanted to harm other people. Advised that he had firearms, dairy at an unknown location. He was also bay-corrected. Flag at 8240 Southwest 22nd Street for Garrison Francisco. Black male involved in road rage incident where he displayed a firearm to the victim.
0: There are too many premises in the area. I am 48.
1: Yes, I agree. I gotta read them then. Thank you. 1556.
4: Delta 13.
5: Good.
4: So receiving a 13 incident in approximate location 137 South Port Autobus Boulevard. It was an open line. They just heard numbers being pressed. Can get phase two. On call back, the father stated that the daughter was playing on the phone, but everything is 10-4. 10-4 to go.
5: Yeah, 10-4, thank you.
4: 10-4, sir.
6: Thank you. Well, 156, you can send it to 13.
4: This is 10-4, she 10-8 and 10-51 to 27 North Federal Highway. 76 to Stephen. Case of 100712 and be advised as a nearby premise officer.
6: 48, thank you.
4: 10-4, you can take a clear copy for Bravo 222.
6: Subscribe to your advice.
4: 10-4, she 8-1-2 advisor. And just for your 43, I'll refer the other 13 incident because they're related. That one came at an approximate location.
6: Yeah, on 27 North Square and 79 North Street. I'll take a look at those blues.
4: That's four.
7: Two three six. I'm coming back on the 14.
4: Come on, Bravo 236. I'm sorry. Can I ask?
7: Eagle,
4: put me
7: back on the 14.
4: Tampa 8-10-6. 43 Delta 1.
2: This one's at 12 you got via Safer Watch, bullets replaced.
4: That's 1040 off 448.
2: Bravo 4.
1: Copy 1568. North State Road 7 at the Family Dollar, called in by Marisha. Reporting of a black female. She's got a black hat and all black clothing. She usually steals from the store. She's begging customers for money, and they want her removed. Case 1330.
7: You're welcome.
1: You live ours? Don't fart.
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9: 48, thank you. Copy, 1048, your name is 9. Bravo 7, you can code that
4: 13 incident, Bravo. This one. And now the 13 incident in 6 on approximate location 2705 Southeast 4th Street, open line, no voice response, talking in the background, units, South units are 10-6. Cover. And you're 48 on the other 13.
5: Okay.
4: Cover, city of single clothes, Northeast 9th Avenue and East Broward, and it's referenced to a white Toyota they provided a tag. The subject just attempted to run a motorcycle over. This is being reckless and have some type of anger issues. Advice?
5: 1048, follow us fine.
4: Follow us fine, 10-4. And just before the video, I also received the 13 incident. It's going to be approximately location of 460 Northeast 14th Avenue, open line, male speaking in the background, no response. Well, possibly they heard screaming noises in the background. No answer on call, I'd give phase 2 advice.
5: So they heard screaming or just singing, kind of like screaming?
4: Possibly some type of screaming noise that's stated in the background.
5: Alright, well, I guess, 66 for an operator call.
4: Okay, for Bravo 237, call is coming out. 10-4?
10: It's not safe for her to do this. I'm going to give it over to Papa. I'm just trying to get her DOT to see if they, when I see at the gas station, or are they going into Deerfield?
9: 48, thank you.
10: Any stuff, sir? Oh, yes, there was just one.
4: Approximate location 4560 Northeast 18th Ave, open line, nothing heard, flat long, case 2700.
9: Thank you.
4: 10-4, Bravo, too bad.
9: 51.
4: Have it out. Big, dark, black hair, wearing glasses. No further in the Bolo Shizu zone.
10: Sit down, sir.
4: Let's do that for you.
9: Sorry,
4: Senator. You can cancel.
9: 46.
4: Over.
10: Temple,
4: 36 officer 1, Temple.
9: TNT.
4: Seven for 10-8 and 6-1 for 18.
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11: Ford Bronco with the flat tire and their 4-year-old child. 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We're going to be at the gas station. Case 2713.
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12: Some problems for you on the 33 at 10-18 at 16-04.
4: So I'm not sure if they did complete the paperwork.
6: Okay. I'll see if I can find them. Did they get a name or no?
4: 10-4 says unknown name for the patient at this time. 10-4. 10-4. You have a clear copy?
0: Okay. Thank you, that's a good one.
4: Okay.
11: Hello, I know the point. Fire issues in route to a trouble breathing call at 3351 Northwest 5th Terrace for a 19-year-old male conscious breathing who's having trouble breathing. There is a direct hit in that building at apartment 106. They're going to apartment 204. Requesting the DLD response. Can you advise?
6: Yeah, you got a nervous one.
11: Tower.
6: You going to take it?
11: Bravo 2-2-10-4. And the direct hit is going to be at 3351 North West 5th Terrace, Unit 106, for Peter Anthony, reference to making verbal threats to kill his wife.
6: What are you?
4: Thank you. 10-4.
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13: Call an unknown caller. Last seen 5 minutes ago, the complaint is not staying on scene. Case number is going to be 0793-1607.

0: in progress special units to clear and copy for the 16 person. Coming to you, 16 in progress at Kimberly Boulevard, Southwest 71st Avenue. So black BMW, 40 tire, Foxtrot, Echo, Zulu, Tango, 89. Female with dress, possibly punching a kid. The kid is screaming they're going to be punched at the Boys and Girls Club.
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3: red and black, mini shirt, possibly a white shirt. Daniel was hitting someone in the back seat. Male is now holding the child in the front street. All the kids are now with the male, the vehicle is parked by the lake. The caller is now saying the unit just passed by the female by the kinder care.
0: What was the vehicle description again?
3: Vehicle description is going to be a black, black BMW. It's registered to the 1020 at
0: BMW on 73rd and Rock Island.
4: 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No, 10-4.
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2: It's for 3001 North State Road 7 at the Walmart. It was an open line. Her shuffling and no answer on call at K681.
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2: 16-14, 15, Trubek, 5, 10-4. 16-15. Bravo 2 and Bravo 1, the patient should be in the lobby.

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0: And 41660. Attention Bravo 44 1065 on a 13 incident. It's 4800 Northwest 18th Street, 4800 18th Street. Open line with kids screaming in the background from a disconnected cell phone. 1020 is phase 2. Cases 1331.
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0: Case is 785, and check your cap for the premise has the area.
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0: Tap 4.
1: That was my bad, sir.
4: Therefore, receiving a signal 66, give me for 400 North Power Line for Emeralds. I gave the wrong address, it's 4000 North Power Line. Deerfield is 48, New York.
1: Close it over.
4: I gave the call to Deerfield, let's give me a Deerfield call.
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4: Copy that, 16-17. Bravo 22. Oh,
5: did you? Put me out on the call with 15.
4: 16, 18.

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0: Receiving a 14 in zone 14 at Emerald Plain, 4000 North Powell Line Road. Call is requesting for getting to 1045 in reference to police hold on the vehicle. All Westside units are 1067.
2: Indian, I sent that to us. We'll take care of this while we're driving down.
0: 10-4, say 10-6, man.
1: Yes.
3: Okay. 22 at a Family Dollar, 2711 West Sunrise Boulevard. Reference a male refusing to leave. Was yelling at the caller.
2: Okay.

0: Delta John.
1: 10-4, receiving a signal 20 from 1271 Northwest 49th Street in Zone 12. You have Cordette from Henderson is requesting PD assistance. They need help with transport, reference the subject, Luzman Cleofax, suffers from schizophrenia and paranoia. Subject is agitated, posturing, and verbally aggressive to cause a block away in a black Chevy. All units are correction, all Westside units 10-6 of us.
0: 10-4-0.
1: 6-8-1. For 3000 Northeast 6th Avenue at the Blythe. I was the property manager, AJ, advising a Memorial Day weekend. Someone pulled the fire alarm. He wants to make a report. Case 786.
2: So, Bubble 6 and Bubble 5 is in the area.
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1: 1048, 7507 device, 1 black male, 1015, signal 19, signal 38.
0: Okay, very well, thank you.
1: 1621.
0: 15-2-
1: 3539. Stand by, just one. 15-2-5-4.
0: Come on, 10-4, you cancel checks, please.
1: Canceling checks for 1621-13539, go ahead.
3: Yeah, could you please log me on to 7 Delta 20? I'll be 10-8, Heather Rio with Tamron.
1: 7 Delta 20, 10-8, 16-21.

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1: Copy 5126.
0: Still 10-6 reference D33. I'm sorry, you cut out tonight?
2: 10-8.
0: And who's primary on this?
2: 21.
3: 16-23.
4: Call.
3: 16-23.
0: Re-advising on the pending call of U-48.
4: 30, come on.
5: Hi.
4: You should have been in all them there.
5: Yeah.
0: Over.
4: 11, Bravo 6, what's wrong with the suspect?
0: Over. 19, copy on a 30 delay. It's actually going to be phone report reference stolen wallet. Do you need any additional information from me?
4: I just need to know if there's a known or unknown subject.
0: It doesn't advise, it just says someone took her wallet while shopping, so I don't think so.
4: Okay, you should have one.
0: So far, and again, it's just going to be landline.
4: So far, I'll be testing right now.
0: 1624.
4: 35. Welcome 35.
0: Still 10-6 reference, you're sitting with 35 pick up.
4: Oh yeah, I'll put
0: 16-24.
1: University of the public and reference to a dog locked inside of a black BMW driving at 10:33 from Cold Springs.
4: I'll be around.
1: 17, Delta 21, 10:48 on the call.
4: Good for you.

0: positive.
1: Ten four. I'm receiving a 30 delayed. For this one, that is a quick stop, 4390 Northwest 31 Avenue. Car is empty. It's a 30-minute time delay reference of blackmail that keeps taking things from this 1020. He is GOA in a black hoodie and black shorts. 877. Definitely.
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3: Is it a disconnected phone?
2: 10-4, thanks.
3: 10-4, I'll show you what you're doing.
2: 10-4, old man.
3: 10-4, 1627.
2: Seven Bravo, you all 10-4.
3: 10-4, 1627.
4: Well, there hasn't some of that 13 incident that's been holding for a while in Tucson.
3: 10-4. Chevy responded. Chevy responded to 6859 Southwest 7th Place, Tampa 2, for the 1020 open line. Female said, I call the police right now. I'll call that. The line just rings with a busy signal. Be advised that there is prior signal 38th Street in reference to the 1088 at 6801 Folk Hill. Your case number is 563.
2: Okay.
3: Any unit for routine 1094? Copy, to advise at
2: 1628. 75-79-10-0. Do you
3: have a better description of BMW? I was only given a black BMW. Call Springs on air.
2: 10-4.
1: 10-4, what was needed? Did you need a tag?
3: Yes, a better 40.
2: A lot of black BMWs over here in parking lot.
1: 10-4, I have a tag of 30 Delta Tango Uniform Papa Florida Tech.
2: Oh, yeah.
3: 1629.
0: Have a good night.

0: and know that Ben's involved. The caller's advising he hit her 2 hours ago.
1: All right, you're separated on 2612.
0: Oh. Dispatch is on. Parkshot 15.
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0: 10-4, are you going to LA coming night?
1: You're going to be coming for. Well, yeah, 10-4.
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0: 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Are you 48 officer safety in the area? 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
1: Delta 21, I'll be rough then.
0: Delta 21, I copied the new one. 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
0: Perfect.
1: So now we're coming in with a 16 seekers now. Reference the area caller.
0: Since I'm receiving a call from DCF Jessica at 1600 South Andrews, allegations that are being made that a strange woman dropped off a 15-year-old female who did not know she was single 33 weeks. She was 33 weeks pregnant. 10-4?
1: Yeah, that's incorrect. Give me just a little bit. I'll call it, but there's not a lot we're going to be able to do with this. There's not a lot of North Miami Beach, and they're trying to figure out if they're coming up here or not.
0: Sheriff, I'll put you on the call. So the 88 is 954-405. 4209.
1: 26. Officer. 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
0: Tipper receiving a 911 approximate location 1184 Southwest 34 Avenue, Kingdia Phase 2, with a drop off, and no answer on call. Like advice?
5: There's no history in making it.
0: 10 for 10, yes.

0: 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I'm still not able to contact them via landline.
1: 10-4, I'll call back.
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1: 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We'll see you next. 10-4.
2: It's going to be a 13I at 1830 Southwest 81st Avenue. It's going to be the courtyard of Broward. Time delay of 30 minutes. 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Caller can only advise a male, dark skin, tall, laughing, wearing a white shirt. 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Unknown DOT. Case number is going to be 0564. 1436. 15 Bravo 7 showing you in route 1536.

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4: South Maya 2 females talking, there's no 22 heard. Phase 2, then they're on callback. Keys 2724.
3: 51, I go left.
4: Interactive advisory, 48 officers taping the area.
3: 48.
4: Power 2678.
0: Before Street and Rary Boulevard of the Bank of America, via the SNAC, would be a white Corolla versus unknown vehicle. But the driver does have neck trauma. Use a clear copy of that. 98 UFO 51. Bravo 251, additional unit.
3: I'll
0: potentially run as well.
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4: Come on.
3: Yeah, no, sir, for the van northwest, is that a typo, is that correct?
0: Someone's
3: doing a 105. So for the behavioral, we're on 15th and 15th starting 771.
0: Never.
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3: Hold my face.
4: Definitely. Copy on 51. Just re-question, send out the tokens, re-advising on the signal 20 in zone 12.
3: Delta, this is 148.
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3: 265, we're both 51.
4: 10-4, both 51, sir. 3-5, can you advise what time this call came in? 41 on.
3: 10-5, just one. 266. He's advising that it occurred around 15 and 15:30. There's a little bit of a time delay from when he walked to his place of employment.
4: 26, I'm on the spot now, I'm going to survive some time.
3: Yeah.
6: probably like around 3 and a little bit earlier would be, like from the west would be good. And then, like I saw from Andrews after 3.
4: He actually calls with him at 1528-4. And 34 Delta 35 U40 on call standing down.
7: Kim.
4: 10-4.
8: RG3C. 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
4: That's a 10-4.
6: Bravo 266. The suspect vehicle is an older model white Chevy Caprice with a large antenna on it. It came from the west on Sunrise Boulevard. And did a 41 at approximately 1500 at the wall on Sunrise, and then went south down on Andrews. So it's pretty good thing to try and get some possibles.
9: Okay. Bravo 13, go ahead.

0: coming back to that gray Nissan on their Atom, solidly out of Coconut Creek. Great support from them. So. Four car. Number four. That's for 2-9.
1: X-ray
0: 2-9. Based on Westway one time, Blue Bar Regional Park, 1070 one time. They're going to be just north of the tower clock.
1: 48.
2: 44.7.
0: 16.44.
2: 19.500.
0: 16.44.
2: 4550. Can you just advise that case number, please?
0: It'll be 1333. 1333.
3: And the caller's calling back saying that the mail is out on bond and it might leave the hotel.
2: 48.44.
3: Tougher.
0: Your terrace at the group home coming from the manager, Melissa. You get time to live 2 hours. Reference male client has cut his wrist and neck with unknown subject. Color by his wounds are not deep and subject is no longer bleeding. Subject punched the walls. No longer doing that now. Insert clean copy of our.
2: What do you want? I'll be around.
0: 41-21. Additional injury response. Turn you around.
2: That's a little off.
0: 4-2, turn you around as well. Just one of that. That's one.
1: Westway.
0: 10-4. X-ray 2-9. X-ray
1: 2-9.
0: 10-4. Can you start Westway one time to signal 4 at Northwest 44th Street and Inverary Boulevard? And that's Northwest 44th Street and Inverary Boulevard. Westway one time.
2: Okay.
0: Thank you.
2: I'll put down that.
0: Help to an answer.
1: It also will make that 6 miles.
0: 10-4. X-ray 2-9.
1: X-ray 2-9. 10-4.
0: 10-4, 2 times. 16.46.

0: Delta One, you have another unit en route to the signal four.
1: Yeah, Bravo 12 showing you.
2: Staff members, we have a fall injury. It's at 444 Northwest 15th Avenue, and 43 female was running and she fell down. Old and gray hair, 60 years of age, laying on the sidewalk. Caller said that she needed PD and fire rescue. Use the 10-6 advice.
0: We'll fire advice on that.
2: That's a 10-4 map.

0: 15 Delta 20.
1: 15 Delta 20.
0: Is there a tag associated with this room?
2: Means 54 signal 0, 54 any danger, and 54 on subject being violent at the moment. Kalabashi does not have a visual of the subject at the moment. And DLE is rescue staging as well.

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1: 师傅
2: 哪一次是你发的
3: from the tag in on 60 Echo Whiskey Zulu Uniform.
0: What are you thinking?
3: 1640.
4: Remember when I was just landline with MG-10-4?
2: Alright, thank you.
0: From my I know, 10-7 at 1700. How did W get in class?
3: 10-48, disregard. 12, they'll just send a copy of pending.
0: I wasn't.
3: 10-4, this is going to be 830 delay, 5209 North Dixie Highway. Probably a Monday reference, a known person that stole his phone. Okay. Yeah. 10 Bravo 12 units, 10-4. I love Bravo 5. Before.
4: No, we're 10-4.
3: Copy 1550.
0: Well,
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0: 51.
6: 7-9, sure you're responding to the call at 4079 Lakeside Drive, unit for 1094.
0: Yeah, 5 female.
6: 10-9-5-40, sure you're in route to the call. Be advised, there is an officer safety in the area at 4401 Treehouse Lane, unit 26-B-Bravo for Mickle McDonald Blackmail. February 22nd of 2026 at approximately 900 RSE stated that the subject advised that they were going to bust her head if she didn't leave. Morgan was informed that she replied by saying that she was going to leave. While she stated that he then grabbed Morgan by the neck, slammed her head into the wall approximately 3 times, threw her into the room, grabbed her by her neck again, and slammed her into the wall approximately 3 more times. Morgan states that McDonald pointed a firearm at her head.
0: Okay. Give me 2 more.
3: 10-1.

0: Morning, you guys. We don't have an apartment number. I checked the 1088 for the last year. No previous.
1: 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Give these copy of 73 for 960 North Federal Highway. Is that the number who was that with me? Any more checks?
2: Copy 960 North Fed. 791 out with you. And the lady 5 back. Copy the officer safety in the area.
1: Both units 48.
2: How far?
3: So for, we started West with this weekend, do you need two more?
4: If it's on the inverter, if they already requested it, then you can cancel.
3: So for, X-ray 2, now it's 48.
4: Go on.
0: We're receiving a signal 16460 through 31 Southwest 10th Street is zone 2. In reference to an issue for 8-year-old inadequate supervision and bizarre treatment, unknown on marks or bruises, uncertain on removal. And we also have a signal 14 and 8140 Southwest 5th Court. In reference to a previous case of 209, she needs to get in contact with the owner of the dog that was brought in by a PD requesting a landline call.
4: Service available on all calls. Thank you, ma'am.
0: 10-4-16-54.
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4: And 15? 996 North West 55 Ave. Florida tag Sierra Papa Delta, Sierra 05. It's a black shirt, a Highlander, occupied one time. I'll advise on 94.
3: Yeah, for sure, I had it. 2996 North West 55 Ave. Sierra Papa Delta, Sierra 05.
4: Ed.
2: 37 Bravo 25, attention 37 Bravo 50. 13 vehicle in progress at 156 Northwest 79 Terrace. Call advises a black BMW sedan parked in front of her 1020. The vehicle isn't running, but the caller can't tell if anyone is inside. Reference, tinted windows, unknown tag. Case is 19230. 37 Route 15. Is that in reference to a 16506 going to 1019?
4: That is correct, ma'am, yes.

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0: How about 51 homeless people in front of an office building in 11th Zone? Units at 10-6, advise.
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1: 10-4, share en route to the 16-6331 Southwest 10th Street. 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
0: It's not going to be a signal 4, not just hit a light, hit a rock along the light. Well, stand by for rescue, and I'll be back for the rest of that, look for. Okay, thanks, Bravo, 327.
1: So, very good night.
0: 3-4-7-2-7.
1: So, very good night.
0: Good.
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1: The 911 abandoned call, voicemail on call,
0: next. I'm sorry, ma'am, I have background. What was that, Tim?
1: It's a 9-1 high up in Zone 7 at 1600 Southwest 6 repairs. A 9-1 abandoned call, voicemail on callback.
0: 10-4, ma'am.
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1: Northwest 63rd Avenue. 911 open line, case number 19232.
0: What's
1: that doing? 1705. How about you, sir? Route
0: 25,
1: go ahead.
0: Vehicle was vacant, 98 Bravo.
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4: On the 38.
3: Has been early cargo speak Spanish? On this air that speaks Spanish, I can assist with the 38.
5: And Alpha 12, 51.
3: 10-4, 1706. And 7 Delta 20, just be advising on the 39 holds and it is all 4.
4: On 26, let's get that cleared up as soon as we can, please.
3: 10-4, 1706.
6: West 29th Ave, District 505 zone, so now we'll hang up. On contact email said hello and disconnect it one more time.
4: Hold for this.
6: 10-4, 5429 Valid, red Honda 2-door to an address from Pompano.
1: Three on the turnpike, northbound, south of Atlantic. Revisory box truck and a Lexus with a 38 going on. They're going to be on the right shoulder. FHV is requesting assistance. Advising the driver of the Lexus possibly has a gun.

0: there northbound south of Atlantic?
1: Down 4.
0: Can you check with Fort Largo, Oakland Park? Been asking it on from commercial.
2: Hi, this is Alpha 51. The case is 743. You have a bank clerk coming in for?
3: Alpha 34.
2: Head off to 10. Head off to Alpha 751. Hang in the state of Oz. There's two nearby premises in certain locations.
4: Yes, ma'am. She went 97 a while ago.
5: 10-4, 1709.
6: K688.

0: Still updating the call, advising that the call is not providing much information. When they asked her why doesn't she look well, she couldn't answer. When they asked her what was wrong, she said it happened a couple of months ago. I'm looking at previous incidents, and we do have signal pointing history at that location. 10-4?
1: Alpha 648.
0: 10-4.
2: Any other ones involved in 0-0?
0: Activity 4, the last call that we received was back on April 23rd. It's basically the same information. Caller stated that her sister was signal 2 being verbally aggressive towards them and wants to get help for her, but there were no weapons.
2: I said more negative.
0: Step for 10-48 to defending.
3: Please.
4: Five, India 5.
0: Five, India 5.
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0: 失礼します。10-4, I'm going to have a black female 10-15, 51-17, 30 mileage, 867.
1: 10-4, she's in route to 10-19 with a 10-15. 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

0: 35. 15 Delta 20, just be advising on the 4 call codes in the 30 in zone 6, the 91 hang up in zone 4, the 79 in zone 6, and the 14 in zone 4. Units are 10-6 advised.
1: Yes, ma'am. Do we have any early alpha that came on?
0: 10-4, they already took 2 calls.
1: 10-4, ma'am. 10-4, thank you.
0: 10-4.
2: Zero 1-10-4-10-98. 73.
0: So, 76 from the turnpike northbound, just south of Atlantic. This came in for a Boxer and a white Lexus with a 38 going on, saying someone possibly has a 0. Initially was referred to District 11, and then they referred it to us.

0: Is he requesting us to go?
1: That we don't go anywhere near the turnpike. It gets back to 11. You may ask Tamarack or North Lauderdale if they have somebody close, but that's Pompano.
0: Definitely.
1: Also, if you look over at Creek, Atlantic, you can try Creek if there are units available.
0: Definitely. For the turnpike northbound, Atlantic Boulevard south of, imagine there's a box truck and the Lexus. Signal 38 going on the right shoulder near the service plaza. The Lexus driver possibly has a Signal 0 gun, made threats with it, but not seen. They're requesting if you have any units that can respond to assist.
1: We have any, but I believe that the service center is pumping.
2: I thought you 601 there, 54 checks.

0: Doctor Raybaugh, T-54, there's no reference. They just requested PD. I'll try to ascertain.
1: T-54, start for you, miss.
0: Hey, number one, copy.
1: 1-4, yeah, not too far.
0: Hey, Bob, 7-10-4, show you 51 also.
2: It says there are 5 Latin male juveniles keep coming onto the property and jumping in the pool and leaving. They're now southbound on Ocean, case 963.
3: Yeah, I'll advise.
2: Advise at 1750.
3: I'm sorry, because you'll probably be closer.
0: 10-4.
3: Hello, number 4. Hello, number 4. I'll be leaving 5024. 197.
4: 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I'll be 51 to the 79 at 1764.
0: Route 1716.
3: Excuse me, this is 14, 98 Bravo. Concerning about 10 in my zone. Do we have a tag?
0: No.
3: I'm 10-4, I am 97. I'll give you the ending mileage in just a minute.
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1: What was it?
0: 17-17.
3: 7 Bravo 3. I'm sorry, 15 Bravo 3?
0: 10-4.
3: I'm going to correct the notes. Where I'm going to have 2 1015s. I'm going to have a black female 1015 referencing signal 38. And I'm going to have a black male 1015 referencing, injunction, violation.
1: Yeah, they're both 38.
0: Transforming 2 subjects, a black female reference signal 38 and a black male reference signal 38.
1: Six.
5: 1980 Northwest 56 coming from Lauder Hill Fire Rescue Station 57 from Battalion Chief 57. 156 in front of the 1020 references delay signal 38. 56 with the male in front of the building. Case 1340. No further information.
3: 51.
4: Oh. Bravo
5: 1718. 1757. 10-4, is there a location for the 38 occurred? This came in from the pattern chief. Just advised that 56 have been going in front of the 1020. No further information.
3: Hello, Bravo 3, switch to the tele site.
1: Yeah, and yeah, 71.
0: All units stand by unless you have 1033.
5: Number 42, in the 10-4.
3: 10-4.
5: 1792.

0: Twin Echo 6, copy one. 1052 delayed, approximate location 2613 Northwest 40th Ave at the Dollar Tree. Privacy change for a purchase from the Dollar Tree, and when she went to the laundromat, they advised the $5 was counterfeit. It was 10-6. 1720.
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0: Have a 911 at 7508 Northwest 63rd Street. Advise us a 911 drop off. Nothing heard. Suspicious. 10-6 on call back. Then we received a second call for the same 1020 Water Edge Park. It's going to be over the voice over internet open. My voices were heard. Case number is 921.
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4: One hundred Rock Island northbound
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3: I need a pop up copy of the
1: go ahead.
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5: I need
2: a copy of 39 at 5719 Tuscany Terrace. Time to wait 2 minutes. Caller advised he was walking his dog. The dog used the bathroom in the female's backyard. The female then came by at 1020 and threw the bag at his front door. The female subject is GOA, black female, last seen wearing a blue shirt, unknown pants. Case number is going to be 0919. Advised the caller did eventually call back asking desk for a first available unit. 1727. Yeah, 4 showing you in route 1727.
5: Yeah, 4 bus.
6: I'll advise when I end the route.
2: 10-4, 1728.
1: 4-inch, system copy 6-8.
3: Alright.
1: 4300,
3: North State Road, 754 check. Mike 7. Mike 7. You can tell me that during the public, one of my zone.
1: Number, and just before you, they're requesting a 56 at 229 Southwest 12th Street.
3: On board.
1: I'll show you the gun.
2: So far, Shania, 30 hours, just 11 places, 21, 30 hours.

0: What do you got?
1: First one I have will be a 79 delayed. It'll be to the address of 7900 West McNabb Road. Requesting a landline for a report, ongoing issue, male subject asking complainant about his work hours, complainant that my subject isn't following him, showing up daily to his job, and waits in the parking lot until he can see the complainant. The second one I have will be a signal 14 for the address 8140 Southwest 5th Court. Reference a previous case, 15209, advised she needs to get in contact with the owner of the dog that was brought in by PD, advised the dog is not doing well and they need permission to carry on with the care of the dog, requesting PD assistance, requesting 45 landline for report.
0: Wait, they can hold, thanks.
1: 10-4, both will hold, 1730.
2: Hello, have a good night.
3: 9551 1050. Go ahead.
4: You use 120 North Fed on a Florida side 2-1 Golf Delta Delta Zulu on a brown development. Looks like I quickly talked about them.
3: To advise 120 North Fed at 1730.
4: Okay.
5: 10-4, re-advising on the 8 recovery in zone 22 and receiving a 67 pass out in zone 21 at West Sample and North Powerline Road. The occupant of a dark blue Genesis in the left turning lane sleeping with the head down. 10 Bravo 14 advises it's going to be District 11 jurisdiction. Fires and routes.
4: Hi, thanks for the little signal. I am referring to 57 for the district to drive in the 76 hotel to that.
3: Minutes at 10-4.
4: Yeah.
3: Copy at 17.
4: 789, can you show me 19 if it's turning it, please?
3: India 9-10-4.
4: Jason, can you show me where I went on that call on my door?
5: 10-4, show you landline,
4: 1732. First
5: level. Okay.
4: Call 42.
6: Go ahead. 10-4. I'm not sure. I think he's transporting.
4: 10-4. The 22 that's stacked on you, do you want me to be able to call out?
6: Bravo.
4: 10-4.
5: Second Avenue. Advising that the house is on fire and the sprinkler system is currently trying to put the fire out. FD is en route. You have to clear and respond.
4: It seems a little confident.
5: I want to show you en route to the call.
4: Continuing to 71, this is 74. Such as we call, 98 Bravo, I'll be out.
5: Side 4. Alpha Single 25, house fire in reference to Officer CD, 515 Southwest 71st Avenue, advising that Joy Pierre Blake Mills directed to the victim with a handgun in his possession. The handgun was observed during the act. On the subject's waistband, he has been arrested multiple times for aggressive behavior and is known to be violent.
4: Mm. Sorry.
5: Be advised, they're saying everyone is outside of the home and no animals are inside of the 1020. 7 Alpha 108.
7: Good.
5: So far, we're both units on the route. 1734.
4: You haven't been looking at that in Alpha.
5: Okay.

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1: Stand by, the airplane's at the battalion, Chief 44 is requested for the missile farm to 1020. It appears you're still en route.
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1: Denver. I'm just revising pending.
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2: Call it Janet. We have a white female that's wearing a blue shirt. Companion is lost while she's standing on the corner. Also have a 38 verbal at 5500 Northwest 69th Ave. The two relatives showed up and told not to.
3: Where's your elbow?

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1: Over.
0: V51 to the 13 incident, that's in prison zone.
1: Post Alpha 1101, 10-4 Chief, if you want to follow the location, 9170, no food to 6 place.
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0: Alpha.
1: Over. 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
0: Parking advice.
1: Thanks, sir.
4: District 7, units nearby. You're receiving a signal 4 with entries in zone 47094 to respond to West Commercial Boulevard and Northwest 84th. Terrorist and Lazi has going to be head injuries involving a brown Chevy and also a black Ford Transit. Units to clear a response.
0: NDI 01, NDI November, no black Tesla, 11194. I see things for a super loud.
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0: LA Alpha 12, pick up 6A.
2: Go ahead.
0: 1400 Northwest, third away.
2: No more. Okay, question.
6: I believe the version answering that Alpha level one is wrong to is the one in Tesla.
7: You were chief proper cool shirt?
1: Fully to Alpha 1101 back.
0: Hello?
1: Tim, I just want to confirm you're responding to the 13 incident at 988 Northwest 55 Street?
0: Yes, yeah, careful.
1: Tim, are you going to that location? Over.
0: No party. You can make it 72, 90 Alpha, and then you can show 51 of that third time in the 4 zone.
1: I 7.
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1: $7.97, so thank you. Come on when you're ready. 10-4. Dispatch, over. 1745. Is out of place. He's 16 years of age. Conscious and breathing. Rescue is in route of ice.
0: Rescue bus.
1: Copy. Rescue to advise at 1745.
4: 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You can have our FHP that we circulated and we couldn't find the vehicle, 76 hotel and around.

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2: in 1000
1: Road.
2: Rocket on the Southgate. After that, show you 1050. You didn't respond to the iPhone. Copy, what about 1746?
3: $33.88, North State 07, 54 time check, and you can add Pauline Kittle to that one.
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2: 1747. Collect the 597. Love an opposition together for controllers. What?
4: Can you put me on the 11 of fortunes call? 68.
1: Over. Go ahead.
0: It's going to be 3801 Northwest 21st Street, Department 301, Florida Lakes.

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0: 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John?
2: 10-4, Bravo 11-1, Wildfire Regional, he doesn't have service. Did you need him for anything?
0: No, I was just needing to update his status, but thank you, that's all I need.
2: 10-4.
0: Thank you for your help.
3: I get Southgate. Again, I don't get by the beginning of your sentences, so repeat the 100 block.
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1: Delta 21.
0: Reference to that call that was at the Target, they called back to say that the subject never did anything and left the store. They want to cancel the call. And I'm now receiving a 22 reference to a loud pool party at a development in 6 zones. Security's calling, they want assistance shutting the party down. Units attached, 6 of us.
1: I got the 10-4 to code the 30 and hold the 51.
0: 26, 1749.

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1: One 720 Northwest 35 Airbnb. Caller William, caller stage 2 guests inside the home, refusing to leave at the reservation council. This subject has been in the house for past 3 hours. Unit 10-6. Also receiving another 51 at 4200 Northwest 19th Street. It's emergency 2, a male wearing a book bag. Subject is currently at the entrance of the community. Unit 10-6.
2: I can't hear the whole.
1: 17-5.
3: Six and seven alpha 108. Be advised, there's 3 officer safety units in the area. Both parties advised nothing physical happened, but they were afraid because the husband had a handgun, and they also fitted an RPR with Canadian and submitted. And BWC was in use. 6374 Northwest 57th Street in Tamarack. Imagine that's going to be a reference to Charles Burgess, a white male. He threatened to shoot up and blow up the clinic. Also stated that the subject vehicle was left on scene post-arrest. Also 674 Northwest 57th Street. In reference to the same subject with the same 1043 medical alert.
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3: 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And are you 48 reference calls pending?
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3: 10-4.
1: How's that for?
0: 10-4.
1: 7 Delta 11, just revising on the two calls holding the 66 in zone 6 and the 30 in zone 3.
0: 10-4.
1: 7-3-54.
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0: Alpha 801.
1: I only copy Northwest 41 Street. What is the cross?
0: Not appeal 44 Street.
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0: 1101.
1: Alpha 1101, 10-4. I'll show you 1051, 1755.
0: 419, mate. Mine is at 44 Street.
1: Alpha 401, 1098M, Mike at 1756. Alpha 801, eastbound lanes, 1756.
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1: Go 38, copy call. I have 222s, one at 1100 West Oakland Park Boulevard. Advise customers upset about an order and refusing to leave. Going to be inside the store at the counter, and the other's at 9400 Commercial at the Wawa. Reference to a subject that came to the 1020 and started threatening the caller. It's a known subject.
0: And portal.
1: So far.
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0: Gentlemen, you can assign me that 22 on my zone. 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
0: It's a 22 of the Popeye's chicken. 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
1: 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Kilo Pacific, Gulf, Tango 20 on a gray Honda SUV outside.
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0: 11 Alpha Hotel. Are you early car today?
1: Over here.
0: Copy, that's my turn. 3051 West Atlantic at the Popeye's reference to a white male that's in the bathroom, banging on the walls, harassing the employees. Case 2742. Early Alpha Uniform.
2: I have a 13 person coming in, 7750, Southwest 6 have 5 minute time delay. Some reference to the previous case from 3 a.m. The previous case was advising his girlfriend and him how to do a dispute, and she got in the middle of the road, and he restrained her from hitting him, and he said that she has a 99 reference to a 38. His new call is saying that he went back to the 1020 to apologize for his behavior, and as he was leaving, he saw the subject pulling up in a white Hyundai. At perfect 7-5-94 on the south end, can you miss?
3: Several, first of all.
2: Never.

0: of the server.
1: Okay.
0: Up to the 8 loss person holding in 41 zone. Subject denying any illness and they were able to locate a resident. They were questioning the council PD. Advice.

0: 접근 해지난 러시.
1: Rescue was first advising that they needed PD. And now the subject denies any illness, and they were able to locate her residence. So they advise that PDs can cancel. Advise.
2: 3-1, Charlie, for Black Mustang, Levi's 94.
1: Okay. 1020 via phase 2, caller said I don't need any help, thank you very much, and hung up. Call taker did no was able to go back 2 years, no priors, it's 1088. Please advise units are 10-6.
3: Right, just
1: have a 10-4, hold it, 1811.
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1: Delta 20.
4: 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Have a good night, and great job today. Thank you.
1: 10-4, 1811.

0: 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Are you good? Just back to that. Units about 22.
1: 10-4. 11 Alpha 11, copy of 13 view. All right, 12.

0: 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B1 ATVs and dirt bikes turning off the grass. 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

0: Rosen.
1: Nee, ja, van vandaag.
0: Jammer. It's going to be Acacia Fiscaldo. She's a white female, date of birth 5/3/1994. Her 1088 is 754-326-0126. The complainant is 1051 to 8077 foot in the circle to see if the mother, the child's mother is 1097. She has return calls in over 2 hours. Please advise, units are 106.
2: We'll be clearing here in just 1 minute.
3: Instead of 26.
1: 13, 48. Is there an update on the child? Conscious breathing?
0: Yeah. That's for us, so far. So far.
3: Have a 10 minutes up there.
0: Come on.

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1: Go ahead now.
0: We're still holding calls and now receiving a 38 just occurred in Sioux Zone. Caller said his mother put him up. Still receiving on this unit 10-6.
2: I think
1: give us 1 second and we'll be thrown off.
0: Ten Alpha 2, Shanghai.

0: 17564. 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
1: Alright,
0: have a good one. So, and I'm sorry, your identifier is going to be today?
1: Yeah, give me a second. Let me log off and I'll be logged back in. 10 off of 10.
0: 10 off of 10, 10 4. Turn it off of 40. 40. Switch over to attack 2.
2: Okay.
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0: More reference to the ground call, they said that the child is sitting up, he's breathing, he's lethargic, and they're getting a landing zone.
1: Sorry, 48. I use three units. I'm going to press when I get her over the child administrator to San Ford Hospital.
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1: 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I'm going to be at the 100 block of Hibiscus Avenue. This is 4 and 5 checks.
0: Copy, 100 Hibiscus.

0: Yeah.
1: You gotta ask me. What's the 20? Because we're at the 4. No, I don't say no. I'm drowning.
0: 796 Tivoli Circle, is what I asked.

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1: 10 Alpha 10, 10 for 1083, try 833, I believe, for the pool.

0: Have you any? Temple, then now one, that's a 41 armed robbery delayed. 2870 Somerset Drive, saying while he was walking through the complex, Emil ran up and said, give me that, and stole his phone and showed a Signal Zero gun 20 minutes ago. And then a 51 coming in, 2701 West Broward, reference a homeless person.
1: How many units do you have, 51?
0: About the 21 I have, Alpha 7, Quebec 5, and Quebec 8.

0: 11 Jean Foxtrot, 20, 10, 7.
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2: Alpha 4.
1: 11, Alpha 4.
2: I'm going to have one white team at 10, 15, I'll be 51 to 10, 18.
0: Yeah, 3, we're 90.
3: India 3, 10, 4.
0: 7, 5, 4.
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5: 1824. Stand by, just one option.
1: Was feeling, now they want to cancel, subject GLA, they didn't take anything, can you advise?

looks like this is the same 88 from the 8 lost person that fire rescue was able to help her get home. She's coming back to the same 88.

0: No, se sabe, ¿sabes?
1: Fuera de atención.
0: South Florida, Audible 4767, Northwest 24 Court. It's going to be for the school. Exterior doors at the First Church, Open Bible, and the 13 incident, 3525 Northwest 39th Avenue. This is via the phase one. Reference a possible child yelled help and disconnected, disconnecting.
1: All right, we can give 1 minute to check out that area. I'm about to clear roll call and then in order for the rest of them.
0: Careful. Okay, we're at the hospital, 1827.
1: Just run number. Stemma. It's going to be 6595, 6595.
2: She was not on.
0: Never, I'll show you 10-6 landline.
2: Twin Alpha 35, 25, 774. Northwest 25th Court, call to Thomas Gamble, reference to a previous Signal 30 case. Call about the female that Signal 30 from number 4 is back. It's going to be a black female wearing a black shirt, black pants, left in this morning, north on 56 Ave. Case 1342.
3: Jump.
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5: All units 10-6.
1: If we're usually Zoom units tonight,
5: both are on the signal 4. 7-0-82.
1: Thank you.
5: Can either of you clear to copy an additional signal 4?
1: Go
5: 10-4-7-0-82. The location is going to be 9090 Northwest 57th Street for a signal 4 which occurred. An employee who was working at the venue backed into his vehicle and damaged it. It'll be a black Nissan Altima with a white Toyota Camry. They are both near the back of the Wendy's. 54 injuries. Case number is going to be 00926-1829. Not my transmission.
4: What?
5: 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Take a 5, you're inaudible.
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0: 13 incident. It's in this call. Reference to his girlfriend having a 99/38. And he had to restrain her from hitting him. And there's a previous 85. Reference the same thing, saying his girlfriend has a 99/38.
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0: a safety hazard. It'll be for subject Warren Hammer, date of birth 6/6/1979, 5'8", 170 pound male, 70 pound male, black black hair, black eyes. Subject was arrested for aggravated battery with a firearm as a result of him striking a victim in the head with a firearm. 8/10/32.
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3: I'd like to file number 50 on that one. 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
0: 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I'll handle it. You can show me that line.
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From the before approximate location of 5703 Swordfish Circle, Lightning Phase 2. Caller said, I do not need any help. Thank you very much. You can get it connected. Case of Marines, my oh. 824. Staff for sure you responded to the call at 1836 hours. Stand by, there are two officers taking it to the area. 5831 Woodland Point Drive, in reference to a Kadeem Forster, black male individual, was subject to a Signal 38 domestic violence involving a handgun and a knife. He used it against the victim. Subject was also aggressive and confrontational with deputies. In addition, there is one at 5801 Northwest 57 Court. That's going to be for Butler Candace. Black female got into a verbal dispute and ended up pointing her firearm at multiple people and threatening to shoot them. Time 47, 2x3, copy of Signal 68.

0: Over. It's at 8077 Wood Circle. Requesting a welfare check on the mother that took their child. They're worried that the person may have mental health and safety issues. The complaint is currently en route where they were en route at 18:15 hours. Hunter hasn't returned calls in over 2 hours. Case number is 925.
1: I was in you control unit, hi, sir.
2: Over. I'm going to know what's up for this day. She's requesting to make a report now.
0: Okay, you're cutting out. Are you 1048 on the 68?
2: Okay.
0: Show you responding to the call. 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Park in the skate park.
2: Doesn't have a ride, GOA 197. Give a description of a black male, last name wearing T-shirt and a dark gray Audi Q7. Doesn't have a ride, the vehicle is 97.
3: Yeah, Q7 to go.
2: 10-4.
3: Well, I'll be taking a video on the 30. I'll be in Roscoe 13 p.m. as well.
2: 2 and 2-1 showing you all in wrong.
0: So known to carry signal 0 firearm, 1839R. Delta 11.

0: 632 Northwest 21st Street, 632 Northwest 21st Street. So text 291, the 20 is via phase 2 with no answer. I'll go back two times. Case 2752.
1: I'm gonna go.

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1: Alright,
0: yeah. And then Delta 11.
1: Delta 11.
0: Re-advising pending calls, your 48.
1: Delta 1, thank you.
0: Super.
2: Currently standing in the daily section, talking to someone. The last update was at 18:22 hours, case 575.
3: Landline call, case number 569. 74, landline. 72 at the 6720. I was flagged down earlier. Can you just create a case for that?

0: 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Show you 10-6 for line 1842.
1: 40, thanks.
0: 1842.
2: Taking that 4 back. That 14, you can stack it to me. I'll take care of that for the second one.
3: For Juliet 2, Foxtrot Alpha 4-4.

0: 15 Delta 11.
1: Delta 11.
0: And right beside the signal 14 is first on 10-4 and back into the zone unit.
1: Sure.
0: 1843.
2: Hold on a moment. Stafford,
0: go ahead.
2: You can tell me that 68 on the ones.
0: Stafford.
3: Third Street. Attack is valid.
0: Over. 8 row 7 at 7-11. A male saying that he is scared for his safety and people are out to get him and driving on the highway. Prior to the caller, no one was seen outside near him. It's going to be a black male with a beige shirt, burgundy pants, gray sneakers. Stated that he also called yesterday about the same thing. Unknown weapon. His name is Andrew Townsend. Case 927.
1: 51
0: Olive Ways. Copy. En route to advise 7 Alpha 108 Alstra, you can aid from the call. And 7 Alpha 8, be advised flag at 5100 North State Road 7. That's going to be in reference to Marcus Tremaine Jewel, black male. Suicidal threats to shoot himself and others. He did not have a gun at the time of the threats, but stated he had a gun. He is diagnosed with bipolar and major depressive disorder, psychotic features.
1: 1098.
3: You go ahead and send me that forward, Zimmer Zone.
0: Yeah,

0: respond to that?
1: It's going to be at 457 North State Road 7. Bus versus a blue vehicle that went westbound. Case is 19248.
0: What is this one?
1: 1846, Gabby.

0: 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You can make this a 68 Bravo.
1: Copy.
2: Going
1: for that, Pino 03. Tango 5, Cap, that
3: Pino
4: 1 of the 3. 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Subjects on scooters in the area. Units of 10, 6 of us.
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1: 10-6-9-1.
0: 1849.
2: That's 10-4. 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
0: And I need a Bravo on that 14. And attachment to that 38, the Alpha 2 is on. 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
1: Officer.
3: 7 Officer 2, copy of 13I. The approximate location will be 7771 Northwest 61st Street. It's a 911 open line, 1020 via Phase 2. They can hear faint talking in the background. The 1088 is 107. Case number is going to be 1023 for case number. Case number will be 0928.
1: What are you doing?
2: I'm
4: 51, 1851. I do know if it's going to be a 7-8-0, but it's going to be 5-9-0-3-2.
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2: 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It's a single 3 that just occurred. Mass transit bus was hit by a blue vehicle that fled westbound. And Alpha 20.
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0: 10-4.
1: Over. Okay. 1853.
0: This is 42.
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0: 784, you still route? 10 on last transmission, or 2 low. 10-4, 1855. One 7-4 in 4-4 zone. Open line female talking in the background. Just going to be a phase 2. Full small callback. It's still coming to 52-51. We're 10-60 wide post.
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4: Belongings, and I think was advised to do so. Units to 10-6
2: Southbound.
3: We're advising on the 66 pending, are you 48?
2: 48.
3: Four.
2: I'm done with that thing, if I don't want to be a four horse cancel unit, those units in sight on me.
0: That far.
3: Thank you for summer.
0: Ten four, view as you're canceled by 29 Alpha 4-4.
2: Seven eight seven.
3: It's at 5850 Northwest 57 Avenue. We'll find the advisor there with a really bad smell that comes from the neighbor's unit. The female is an elderly female. Advised that she is patient and she thinks that there is some type of herbs. They are requesting for the police to do a welfare check. The plaintiff also advised that she lives 2 units down from her and she can still smell it. It's very strong. Case number is 929.
0: Receiving a 704 just occurred, 611 Northwest 56th Avenue at the recent zone. 2 minute time delay, 1054 injuries, not blocking traffic. We're 1060.
3: 31.
2: 048.
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2: So let's let me know if they got another custody for the subject.
3: Cover. Any unit that correspond 94-1750 Southwest 6 up? Cover.
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3: 10-4, 1858. 4-4-9-0. 7-1859. 10-98 Bravo, both units at 1859. 7 Alpha 2-1048.

0: And 2 zone, calls a private investigator and will subject him out and is being aggressive towards the caller. We have the 911 in 7 zone. It's an open line, which has been heard, no answer and callback. And then we have the 51 in the 11 zone, followed by several homeless subjects hanging out at the property, being aggressive and making rude comments.
1: We round us to 7, Kulak 7's call.
2: 10 and round to 7, Kulak 7 call.
1: Thanks, man.
0: You're welcome. Level 13, Alpha 1, go ahead.
1: 68 at Palm Avenue on Baltimore Drive. 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
0: Turning up Palm Avenue and Elma Drive, and your case is going to be 343.
3: 0 at 1830 Northwest 34 Terrace. That was January 16th of this year. By his callers and known signal 20.
1: 48 for the Elma Drive.
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0: 4.
5: 4.
0: Northwest 18th Avenue West OPB is going to be by the L Car Wash. It's a 10-minute time delay. There's no injuries. A black Nissan Pathfinder versus a gold Honda Odyssey. Case is 794. 1903.
3: 34 signal 0. I'll have 29 off 11 tonight. Not for 1903. Leaving a 13 incident, approximate location 3621 Northwest 6th Place and 41 Zone. Central via Phase 2 open line, no cursing in the background. The female came to the line and said this is the wrong number and then disconnected. Then I'll call back, people became irate and said, I said wrong number, why are you calling me back and then disconnected? I only have 29 Apple 4210 advice.
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1: Delta 7, B-10-EA history, only have a previous signal 14 for sunrise. B-10-20 history shows a 38 verbal for the same approximate location with a different 1088.
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3: Fifty-nine-four. 98 Bravo on the 51. It's going to be 51 to 14.
1: 19-04. 10-4, just received a signal 14-1500 Northwest 49 Avenue and 42 Zone. Call advice wants me to officer with reference to a previous case at 1019. 10-4 to have the Northwest handle. Yeah. 10-4, 1905.
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0: 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You let it off of 21, are you still 10-6?
1: 10-6. Jeff can hear a male yelling in the background and baby crying. 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
0: Montana. 10-4, 6537 years old, and it's going to be coming from 3151 Northwest 27th Avenue. They're kind of efforts in an area check advising he's trying to park his vehicle and a group of 15 male juveniles surrounding him. 45 minute time delay, case is 2754.
2: 10-4, I'm going to call him first.
0: 10-4, copy, making landline. Attention, I'm receiving a 13 person just occurred with a weapon, 1801 Northwest 4th Street at Hunter Minutes Park. As near the playground, they saw a group of 6 males smoking Signal 57 and taking videos of themselves with Signal 0 guns. I've lost no 6-minute time delay, you just want your eyes.
3: 11 Alpha 13. All the units on the 68 at Hunter Minutes Park are 97. Everything's 10-4. We'll do a run around the park.
0: 10-4. To 1248.
3: 48, ma'am. Thank you.
0: 10-4.
2: Proper. Show me now.
0: 5, I have a 33 in progress coming in for 101 Northwest 29 Avenue, apartment 71. The caller advised that buzzer, it was shot.
3: Can you show me what this was?
0: 10-4.
5: Yeah, she's getting a second hand from somebody else?
0: Yeah, 10-4. The notes also advise that she's supposed to be a signal 20.

0: Alright, but see if we can get a plantation office out. We'll definitely go over there and make contact with her too. If they need assistance and we can take over. Let's just get them on the way there to make the five with her. And then my units need to check this area just to confirm the shot.
1: And four.
0: I was gonna be missing the tag.
1: Sorry, what state it is?
0: New Mexico.
1: New Mexico, 10-4. It's 71-71.
2: 25, he's next door.
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0: 97.
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0: From here, with a 13 pier at Lakewood and Atlantic on the south side.
1: Copy, 13 P Lakewood and Atlantic south side. Can I have uniform 94?
2: Officer 351.
1: 23 showing your route 1912.
0: Officer 2515 results.
1: 10-4.
3: The festival, they have surround system and it's shaking the complaint at the windows. Case number is 930.
4: And just for units 1043, on appropriate Broward, District 5 is working impossible 33 in progress, 101 Northwest 29 Avenue, Unit 71, 101 Northwest 29 Avenue, 71, this is just for 1043 at this time, 1913.
1: Reference to Adoni Ventola.
0: Any relation calls to that address? Okay.
1: No rescue calls. Unfortunately, 1051.
4: 29,
0: can I? If you have an available ER unit, can you have them respond to the letter before an in reference to a vehicle in the gate? The worker opened the gate and scratched the citizen's vehicle, so they want to report.
4: I'm sorry, can I? 3, can you tell? I had a lot of background.
0: When you have an available Eastside unit, can you have them respond to the letter of performance art center in regards to a worker opening the gate and scratching the patron's vehicle?
4: Okay,

0: Hold on, I'll pop off. Okay, scan 345.
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0: November Tango Mike Charlie 1854 and 1029 White Hyundai for Elijah Naomi Lopez out of Miami, and it's Frankfurt 9526. Military Trail, is that an office building? Called by several homeless subjects or hang out at a property. One was being aggressive and making rude comments. Caller question 45 with outcome. Your case is 960. The call is no longer on site.
3: 1960.
0: 10 for 1965. Copy, 1960.
3: Thank you.
0: Time for off-air disregard.
3: Perfect. 4 minutes.
0: Correct
3: right now? You can show
0: me right back
3: there. 51 right? 12,
0: 35. 10 for show you. 51, 35, 51 Northwest 253. Complainant is advising she wants you to assist her because her husband is not listening to her. Caller advised she told him to remove the Amazon access from the home.
3: And I need to make me primary owner for none of your problems. Alpha 1-1, copy 10-50.
1: 37 Alpha 1-1, go ahead.
3: 6300 South Peak. 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
1: 6300,
3: Southgate, air for 294. Hold on, my final stop, Jimmy, Mark,
1: go ahead. Gary, someone is for final stop, Sawyer.
4: That already took care of him. Thank you. You don't have to make a case or anything.
1: Okay, for you.
3: 4-6, both units, any job.
1: Copy. 4-2, 10-4.
5: 4-2, give me a 98 Bravo and 41 for this job.
1: Which call you said, and what's the call out again?
5: The 49, Charlie.
1: Alright, copy, thank you.
3: Quick, quick, sir. Can you tell me 10-6-3-3-5-19, reference my vehicle?
1: Yeah, 10-4. Honey, go ahead.
3: Can you provide the number of the caller, please?
1: 10-4. It's a disconnected 911 number.
3: Alright, 10-4. Thank you.
1: 10-4. Alright, Alpha 2-3, can you respond additional for traffic for 2-3?
3: Anyone?
1: 10-4, I'm out. 1919.
6: Alpha 2-3, myself in 2-5 or 97?
1: Well, yeah, 97, 1919. Well, I'm 498, brother. 10-4. Off 5-10-4 to cancel fire rescue for now.
6: Off as well.
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0: Pay from a disconnect to 88. Time for a hold for further.
8: Please.
0: Two calls coming in. It's all going to be at the beach. One is going to be a 51 at one zone, 101 Riverside Drive, by Atlantic Boat Rentals. They're just advising the male, two males, walking away, and they left with the item behind. And I have a 22 just to guard in two zone, caller saying it looks like the subject's having a dispute with possible signal zero guns. They also advise them they deal drugs. Only have Alpha 1.
2: Alpha 2, okay. So we have 22 being around. What's the area that has been doing?
0: I only have approximate location of 3394 Southeast 7th Street. The caller is given at A1A and Southeast 8th Street.
2: Let's see.
0: That's 3631 Southwest 7th Street.
2: Yeah, definitely. Right, repo's not your problem.

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1: 4-4 Alpha, is it leaving wrong?
0: Copy.
2: Alpha 4-2.
0: 29 Alpha 4-2.
2: 29-98 Alpha, you can show units if you want to do that. 74 and 400 on.
0: Dad, 4.
1: Full description or just?
3: 54. The call is not doing much. 43. Just imagine the males were arguing as someone had a hand gesture and on his waist, then a signal 0 scenes.
1: So, two people just talking to each other. 10-4?
3: Pretty much.
1: Alright, I'm gonna circulate the area with 5, and then all of ours.
3: Alright, it just has a group of people, I don't even know how many. It looks like the call is how long? 97.
4: It's
3: a 39.
4: 38 is going to be a 98 Alpha, and then you can show me 10-7.
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1: Blackmail detain, reference 43, 10-4. Delta 5-4-148.
2: Denial 4-1, you're 10-4.
0: 10-4.
2: Where's 24?
1: I'm going to say reference 43, on the 13 person.
0: Delta 5-1, landline. Can you turn on your left?
1: Or advise they have a blackmail detain reference 43.
0: 10-4.
1: 19-24. Copy, CIC.
2: Five and 6, 1065 on a 70 animal abuse.
0: Where?
2: 3022 Northwest 8th Court. The caller's advising 15 minutes ago via Ring camera they saw the neighbor's 12-year-old son kill a cat. It's going to be a black male juvenile. Blue shirt or blue tank top, camel shorts. The caller's requesting 56 for a report. Unknown if the cat even belongs to him, but your case is going to lead you 888.
0: 56 right now.
1: Never.
2: Right, 60 Deer Creek Jefferson Drive. In reference to a caller advising his friend is refusing to get out of his black Hyundai. It's apartment 116 of the caller's. Your case is 977.
0: It's about 14-0-51 from 19.
2: 1926. 10 off of 12, 1065. 48. 1926. 10 off of 9 and all 10-4. 9-10. 10-4. 10 off of 9, 10-4. 98 Bravo, and you can show me 51 in the call me zone. 10-8 Bravo, showing you 51 to the call in your zone. 1926.
3: 10-4.

0: For reference, Georgia Tech, 0 November, Papa, 0646. 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
1: Therefore, thank you. Can you see where the colors? I'm trying to call the colors. Nothing.
0: Not
1: one. As you advise, we're out with three black males.
0: I'm out with three black males. I just want to hear.
1: How's that now with 12? Can I go up to 68?
2: Telephone card.
1: Okay. 1100 Northwest 6 Avenue. 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
1: 3 hours 3, looks like a separate incident over here. It's 6351, 10-3.
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0: To Largo Lakes, 10-2, and the starting is going to be 90-02.
2: Okay, Sherman 51, so Largo Lakes, 19, 90-32.
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2: 5th and Delta 11.
0: Delta, I got.
2: I'm receiving a 16 and 3 zone. CCS is on scene. Allegations, household violence on 4 children. And also a 66 and 7 zone at the 1 food store. Reference to a violation with the machine at $100. And today, $40 of advice he has a receipt in his hands and they didn't want to pay him. Give us 10-6, 10-4-0.
0: 10-4-0. $59 for $5.90.
2: It's from the northbound lanes at Northeast 48th Street and North Dixie Highway. Caller advised a male has fallen asleep at the vehicle. Possible signal 2. Driving a white SUV Ford. Possible Escalade with a Florida tag. A 66 Echo Sierra Echo Yankee. 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
2: Copy 1934. 10-997. 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White male, thinks subject may need medical attention. Rescue has a call as well. Subject never has a balance and has not come down in a few days. The complainant has a master key, but there's a dog in the room and the manager told her not to go inside the room. No further. Case number is 934.
0: 10-4.
2: 10-4-6.
0: 10-4.
2: 4 Delta 10, copy one. Call advisement, subject swerve and turn on 49th Street.
0: Okay.
2: Subject is a Hispanic, a white, older male with white hair. Did this fire that occurred on the 22nd of last month? She's not 97.
3: Doesn't advise, this should return.

0: 6. Copy, thank you. 10619, it's going to be an IM.
1: Officer, you can just, any calls that come in, you can just assign it to us or just keep us on the main one. I'm trying to figure that out.
0: Is the main one going to be the one at 5701 North Pine Island, case number 931?
1: Yeah, whatever call we're on right now, the 22 numbers that we're on, just keep that as the main call. Anything else, you can just code it if it's related to
0: that.
2: Chasing up before. Can you start fire rescue a female with a full minor lacerations on her?
0: Can you give me the correct 1020?
2: Six 351.
0: 6351 Southwest 10th Street, and is it safe for them to enter?
2: Southwest.
3: Does 11 be
0: giving me a peek from where he's at? 1054. Tavern, this is the subject left, but they left their belongings behind? Still too far with the complaint, and I have a message here that they're requesting a sergeant.
1: Yeah, I was just making an eye. He's coming.
0: Okay, tougher. Thank you.
4: Well, the channel 48. They're not even on scene. They're causing problems. Help me out.
0: Okay, tougher. I'll have you.
5: 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Okay, man. We got a 6th Ave and 6th Street. 20 out me.
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0: 10443 to find Southeast 12th Avenue. 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
1: Good.
0: Looks like our caller calling back. Saying the male keeps threatening him and his family. They're hiding in his office upstairs in a complex. I know they signal zeros. For report. Case number 799.
2: 51.
0: 1941.
1: I'm saying more about.
0: Single 5-10-50 South Gate into 07, just north of unit for 94.
3: One is
0: 34, 1-2-10-4, Tango 5, reference tag. Quebec 37, Quebec 5, 1065 with 13 incident. 41. Anyone else to them? D600, Gold Coast Schools in the parking lot. A virus unknown female subject with a dog told the complainant that her commander is bad. The complainant rambling referenced a communication thing where someone talked to the complainant through her vehicle. She's not making any sense. She's going to be in a white Pontiac Torrent SUV. Case number 936.
1: Well, you can cancel Quebec 5. I'll be in route.
0: Quebec 5, 48 to cancel.
1: Told off 198 South. For sure. 10-50, Atlantic at 7, westbound.
4: Is that Quebec 5?
0: Quebec 1. On the...
4: Oh, Quebec 1. Quebec 1, that's what I actually meant.
0: That's right, Nancy Carter. For 9-0-10-4?
1: Checks. Can you let me know what that case number is?
0: 10-4, page 19258. 19258.
1: 10-4, 98,
0: Copy, Robin, 1944. Alpha, 48.
1: 48, final spot, 6-0-1, West Atlanta.
0: Copy, that tag, India, India 5, Whiskey 66, is that correct? That shows no record.
1: Yeah, well, Miski 66. My apologies.
0: Blue Chevy shows clear crash. North 39th Street from the 40 zone. It's a female speaking Spanish on an open line. No answer on callback. Cover the hold for further?
1: Yeah, just keep it open. Let me know.
0: Okay, hold on. 4, 6, 7, 4.
4: 7.
0: Thank you, sir. And Lady of Bravo, 1945. 3033 West Commercial Boulevard and West Commercial Plaza.
4: There you are.
0: And for it's gonna be, looks like Fort Lauderdale had it, and they said it is ours. The vehicle hit the medium. Fort Lauderdale units are 1097 on the track for the subject vehicle. Looks like initially the complaint advised he crashed while trying to avoid a vehicle chasing him, a 2024 green BMW crossover. And the subject vehicle that fled was a red Toyota Camry, unknown why they were chasing him. Chase number is 937.
4: Yeah, quarter. Buck came up there around 7.
0: Alpha 20, 1050, 6300, Southgate, Little Guys, 1946. 37, Tango 5, y'all, 10-4?
4: 10-4.
0: 1046.

0: Yok, pardon.
1: He.
0: Yeah, for 4 8 to 8.
1: 15. It's 301 West Atlantic.
2: Alpha 20.
1: Come Alpha 20, go ahead.
2: In reference to Pompano Beach case number of this month, 1536. Who was that at 1037 that did the report? And what was it coded?
1: Looks like 11 India 3, 1037, Danley or Warren were the ones that coded it, Alpha.
2: It was a signal late, correct?
1: Yes, 10-4. 1947.

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1: 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Alpha 2-1 copy 74. Our previous case, call about she's still waiting for someone to come by and do a report. With reference to a signal 30, advise a package was missing from the Walmart delivery. Case is 1366.
0: Yeah, I had an 8-minute night twice, and once you read a word, I'll try to make it happen again.
1: 10-4, 1949.

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1: Can I have a routine of 1008 Southwest 61st?
2: Andrews, Westland Park Boulevard, Northwest 55 Ave. Westland Park Boulevard, Northwest 55 Ave. Caller Kiara, advisable white van versus gray SUV. Possible injuries near the checkers. Central Unit Service 1.
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2: 4.
1: Eleven Alpha 16, Unifirm 94106, there's over the 22 noise in progress. It's for 1565 Northwest 14th Circle. That's 1565 Northwest 14th Circle. Short sense of loud music coming from the 1020. Case is 2763.
0: What's all this?
1: House 351 to advise. 1950.
2: Being followed by a signal 12. Advise no screaming at her through the car window. We have 29 Alpha 1210.
0: 11 Alpha 12, go ahead. Please have 11 Alpha 12 give me a call, please.
1: 10 for 11 Alpha 12. Can you 45 Delta 12, please?
0: Yes, ma'am.
2: 1951.
4: 28
2: and a 5C called multiple times.
1: 3, you're running south, not here, man. 10-4, 10-4, 10-4, 10-4, 10-4, 10-4, 10-4, 10-4, 10-4, 10-4, 10-4, 10-4, 10-4, 10-4, 10-4, 10-4, 10-4, 10-4, 10-4, 10-4, 10-4, 10-4, 10-4, 10-4, 10-4, 10-4, 10-4, 10-4, 10-4, 10-4, 10-4, 10-4, 10-4, 10-4, 10-4, 10-4, 10-4, 10-4, 10-4, 10-4, 10-4, 10-4, 10-4, 10-4, 10-4, 10-4, 10-4, 10-4, 10-4, 10-4, 10-4, 10-4, 10-4, 10-4, 10-4, 10-4, 10-4, 10-4, 10-4, 10-4, 10-4, 10-4, 10-4, 10-4, 10-4, 10-4, 10-4, 10-4, 10-4, 10-4, 10-4, 10-4, 10-4, 10-4, 10-4, 10-4, 10-4,
0: 11.
4: 15-11.
0: My reference is 13i. It's not going to be the same original that 15-3 was headed to. This is going to be separate. 15-4 is going to have a black model 10-15. Just advise any further.
4: The other call, the approximate location at 6382, the other 13th name, is it going to be one and the same?
0: The original DCF call where Alpha 3 is not one the same. The location for the incident for 15 Alpha 4 is 15 is going to be 6351.
4: 10-4, yeah, I'm 48 on that, but we received another one that I was telling you about. Case number 584, 6382 Southwest 10th Street, came in as a 13 incident, stated that a female was yelling.
0: You can do it to this, that's the same one.
4: 10-26.
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4: And attacked or charged at her little dog, no injuries.
2: That was following up the caller, but the male was screaming at her through the window and was last seen driving up 100 miles an hour. This is a tag, it's a floor tag of India, Mike, November, India, 7-8. Oh, correction, it's going to be India, Mike, India, 7-8. GOA, Lessingham, Northbound University. And the volume is zero, normal, 1954.
4: There's not 97. Case is 981. Jeff, put your back on it or call it down?
6: Go on,
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7: If there's any other unit that speaks Spanish, I can put you on as well.
6: 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Because now there's no point of going.
7: Okay, sounds good.
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1: Delta 20.
0: Receiving a signal 12, McNabb and University. Caller is being followed by a reckless driver. Mel is screaming at her through the car window. They advise there were, subject is going at least 100 miles per hour. Last known location, the caller does not want to 56 years continue northbound on University. Can you advise?
1: There'll be a Springs to keep all that Springs, please.
0: You advise Bolo to Springs?
1: One.
0: And after that, it's 10-4 to cold?
1: One.
0: 10-4 to cold.

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1: Single 5, CIT.
0: CIT, 977. Mr. Sutter, that keeps parking across the street in front of his driveway. He wants to know if it's legal. The case is 2766. Straight 10679, 1954.
1: Can you put me another 68 case for 5300 North Ocean Boulevard, 54 on 10 tricks?
2: 5300 North Ocean, and that case is 675.
1: Thank you, ma'am.
0: You're welcome. And Alpha 1 is still 10-4?
1: The 30 is 90 Alpha, the 68 98 Papa.
2: 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My sister.
1: So we're 10-4.
0: Conference, I'm sure you typed it. You want back to this in 022 Alpha and associated with 7 Alpha 6 call. 7 Quebec 5, 7 Quebec 7, you can go to 8.